0: Kaya, kaya nyana not, kaya nyana not. 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Tunjo yo,
1: ni ngan wangi.
2: It's time to bring back the language with Joe Collard.
0: We'll look at the root word for talk. In our ancient language, we say wank. Wank means talk. It's spelled W-A-R-N-R-G, wank. Now, if we were to say talking, then we say wanken, with the add of I-N-Y at the end of wank, wanken. Now, if we were to take out the I-N-Y and replace it with A-D-J-A, then it'll be wankaja. Wankaja means talked, as in past tense. Now, if we were to take the DJ out and keep the A in there, then it'll be wanka, wanka, which means languages, wanka. Now, if we take the A out and keep the two I's in, then it'll be wanki, wanki. Wanki means language. Now, if we were to put my at the front of that, then it'll be my wanki, which means the home language. This is important in places where there is many dialects. So today we learnt about talk, wank.
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4: This is AIR News Western Australia. I'm Lee Harrison. An investigation's underway into control issues during a Jetstar flight from Perth to Sydney. Amid reports, the pilots disengaged autopilot on the aircraft as it descended when it began an uncommanded climb for about 500 feet. The Australian Transport Safety Bureau is looking into the incident. Veteran defence lawyer Tom Percy has defended the use of character references in sentencing, saying it's useful for judges to be able to gauge an offender's chances of rehabilitation. The issue was in the spotlight after three Western Power employees defended the prior good character of a workmate who was being sentenced for sexual assault. Mr. Percy has rejected the idea that such references should be banned, but he says such testimonials carry very little weight in any case.
5: If there's anyone out there thinking that this chap who got 5 years would have got 10 years without the character references, he might have got 5 years and 3 months. It's not a big thing, and courts of appeal have regularly said that prior good character is really not an important factor in the sentencing exercise.
4: Labor has made last-minute tweaks to its legislation, forcing tech giants to pay for Australian news. Chelsea Bowden reports.
6: Labor will take its news bargaining incentive to Parliament today after striking a deal with the opposition. The NBI is a levy that tech giants will have to pay unless they strike deals to pay Australian news publishers to host their content. Labor recently proposed reducing the cut media outlets would receive from tech firms from 25% to 17%. That reduction has now been scrapped. The number of deals each firm will be forced to do has also increased from 6 to 8. The legislation is expected to pass the Senate next week, putting pressure on Meta to come to the table. Chelsea Bowden reporting.
4: To sport now, Cameron Green will play alongside fellow all-rounder Beau Webster as Australia goes into the opening test against Bangladesh this morning in Darwin. The Big Four will join forces once again. Josh Hazlewood has edged out Scott Boland for a place in the 11, and Nathan Lyon will play his first match since his Ashes campaign was cut short by a hamstring injury. And Subiaco coach Jared Schofield will appeal against his 2-match suspension for abusive language towards an umpire. The suspension arising from Subiaco's loss to West Coast on Saturday would keep Schofield out of the coach's box for the rest of the home and away season. He and the club had until late yesterday afternoon to lodge an appeal. This is AIR News Western Australia.
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7: Across Western Australia, this is Daniel Burden with the NADA News. Aboriginal and Torres Strait Islander listeners are warned that the following program may contain stories and voices of people who have passed away. The Acting Inspector of Custodial Services says the overcrowded conditions at Roeburn Prison remain severe, as the prison has gone more than a year without a permanent psychiatrist or women's services officer. Acting Inspector of Custodial Services Jane Higgins spoke to NADA Media about her officer's latest inspection report on the prison yesterday. She said the overcrowding was not unique, as the prison continues to also face staff shortages of up to 30% of its required workforce, leaving inmates

0: with mental health issues untreated.
1: That affects medication reviews, it affects the ability to identify new or emerging mental health needs as well. That's a real concern for us.
0: She said the situation facing female inmates was also dire, 10 months after the inspection found management had failed to recruit a women's services officer. But the report did note improved staff and inmate morale since air conditioning upgrades were completed last year, and the department has said in a statement it was actively implementing measures to bolster staffing, including temporary secondments. A major $4.4 billion investment partnership between Indigenous Business Australia and Aotearoa's Waikato Tainui aims to support black businesses across the Tasman on projects in the mining, energy, water, transport and logistics sectors. IBA Chairman Darren Goodwell said the partnership represented a combined $4.4 billion in capital, $2.2 billion of which was Waikato Tainui funds that could be invested in new Indigenous-owned and managed businesses.
2: They have about $2.4 billion of asset. And so for Waikato Tainui, they are now looking at investing opportunities in Australia. And they've agreed to partner with Indigenous Business Australia because they see us as a credible and a trustworthy partner to help them support their investment objectives in Australia with Indigenous interests.
0: Mr. Godwell said Yindjibarndi Nation's planned $1.1 billion purchase of Rio Tinto's desalination plant that is under construction in Karratha was a perfect example of the type of project the partnership would back in the future. The nation's Indigenous Businesswoman of the Year, Jasmine Caddick, has dedicated her award to the women lost to domestic violence and the mothers and grandmothers who continue to get up every day for their families. A proud Whadjuk Balladong woman and Managing Director of Benang Infrastructure, Ms. Caddick gave an impassioned speech at the Supply Nation Awards night in Borloo, Perth, last night.
3: The women we have lost in domestic violence and family violence. For the mothers who have felt alone, who have carried the weight of the families on their shoulders and somehow found the strength to keep moving forward. For every woman who has ever looked at her circumstances and thought, maybe I can't, I'm here to tell you tonight, you can.
0: Her firm, Benang, is an Aboriginal-owned, self-performing infrastructure and mechanical services company working in the water, gas, mining and energy sector across WA. The other finalists for Indigenous Businesswoman of the Year were Kylie Lee Bradford, owner of Kakadu Organics, and Jada Pleater, owner of Panku Safety Solutions and Heart to Heart Training and Supplies. A wildlife advocacy group is welcoming a federal plan to vaccinate native birds in captivity against avian flu. The West Australian government said it will reveal more soon about which types of birds would be vaccinated and how. Matt Watson's president of the WAC Bird Rescue Group. He told ABC it was a good move as it is near impossible to vaccinate birds in the wild.
4: It's very difficult to capture wild birds, and with that comes a real challenge in getting these vaccinations into birds in the wild. But if we can mitigate the risk and the spread of bird flu by handling vaccinations for birds in captivity, it's a good thing.
0: And the West Australian government has offered to spend up to $1.1 million to build a new temporary seawall to protect the North Lancelin coastline from erosion. Coastal engineers working in consultation with the Department of Transport and Major Infrastructure are currently assessing a design for the new structure. While there has been no offer of a permanent fix in Lancelin, the proposed interim solution will see a 110-metre-long 4.5-metre-high structure made of rock bags implemented at an estimated cost of about $1.2 million. The state government will fund most of the work after a $152,750 commitment from the Shire of Lancelin. And to stay up to date with NADA news, follow us on Instagram, like us on Facebook or visit our website at nadamedia.com.au. Make sure to watch our flagship program, First Nations Report, on NADA TV every Tuesday at 8:30 p.m. at nadatv.com.au. Daniel Burden, NADA News.
5: 13th of August, Wara Kedalung, the word of the day. The Lord is good, a stronghold in the day of trouble. He knows those who take refuge in him. Naaman 1, verse 7. Dear friends and family, Nineveh refused to obey God's word. Therefore God's judgment could not be deferred. This was the best news that Israel heard. Faith that the Lord is good in their hearts stirred. When troubles from sins too long have occurred, come to Christ's good cross where sins were transferred. Yanganula Bridia, Hallelujah.
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0: 1300 422 416. Now, young artist stories that take centre stage in Cowboys Auction. The stories, cultural and creativity of NRL Cowboys House students are taking centre stage through the North Queensland Toyota Cowboys 2026 Indigenous Round Auction, with supporters invited to bid on match-worn Indigenous jerseys and one-of-a-kind hand-painted boots. The auction showcases the work of NRL Cowboys House student Price Mara, whose striking artwork, Nugira, My Story, inspired this year's Indigenous Round jersey, alongside the incredible talent of current students who individually designed and hand-painted boots to be worn by Cowboys NRL and NRLW players during Indigenous Round. Look, with that, we're going to catch up a yarn with Connor McKay, NRL Cowboys House General Manager of Fundraising and Partnership, and we've got Connor on the line. Connor, good morning. How are you?
1: Yeah, very well, thanks. How are you?
0: I'm well. Thank you very much for coming to the program. Before we start, Connor, can you let the mob know who you mob, where you're from, please?
1: We're up here in Townsville, and we're calling from NRL Cowboys House here this morning. So we've got students from across all of far north Queensland, from across the Cape and Torres Strait, here in Townsville to go to school. So, yeah, thanks so much for having us on the show.
0: Fantastic. Great to have you on the show. So just give us a bit of background regarding the NRL Cowboys House. How does that operate? How long has it been running for? And are we talking male and female students?
1: Yeah, absolutely. Yeah, so male and female students. We've got almost 120 proud Indigenous students that come here to Townsville to go to school. Yes. So they come from the Cape, the Torres Strait, the Gulf, across from Palm Island, so all over north and far north Queensland, and they're coming to Townsville in search of education parity. So they're looking for opportunities to go to school and to further their education, and our team helps support them through 10 different partner schools in Townsville. And
0: yes,
1: we're supporting them to, you know, keep connected to their culture, but at the same time get an education, gain employment, and take those skills back to their community. So it's been going since 2017, when we started with 25 boys. We then opened our girls' campus in 2019, and, yeah, we're growing every day.
0: Beautiful. Fantastic. There lies the statement, it takes a village to raise a child, and fantastic, and hats off to everybody involved. Let's talk about the Indigenous Boots program, please. Tell us about that, Connor.
1: Yeah, absolutely. So it's actually a program that Scott Drinkwater was actually the one that helped us with the idea a couple of years ago. He decided that he wanted his boots painted for Indigenous Round, which was really, really cool. So he actually asked us to reach out to the house and see if any of the students might be interested, and then it turns out there was a few more students that wanted to paint some boots, and we started to connect them with some players. So the program's been going for about 3 years now.
0: Yes.
1: What we do every year is we connect the players with a student, and they tell them their story, they tell them their background, and they also understand a little bit more about the student and their background, and they help to get a bit of a brief together for our students to paint their boots for them to wear during Indigenous Rounds. So the players this year, we had 13 players that took part on the male side, and then in the NRLW we had 4 players. So for the first time this year we had NRLW players taking part as well.
0: Good.
1: So we've got 4 players that are wearing those this weekend here in Townsville. So really good way for the students to express their own culture. They're able to, you know, put parts of their heritage on those boots. We've got some students that included their own totems on those boots, but
0: yes,
1: at the same time understand, you know, the players' cultures and their families and backgrounds too. So it's a really powerful story.
0: And then the boots go for auction. Is that the process? What happens with the boots thereafter?
1: Yeah, absolutely. So, yeah, they go up for auction afterwards. So we've got we've got every single player will wear those boots. Then they sign them, and they donate them back to NRL Cowboys House. Mm. So the players actually give up their boots and give them to the guys at Cowboys House, and then we auction them off, and that helps to fund the house. So we've got about a $1.4 million gap that we've got to fill every year to keep the house running. And this just helps, go a little bit further every day in terms of our fundraising efforts. And, yeah, we put the supplies back into the students and into their art program and into that cultural program, so they can continue to understand their own culture.
0: Connor, for people who are not a part of the house there, how can they be a part of the Indigenous Boots program, or how can it show support for the NRL Cowboys House?
1: Yeah, no, absolutely. And we love having supporters from all over.
0: Good.
1: And really appreciate you guys having us on the show. In terms of the boots program, we've got a couple more days of bids left to go for the NRLW boots before they're worn this weekend. So they can jump online and make a bid if they head to our website, to the Cowboys Foundation website.
0: Mm-hmm.
1: They can jump on and make a bid for those boots to keep that program going into next year. And then
0: yes.
1: Cowboys House, like I said, we've got about a $1.4 million gap that we have to fill every year between, you know, the government funding that we generously receive,
0: yep.
1: But then also from our sponsors, partners and donors. So if anyone would love to support, you know, obviously we're always looking for financial support, but at the same time we just want people to be involved and always,
0: mm-hmm.
1: you know, telling our story, telling, you know, telling everyone about the great work that we do. The more people that know about the great work that we do, the more that we can, the more people
0: exactly.
1: we can help. So
0: exactly.
1: At the end of the day, we just love getting the message out there.
0: And what's your website there for people to support?
1: Yeah, so it's cowboysfoundation.org.au.
0: Okay, fantastic. There it is. Connor McKay, thank you for the yarn. Big shout out to those Dudley students. Big shout out to the Cowboys, the NRLW as well. And look, keep doing, coming close to the finals. And yeah, that's what it's all about, the business side of the season. But thank you for your yarn. You take care, and we'll talk soon, my friend.
1: Appreciate it, mate. Thanks so much, guys.
0: Take care. Bye-bye.
1: Cheers.
0: A beautiful yarn there. Connor McKay, his name is NRL Cowboys House General Manager of Funding and Partnership. So if you want to support, you can support them by going online to auction out a pair of football boots signed by the players, and all the players in the first grade Cowboys team have done it, and four from the NRLW women's have done it as well. So look, fantastic. Good way to support this fantastic stage and what they're doing there, and regarding accommodation, housing and schooling for these kids that are coming from all over North Queensland to Dudley. Have you seen yarn up strong? Add to the conversation here, National Talk Black, the Dudley number here, 1-800-422-416.

0: Yes, welcome back to your deadly program, National Talk Black, yarning up strong here, the baldy one, Trevor Tim, Trendy Trev, Murray from the Curry. I'm your host of your deadly program, National Talk Black, 1 hour program, and we come to you live from First Nation Radio Station here in Cairns and Yidinji country. That's BBM Bumrabib Media, 98.7 FM, and we go across the nation thanks to NERS, National Radio Service. Have you saying yarn up strong? All right, let's talk the ghost of Alani Mulgrave Blair. This is curated by Annie Henrietta Murray and Andrea Bubnick. 2026 marks 150 years of resilience, resistance and cultural survival for the Yidinji Nation since the colonial occupation of Gimoy, known as Cairns. The ghost of Lani Mulgrave Blair, a major exhibition at Northside Contemporary Arts, is part of a year-long program that invites audience to walk alongside Yidinji leaders and community members as they reclaim their stories and their histories through storytelling, language revitalization, and the living presence of cultural objects and traditions. Look, with that, I have the beautiful Auntie Henrietta Murray AM come to join me in the studio. And a very good morning, Aunt. How are you?
1: Good morning. I'm well, thanks.
0: Thank you very much for coming to the program. Before we start, Auntie, can you let the mob know who you mob, where you're from?
1: Yeah, I'm a Gimoy Wildaburra Yidinji woman, and I belong to the country of Gimoy, which is known as Cairns.
0: The land of your fathers. Beautiful. Thank you very much, and great to be on your country. Thank you for sharing. So we're talking about the ghost of Lani Mulgrave Blair. So paint the picture, pardon the pun. Lani Mulgrave Blair. Who's Lani Mulgrave Blair?
1: Lani Mulgrave Blair, which was the name that was given to him.

0: the people who took him. Is a young Yidinji man who was taken away from the Yidinji country, particularly around Mulgrave River and Skeleton Creek. And he was taken away in the 1880s.
1: Okay. So instead taken, adoption to a white family?
0: What happened was there were a number of massacres in 1884 around the Skull Pocket, Mulgrave River, Skeleton Creek and 4 Mile Camp, which is Warri, where the race course is now.
1: Yes.
0: And from that, this young boy was found lying on his dead mother's breast. And he was picked up. He was put in a sack bag with a small pannikin around his wrist and put in the sack bag and taken on the steamboat and then moved on another ship and taken him to Melbourne.
1: Okay.
0: The reason behind that was he was going to be an experiment. Dr. Blair was experimenting with Aboriginal children to show that if you took a child and educated them to a high degree, they will become whatever they choose to be.
1: He was a science project, you could say.
0: He was a science project. He was determined because at that time there were lots of science projects going on in terms of the researchers. The researchers were actually trying to measure and study the crania of Aboriginal people to show that they were on the lower end of the scale in terms of their ability to do things. And I guess Dr. Blair, to one degree, was trying to question that finding of the scientists by showing, no, if you give this child an opportunity, they will be able to take it and move further ahead.
1: And operate in the white
0: world.
1: Yeah, thank you. That's right. So I'm looking at your poster here, a picture of a little Aboriginal boy with a white lady nursing, half naked, but then another picture of him all in suit and dolled up with a tie and everything like so. So there is the science experiment before us. Is that what this exhibition is all about?
0: This exhibition is really about, we knew about this over 5-6 years ago, and we've been working hard to tell his story, because his story is like any other children who were taken away. Taken away, stolen, however we put it. He became an experiment. It was about, and it really, at that time, there were lots of racism happening and institutional racism at that.
1: Yes.
0: And Lani, how do I start? We wanted to make sure that his story, because his story tells about not just the stolen generation or being stolen, he also tells about the issue of racism on this country. His story highlights what happens after a massacre that basically kills most of these people, and that period of colonisation and invasion of this country, knowing that this year is 150 years of British colonisation of our land, and we wanted to highlight his story because it tells so much. In-depth understanding of history in this country.
1: And to our listeners across the country, the Big Island Australia, Cairns, Gimoi, we celebrate 150 years since colonisation here in Cairns, 2026. So hence the story that should be told, the ghost of Lani Mulgrave Blair, Auntie. So
0: yeah.
1: Very important.
0: It is really important because we couldn't get when we searched for more information on Lani, we realised from his grades he was actually very good in English and in maths, and he was a very good drawer, which is why he wanted to become an architect, which he did. But unfortunately, he passed away at the age of 17 and a half to 18 years old, and which is unfortunate because he would have been the first Aboriginal architect in this country in 1880s. And, you know, so he lived in this world. But the picture in which you have in front of you that's focused there is the picture that was painted in the 1885 period by Carl Collier. And and that painting is somewhat very precious in that it shows the people who wanted to be in the painting. They had to pay for themselves to be in that painting. So Lani's the stepmother, if you like to call it, actually paid for him to be in that painting. It shows this little black boy, very visible in an open space with Trident, the horse that won the derby that year. And
1: Derby Day at Flemington, 1886, yep.
0: Yes, and so here he is standing there. He's looking tall and straight at people. There's so much you can read in that painting, but the thing with this painting is that when they go to the key that tells you who these people are in the painting, there are doctors, there are politicians, there's the governor and
1: hierarchies
0: and the governor. Yeah, so he's in this elite picture. He's in this elite crowd, right? But he himself is very much a part of that scene. Whether he knew who he was is another question. But the thing I want to mention about Lani is that everyone is given their name in that key that holds to understand who's in the picture.
1: Yes.
0: But with Lani, he's when you look at his title, where he stands, it's Mrs. Blair's Aborigine, which tells us he's an object.
1: Yes, he's an object.
0: It's a property to be owned.
1: And you've got this painting, I'm just saying, behind Lani is the horse.
0: Yes.
1: So the horse and the little Aboriginal boy are both exhibitionists, aren't they?
0: You could say that.
1: Because everyone's looking at the horse and looking at the little black Aboriginal boy dressed up to the max.
0: And the colouring of his clothes is very similar to that of Trident, the horse.
1: Derby Day at Flemington, 1886. And the ghost of Lani Mulgrave Blair, like I said, truth-telling. Australia's got a history, good or bad, black or white.
0: Very much history.
1: So celebrating Cairns, 150 years.
0: Yeah.
1: Well, this boy came from Mulgrave River.
0: Yes.
1: That's a part of Cairns history for 150 years.
0: Yes.
1: Here it is. Let it be told.
0: Shows. And with that, we've got a short video that also talks about him with people in there who've been interviewed, like Alan Oliver, Paul Bong, myself, and others in that particular, a very short 11 minutes video. But they talk about that history.
1: Yes.
0: And the thing with this painting is that it is only seen in the members' dining hall at the Victoria Racing Club. So it is not a big picture. It's about 3.5 by 3 metres.
1: Yes.
0: And it's on the wall in Flemington Racing Club dining hall, and it's members' club only. So no one sees this painting.
1: Yes.
0: It is such a beautiful painting, but no one sees it. So, you know, to come and see it now, right in front of you at the Northside Gallery at Bulbijar, is something that everyone should come and see. And those who have already gone through there and have sighted the painting and the history being told on the walls in the gallery through Paul Bong's work of art that he has up, it is so telling. It is so great. And in it stands a canoe, a traditional canoe, which is at that period of time, that's what we were using. We were in and out of the rivers and inlet, and we were part of it. But, you know, his story is one of truth-telling, as you mentioned.
1: Yes.
0: And lots of people are going through it, and non-Indigenous people are saying, how come we haven't heard of this?
1: Thank you.
0: How come we haven't heard of it? And it is so telling. They didn't hear about it because no one wants to talk about it.
1: Happening. That's right. Mm. And that is truth telling. And here we are in 2026, and a couple of years ago, the new state premier has cancelled out some truth telling. This is truth telling right here, and the history is the history. I'm looking at this painting.

0: of the horse and the ghost there of Lani Mulray Blair, both been on showcase, you could say, the horse and the little Aboriginal man dressed up. Then I was thinking of the Melbourne Cup, and then I started thinking about, and love and prayers going out to the family, the Reyes family. When I talk about Uncle Frank Reyes, was the one and only Aboriginal man that won the Melbourne Cup from Cairns.
1: Absolutely.
0: But they don't talk about that, do they?
1: No one talks about it. And the surprising thing
0: the
1: is
0: the Melbourne the nation.
1: Cup. Mm-hmm. Yes. The Melbourne Cup actually came to Cairns last year.
0: Yes.
1: I believe it was held at the Cannon Park Race Course, where it is now. And I believe one of the members of the Reyes family was there with it. But they did not really shine the light on Frankie Reyes. A black man from the area, I believe he's jittable, and of course, you know, he certainly has other part that links him to another group of people. But he came from here.
0: Yes, he won the Melbourne Cup.
1: He won the Melbourne Cup. Exactly. So he won the Melbourne Cup. And you don't get a word out of it. You didn't see him in the Cairns Post. You didn't see anything written about it. And that was so, when we were putting this exhibition together, we were torn between, okay.
0: The two stories.
1: You had two people, you know, men at that, who were taken from this region, or one was taken from this region. The other one, years later, had become part of the Melbourne, the Flemington Race Course, the Victoria Racing Club, and that man had won
0: the Melbourne Cup.
1: And the first black man, first Aboriginal person from this country, but the first person from Cairns to have won the Melbourne Cup.
0: And we wanted
1: to tell that story.
0: There you go.
1: It was just too big to tell.
0: It had
1: to be separate.
0: And keep the light shined on the ghost of Lani Mulray Blair, to where the story started, and the story must be told. But I'm just here looking at Flemington, and the thought that the Derby Day at Flemington, painting here, 1886, and I see a little Aboriginal man. Then I just started thinking about Uncle Frank Reyes. But it came into your thought process when you're talking about the delivery and the story of the ghost of Lani Mulray Blair.
1: Absolutely,
0: you know?
1: Because here these two people
0: from this
1: North Queensland had associated with the Flemington Race Course,
0: exactly.
1: The Victoria Racing Club.
0: Yes.
1: And it does make you wonder, well, here these two black men from this region and are now suddenly within the Victoria Racing Club.
0: Yeah.
1: Area and are known there and are well known in that space. So, you know, we talked to the families of Frank Reyes who are up here and had them discuss with Frank Reyes' immediate family himself.
0: Exactly.
1: So we believe there is a need to
0: and to those daily listeners tuned in, Trinity Trev, Murray from the Curry, host of your daily program, National Talk Black, having a beautiful yarn with Annie Henrietta Marie, Four Mile. And we're talking about the exhibition, The Ghost of Lani Mulray Blair, Aboriginal boy who's taken from Mulgrave here. And here we have a painting of him at the Derby Day at Flemington in 1886, and a picture of a little Aboriginal boy dressed up to the max tie suit, little hat, and behind him is the horse standing there in the race. And we just started talking about the Melbourne Cup, and there was talking about Uncle Frank Reyes, who won the Melbourne Cup, first Aboriginal person ever to win the Melbourne Cup, and from up here, Cairns. And I say this, Arnie, if he was a non-Indigenous person that won the Melbourne Cup, there'd be a statue of that non-Indigenous person.
1: I would believe so. You would have to think about that.
0: Would you not?
1: How do we celebrate him from here, from this region? How do we do that? And we need to do that because he's someone who stood out, and he stood out in such light alongside of Lani. And I think both need to be recognised. So with Lani, it's about truth telling.
0: Yes.
1: With the jockey, Frankie Reyes, it's about him shining the light on the place that he was born.
0: Exactly.
1: And his family, who are still here today. And it's really up to them to tell his story. You know, I wouldn't do justice in telling it, his story. It would be them who would have to tell that story. And but it comes back to the issue of you do have to ask the question. Why isn't he, hasn't he been recognised? Is it racism or is it ignorance about...
0: Well, Uncle Frank Raes won the Melbourne Cup in 1973.
1: Yes.
0: So it's not too far long ago.
1: No. No.
0: I'm 66, baby. You know
1: That's right, yeah. And the Melbourne Cup, even though it came last year here and he really didn't get the highlights, which he rightfully deserved back then, last year. But we will also be having the Melbourne Cup being displayed at the Northside Gallery beside Lani's painting.
0: Okay,
1: and
0: beautiful.
1: So it'll be there in September.
0: Yes.
1: I'm sure everyone will want to come and see that, but hopefully you will come to see the exhibition of Lani Mulgrave Blair.

0: really didn't get the highlights, which he rightfully deserved back then, last year. But we will also be having the Melbourne Cup being displayed at the Northside Gallery beside Lani's painting.
1: Okay,
0: and
1: beautiful.
0: So it'll be there in September.
1: Yes.
0: I'm sure everyone will want to come and see that, but hopefully you will come to see the exhibition of Lani Mulgrave Blair.
1: Yes.
0: And because its spirit now, we believe, is coming home through this painting.
1: Beautiful. And the exhibition is at the Boulmerjah Arts Centre in Abbott Street here in Cairns. And how long is that exhibition running for, Auntie?
0: The exhibition is there until the 19th of September.
1: This year, all right,
0: yeah,
1: there it is. So while we're coming north, holidaying here in Cairns, coming up here for a conference or what have you, or seeing family up in the Torres Straits, in Cairns here, drop in at the Boulmerjah Arts Centre there, north side, and have a look at this beautiful exhibition. Thank you very much for the story, Arnie. So very important. And to mention that we are celebrating 150 years in Cairns, Gimoy.
0: 60,150 years here in
1: Cairns. So Gimoy, come and say hello. Come and check out this fantastic exhibition, truth telling, there it is, front and center, and the story should be told. As I always said, black or white, good or bad, our history is our history, and all Australians, black and white, should be talking about the history of this country, the big island Australia. Arnie, thank you so very much. And how are you traveling otherwise?
0: Thank you. You are always on the go.
1: Yes, thank you. You're always busy. What projects you got happening at the moment?
0: Oh, I'm glad you asked that, Trevor, because we will be having there's a gala dinner.
1: Yes.
0: On the 30th of October, that's Friday, and that will be at the Convention Centre, the Cairns Convention Centre, and it's a 7-course bush food, bush tucker meal.
1: Okay.
0: So please come along, please buy your tickets and get there, because it's going to be a fabulous night of seeing culture and tradition. We will have the Briscoe sisters there performing.
1: Yes.
0: And of course some of our young Yidinji men and women also maybe giving a performance there.
1: Okay.
0: And it will be certainly the celebration that we are still here, we have survived, and we will always be here to maintain our connection to this country and to be able to welcome you to this country.
1: Beautiful.
0: As well. Of
1: lovely.
0: Yidinji.
1: Nicely said. Arnie, thank you so very much. You keep smiling. And you take care, and we'll yarn soon, eh?
0: Absolutely. Thank you. Thanks, Trevor.
1: Beautiful. A gorgeous yarn, a beautiful yarn there, Arnie Henrietta Murray. And look, we're talking about the exhibition, The Ghost of Lani Mulgrave Blair, a little Aboriginal man from up this way, Mulgrave River, who was taken away, used as a science project, and ended up down in Melbourne. And part of the artwork and the exhibition is a painting of the Derby Day at Flemington, 1886, and a picture of all the people at the Derby. And a little Aboriginal man, a boy, dressed up and in front of the horse that looked like won the race there. And the story be told. There it is, truth telling. And we had yarns there in conjunction with that story about Uncle Frank Ray's first ever one and only Aboriginal man won the Melbourne Cup, mainly back in 1973. And not really mentioned, is it? The race has stopped the nation. Have you saying yarn up strong? Add to the conversation here, National Talk Black, 1-800-422-416.
2: Hey, which way you mob? We got Talk Black with Uncle Trevor, Murray from the Curry. Call in on 1-800-422-416. Dinaba napi bamada, dinaba kati na bamada, dinaba gadan, dinaba listen.

Tasmania confirms its first case of a deadly bird flu strain, and Australia's biggest aluminium smelter receives a $2.5 billion bailout from the federal and New South Wales governments. Hey there, Harrison Peterson here from NIRS News, coming to you from the lands of the Yuggera and Turrbal peoples. Tasmania has

0: recorded its first case of the deadly H5 bird flu strain.
1: A brown skua was called in by NRE Parks and Wildlife staff and collected by Biosecurity Tasmania from a place called Burgess Cove at Rocky Cape on the northwest coast of Tasmania. Following testing overnight, it has been confirmed that the skua has the H5 bird flu.
0: That's Gavin Pearce, Tasmania's Minister for Primary Industries and Water. Mr. Pearce says there's no evidence of an outbreak or any impact on poultry. Over 150 wild birds have tested positive to the virus across the country. 1,000 workers at Australia's largest aluminium smelter have breathed a sigh of relief. $2.5 billion in funding from the federal and New South Wales government will keep Tomago Aluminium Smelter running until 2039.
2: Large industry, heavy industry, it's an unforgiving environment. It can be an unforgiving environment. And so to stay focused with that hanging over your head of whether you are going to have a job after 2028 does actually weigh fairly heavily. So as far as the workers are concerned, I really want, they're the heroes of this. They're the ones that have kind of kept themselves safe and everyone else around them and kept focused on what we should be doing and making aluminium. So really, I do want to thank those.
0: That's Marcus Faulkner, the Senior Australian Workers Union Delegate at Tomago Aluminium. More reliable, affordable and accessible phone and internet services are needed in remote areas. A new report by the Telecommunications Ombudsman says there's an increasing reliance on digital technology to access day-to-day services. The report calls for the federal government to overhaul the telecommunications framework to boost quality. Ombudsman Cynthia Gebbett says that will help close the gap on digital inclusion.
3: What we really want to see is an environment where people can actively participate in society, stay connected to family, support, work and help when they need it. And that's not the current reality for everybody. So, yeah, there has been some progress, but we do need place-based understanding and place-based investment to ensure that technology isn't outpacing digital inclusion.
0: Proposed gambling advertisement laws have been referred to the National Corruption Watchdog. Independent MP Andrew Wilkie says gambling companies have influenced the federal government's laws to limit betting advertising. He says gambling organisations have donated $4 million to the Labor Party between 2021 and 2025. Mr. Wilkie's raised his concerns with the National Anti-Corruption Commission.
4: Donations, gifts, hospitality and personal relations have resulted in a gambling policy diametrically opposed to research, public opinion and the public interest.
0: Israeli soldiers won't leave occupied areas of Syria, Gaza or Lebanon despite signing an agreement with Beirut. That's a message from the country's defence minister. Via an SBS translator, Israel Katz says their presence in the region is necessary.
5: We, as the Prime Minister and I, have made unequivocally clear, are not withdrawing from this security zone. I stand here in the heart of the security zone. The IDF is here to protect the northern communities, to protect its forces, and we are not moving from here.
0: In June, Israel agreed to withdraw from its security zones in southern Lebanon as the Iran-backed militia group Hezbollah disarms. More than 40 people have been reported dead in Zimbabwe after a ferry capsized on a lake. Police initially said there were 90 people on board on Lake Kariba, but others estimate that the figure could be more than 150. 77 people have been rescued and the search for others is continuing. And that's been the latest from NIRS News. If you have a news or stories to share, you can send a message to us on Facebook, Instagram, or LinkedIn.

0: Kaya, kaya nana not, kaya nana not. Nije buja, nala buja, nije buja windi, nije nalang jer, nije nalang wangi. Don't you yo?
1: Nip, ngan wangi.
2: It's time to bring back the language with Joe Collard.
1: We're now going to learn some sentences.
0: She is my mother. Bal nanya nank. Bal nanya nank. She is my mother. He is my father. Bal nanya mam. Bal nanya mam. He is my father. She is my sister. Bal nanya chuk. Bal nanya chuk. She is my sister. He is my brother. Bal nanya ngun. Bal nanya ngun. He is my brother.
1: And that was today's lesson.
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1: This is ANU's Western Australia. I'm Lee Harrison. An investigation's underway into control issues during a Jetstar flight from Perth to Sydney. Amid reports, the pilots disengaged autopilot on the aircraft as it descended when it began an uncommanded climb for about 500 feet. The Australian Transport Safety Bureau is looking into the incident. Veteran defence lawyer Tom Percy has defended the use of character references in sentencing.

0: saying it's useful for judges to be able to gauge an offender's chances of rehabilitation. The issue was in the spotlight after three Western Power employees defended the prior good character of a workmate who was being sentenced for sexual assault. Mr. Percy has rejected the idea that such references should be banned, but he says such testimonials carry very little weight in any case.
1: If there's anyone out there thinking that this chap who got 5 years would have got 10 years without the character references, he might have got 5 years and 3 months. It's not a big thing, and courts of appeal have regularly said that prior good character is really not an important factor in the sentencing exercise.
0: Labor has made last-minute tweaks to its legislation, forcing tech giants to pay for Australian news. Chelsea Bowden reports.
2: Labor will take its news bargaining incentive to Parliament today after striking a deal with the opposition. The NBI is a levy that tech giants will have to pay unless they strike deals to pay Australian news publishers to host their content. Labor recently proposed reducing the cut media outlets would receive from tech firms from 25 to 17%. That reduction has now been scrapped. The number of deals each firm will be forced to do has also increased from 6 to 8. The legislation is expected to pass the Senate next week, putting pressure on Meta to come to the table. Chelsea Bowden reporting.
0: To sport now, Cameron Green will play alongside fellow all-rounder Bo Webster as Australia goes into the opening test against Bangladesh this morning in Darwin. The Big Four will join forces once again. Josh Hazlewood has edged out Scott Boland for a place in the 11, and Nathan Lyon will play his first match since his Ashes campaign was cut short by a hamstring injury. And Subiaco coach Jared Schofield will appeal against his 2-match suspension for abusive language towards an umpire. The suspension arising from Subiaco's loss to West Coast on Saturday would keep Schofield out of the coach's box for the rest of the home and away season. He and the club had until late yesterday afternoon to lodge an appeal. This is Air News Western Australia.
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Here's a moment in Aboriginal history. I'm afraid my wife will commit suicide if my boy is not back soon, for she is good for nothing. Only cry day and night. I have as much love for my dear wife and children as you have for yours. So if you have any feelings at all, please send the boy back as quick as you can. It did not take long for him to go, but it takes a long time for him to come back. The father pleading with the Aborigines Department in WA for the return of his son, 1903. This has been a moment in Aboriginal history.

0: 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Station sponsor.
1: I'm Mark Dransfield. Technician delays, mobile unreliability and limited options are among the issues facing telco customers in the regions, according to a new report. The Telecommunications Industry Ombudsman has analysed 27,000 complaints from country areas. Ombudsman Cynthia Gebbett says the government needs to take action.
2: That's things like timely access to technicians, requiring telcos to offer flexible identity authentication methods, but also making sure that people have the right community education on 000 and emergency communications when things do go wrong.
1: Whistleblower David McBride has been released from prison after his bid for parole was successful. The former military lawyer has spent 2 years behind bars after being convicted of stealing secret defence material on Afghanistan and sharing it with journalists.

0: Green Senator David Shoebridge says his release should be celebrated.
1: My friend David McBride is walking out of jail, a jail he should never have been in, because his only crime was telling the truth about war crimes and insisting that senior defence leadership should also be held to account. That's why they put him in jail, to silence that truth and to silence other whistleblowers.
0: Investigations are underway into two fatal fires in New South Wales. Toby Goff reports.
2: Emergency services were called to a home at Villawood in Sydney's west overnight, finding the property well alight. Fire and rescue pulled two women from the blaze, with one in her 70s treated for smoke inhalation before being taken to hospital. Acting Superintendent Peter Murray confirming she died from her injuries.
3: She passed away on arrival at the hospital. The second person and that the house here was also conveyed to hospital as a precaution.
2: 4 hours later, crews were called to a tourist park near Nowra, where a man's body was pulled from an engulfed mobile home. Another man remains in hospital with serious burns. Crime scenes have been established at both locations, though neither fire is being treated as suspicious. Toby Goff, Sydney.
0: A 25-year-old man's due in court today, accused of assaulting multiple people at a supermarket on Brisbane's north side. The incident unfolded at Banyo Woolworths yesterday. Yesterday morning, two people were taken to hospital with head injuries. Others were assessed at the scene. Witnesses performed a citizen's arrest to apprehend the man until police arrived. Perth Zoo has revealed it's been trialling a bird flu vaccine on threatened black cockatoo species ahead of the rollout for a nationwide vaccination program of wild birds. Five birds have received the inoculations in the trial, which began in May, and they have responded well. The zoo's veterinary services manager, Dr. Rebecca Vaughan-Higgins, says the birds are being closely monitored.
4: The vaccine that is currently being used is actually a poultry vaccine, so we do really need to make sure we're undertaking extensive safety and efficacy trials, especially on our priority species, before it is rolled out to wider species and strategies for vaccination.
0: Meantime, Tasmania's recorded its first death of a bird from the H5 strain of bird flu. And overseas, US President Donald Trump has confirmed his press secretary will leave her post by the end of the month. Caroline Leavitt is the youngest person to have ever held the position. The 28-year-old is stepping away from the White House to spend more time with her family. This is AIR National News. Australia was having to recover, having lost four wickets during the opening session of the first test against Bangladesh in Darwin. It was 4 for 80 shortly after lunch, with Steve Smith on 13, having seemed surprised to have survived a caught-behind chance in the first session. There were no reprieves for the top four after the openers put on 45 runs. Hassan Mahmood removed them, with Jake Weatherald scoring 23 and Travis Head 22. Manus Labuschagne then fell to Urbadot Hossein for 1 before Cameron Green was caught off the last ball before lunch for 13. AFL and Scott Pendlebury and Jordan Dugowie are both in line to return for Collingwood's finals defining game against Hawthorn on Saturday night. The pair was managed in the win against West Coast, as speculation grows about Pendlebury's playing future. Coach Craig McRae says the 38-year-old continues to be a massive asset to the Magpies.
5: You know, to have somebody that is live coaching our team is such an asset for all of us. And then his performances would warrant that he's playing at a level that suggests he could do it. Now, he's the only one who knows his body.
0: And out of favour, Cowboys prop Matt Lodge may have played his last NRL game after being granted an immediate release from the club. The 31-year-old will link up with Brad Arthur's Leeds Rhinos for the remainder of the Super League season. Australian Independent Radio News.
6: 13th of August. Wara Kedalung. The word of the day. The Lord is good, a stronghold in the day of trouble. He knows those who take refuge in him. Naaman 1, verse 7. Dear friends and family, Nineveh refused to obey God's word. Therefore God's judgment could not be deferred. This was the best news that Israel heard. Faith that the Lord is good in their hearts stirred. When troubles from sins too long have occurred, come to Christ's good cross where sins were transferred. Yanganula Bridia, Hallelujah.
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0: Ardent for you, but I'm just a wingman, young man. I'm gonna try and get off this gabber and ganja and be a cruel, deadly murder, young man. You are indeed a truly deadly, solid murder yoga, and I'm chirping something wicked for you. But I'm just a wingman, young man. I'm gonna get off this gabber and ganja and show you what a murder man I can be, and give you all the love that I can. But Kurndan Chu, I'm shame.
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breaking down the walls. 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That number again is 04 76 79 76 01. 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
1: I'm Mark Dransfield. The Federal and New South Wales governments have unveiled a $2.5 billion package to keep the Tomago aluminium smelter operating. However, the opposition claims the bailout was forced by net zero policies. The facility in the New South Wales Hunter was slated to close at the end of the next year due to high energy costs. The government says the funding's about protecting national interest, but Liberal leader Angus Taylor says the transition to renewables is making manufacturing untenable.
2: This is a $2.5 billion admission of failure on energy policy in this country. The reason they are having to do this is because electricity prices are too high.
1: Meantime, the opposition's once again divided on policy, this time over Australia's migration targets. Here's Federal Politics Editor Michael Packie.
3: The Shadow Housing Minister, Andrew Bragg, used a key speech to flag a migration rate of 180,000 by slashing the number of backpackers and international students. He says the lower figure would be linked to housing availability, putting less stress on infrastructure. But opposition leader Angus Taylor claims Senator Bragg is expressing a personal view and the coalition is yet to reach its final policy.
2: His job is to express the views of the coalition and the senior team, of which he is a member.
3: Senator Bragg is making no apology over his intervention, arguing debate over the issue is needed.
4: And as you can imagine, people have good feedback and people have negative feedback.
3: The Albanese government is yet to release its immigration policy. Michael Packie reporting.
1: Tasmania's recorded its first death of a bird from the H5 strain of avian flu. The virus was found on the state's northwest coast in a brown skua, a predatory seabird which breeds on Antarctic and subantarctic islands. Air health news, and a new national initiative is being launched to tackle lung cancer rates in Australia. More from Sarah Patterson.
5: Lung Foundation Australia has unveiled a roadmap to address the country's leading cause of cancer deaths. Nearly 9,000 people with the disease died last year. Governments are being asked to action 6 priority reforms to improve prevention, early detection, treatment, survivorship and research into lung cancer. Sarah Patterson, Air News.
1: Overseas now, and the Los Angeles Lakers basketball team has been sold for a record-breaking $17 billion Australian dollars. Lily Greer has details.
6: The former CEO of Disney, Bob Iger, has entered into an agreement to purchase the LA Lakers, and he is not doing it alone. He's joining forces with Joshua Kushner, an American businessman. Some of you out there might know him as the husband of supermodel Karlie Kloss, but he is also the younger brother of Jared Kushner, who is US President Donald Trump's son-in-law. They are spending an eye-watering amount, $12.5 billion, to buy the Lakers. And what that does is sends the team value up by around $2.5 billion. It was sold little more than a year ago for $10 billion to the owner of the LA Dodgers.
1: And millions across the UK and Europe have experienced one of the most significant solar eclipses since 1999. Parts of Spain and Iceland witnessed a rare total eclipse. This is Air National News. Alex Carey was bowled for 19 to the first ball after drinks in the afternoon session of Australia's opening test against Bangladesh in Darwin. It had moved on to 5 for 151 with Steve Smith unbeaten on 46, having helped add 55 for the fifth wicket. The opening hour had gone Australia's way as the openers put on 45 before both were dismissed by Hassan

0: Armoud with Jake Weatherald making 23 and Travis Head 22. Two more wickets went down before lunch with Marnus Labuschagne only scoring one and Cameron Green 13. NRL and the Newcastle Knights haven't let the season-ending injuries to Dylan Brown and Dylan Lucas derail their top four push. 5'8 Fletcher Sharp has told Sports Today they're ready to give the comp a shake.
1: Whenever the club's going well, there's a good buzz around town, and there definitely is that at the moment. I think the group's got a lot of belief, and we've put ourselves in a good position this part of the year, but it's about going on with it now, so it's exciting.
0: And James Peters KC has been named as the Independent King's Counsel, engaged by the AFL to assist its commission in the Geelong concussion probe. League Chief Operating Officer Tom Harley says he can't confirm a timeline as to when findings will be released.
2: We'll provide the updates as we go, so it'd be certainly premature for me to put a hard timeline on it now, but the most important thing is making sure that we run that process really diligently.
0: Australian Independent Radio News.
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other side of that river you can see Caramunda. The hills. And when you're standing on his back, you too can see that river. And the hills. At the same time you can see my people's land. The Wadjuk people.

That's where they play. When you see that Goya, you think of me and my people. 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This story about the Goya, this was told to me from my grandmother.

0: here for the long summer days and the torrential downpours, the barbie sizzling at sundown and the early morning wake-up calls. We're here for all of it. The good and the not so good. Every single day. RAC, for the better.
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8: Air News Headlines, I'm Mark Dransfield. Making news today, the federal and New South Wales governments have unveiled a $2.5 billion package to keep the Tomago aluminium smelter operating. However, the opposition claims the bailout was forced by net zero policies. Meantime, opposition leader Angus Taylor's been forced to pull a rogue Liberal senator into line after Andrew Bragg gave a speech setting out limits on migration. Afghanistan war crimes whistleblower David McBride has been released from prison after his bid for parole was successful. Questions are being raised about our military's ability to defend its own bases after almost 150 drones were detected entering restricted airspace over a 12-month period. Tasmania's recorded its first death of a bird from the H5 strain of avian flu, the case confirmed on the northwest coast. And

0: Millions across the UK and Europe have experienced one of the most significant solar eclipses since 1999. In air sport, James Peters KC has been named as the Independent King's Counsel, engaged by the AFL to assist its commission in the Geelong concussion probe. NRL and the Roosters' James Tedesco has been scratched from tonight's clash with the Panthers. And Socceroo Lucas Harrington says it's a dream come true with his transfer to Hull City confirmed in a five-year deal worth around $33 million. These stories and more today. This is Air News.
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This is a moment in Aboriginal history. Lawyer George Fletcher Moore, the first Advocate General of the colony, wrote about a Swan Valley leader known as Yagan and tried to interpret a conversation. I regret that I could not understand him, but I conjured from the tone and manner that the purport was this. You came to our country. You have driven us from our haunts and disturbed us in our occupations. As we walked in our own country, we are fired upon by white men. Why should the white men treat us so? This has been a moment in Aboriginal history.

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5: I'm Mark Dransfield. The Prime Minister says bailing out the Tomago aluminium smelter will make Australia more self-sufficient. The facility in the New South Wales Hunter was set to close at the end of the next

0: year when its energy supply contract expired. The federal and state governments will commit around $1 billion each to keep the facility operational. Anthony Albanese says the investment will help boost our sovereign capability.
1: It is in our national interest to have an economy that has manufacturing that is not dependent upon something somewhere else occurring, because we know that can lead to disruption.
0: The federal opposition says it's ridiculous that drones have been able to fly over restricted defence airspace. News Corp reports close to 150 drones flew over Australian military bases during the last year. The ADF says around $7 billion is being invested in counter-drone capabilities to help protect personnel. But Shadow Industry Minister Andrew Hastie says the federal government's come late to the party.
2: The fact that our bases are still unprotected, that you can just fly a drone over the top of an ADF base probably anywhere in this country, I think says everything about Albanese government's priorities when it comes to defence. It's not acceptable.
0: 7 teenagers charged over a Brisbane car theft and a serious assault have had their charges upgraded to murder. They're accused of assaulting a 27-year-old man on July 24 before taking off with his ute. The victim suffered life-threatening injuries and died in hospital almost 2 weeks later. 5 boys and 2 girls are due to appear in the Brisbane Children's Court. The first death of a bird from the H5 strain of avian flu has been detected in Tasmania. It was found on the state's northwest coast in a brown skua, a predatory seabird which breeds on Antarctic and sub-Antarctic islands. Tasmania's Primary Industries Minister, Gavin Pearce, says they've been preparing for the inevitable outcome.
3: We've worked with the commercial poultry sector to assist them in development of biosecurity preparedness plans and ensuring that they are ready to activate those plans. We've delivered education sessions for veterinarians and wild care providers, and we've worked with local governments on awareness, reporting and carcass disposal.
0: 7 men have been charged after a trail bike network was constructed on protected public land in Victoria's Great Otway Ranges. Kiara Parker has more.
4: Rock formations were drilled and reshaped, native vegetation cleared and mature trees felled in the Otways to build the trails and riding structures with chainsaws and machetes used. They were carved through a rainforest, waterways and critical wildlife habitat for threatened species. It's illegal to remove native trees or damage wildlife habitat on public land without authorisation, and trail bike riding in Victoria is only permitted on formed roads and tracks open to the public. The 7 men, aged between 37 and 60, charged after properties at Forest and Mount Dunede were raided. It comes after 5 other men were charged over a separate illegal trail building operation in the region earlier this year. Kiara Parker, Melbourne.
0: And artificial intelligence could soon be used to improve the speed, accuracy and transparency of skin disease diagnosis. A system is being trained to analyse both common and underrepresented skin conditions. This is AIR National News. In Darwin, Steve Smith has once again been holding Australia's innings together. At tee on the opening day, he was unbeaten on 67, with Australia 8 for 183 against Bangladesh. Hassan Mahmood had taken 4 wickets, having removed both openers after they put on 45, with Jake Weatherald scoring 23 and Travis Head 22. The only other significant partnership was broken straight after the afternoon drinks break, when Alex Carey was bowled by Ubadot Hossain for 19, having helped add 55 for the 5th wicket. Round 24 NRL kicks off in Parramatta tonight, with the Panthers hosting the Roosters in a top-of-the-table clash. Penrith coach Ivan Cleary says the Roosters have hit a purple patch of form.
5: You know, always got a blue-ribbon roster and plenty of stars in there, and they're in good form and they're winning games.
0: And in AFL, a Tiger has announced his retirement. Jordan Tunbridge reports.
6: Dion Prestia has told his Richmond teammates he's hanging up the boots. The 33-year-old midfielder will play his 254th and final game on Saturday against St Kilda at the MCG. Taken with pick 9 in the 2010 draft, Prestia was part of Gold Coast's inaugural side, spending 6 seasons with the Suns. He made an immediate impact after crossing to the Tigers, winning a premiership in his first season before adding another 2 flags over the next 3 years. Affectionately known as the human meatball, Prestia earned the nickname thanks to his short, powerful build, which also made him incredibly hard to tackle.
0: Australian Independent Radio News.
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7: Air News headlines. I'm Mark Dransfield. Making news today, the federal and New South Wales governments have unveiled a $2.5 billion package to keep the Tomago aluminium smelter operating. However, the opposition claims the bailout was forced by net zero policies. Meantime, opposition leader Angus Taylor has been forced to pull a rogue Liberal senator into line after Andrew Bragg gave a speech setting out limits on migration. Afghanistan war crimes whistleblower David McBride has been released from prison after his bid for parole was successful. Questions are being raised about our military's ability to defend its own bases after almost 150 drones were detected entering restricted airspace over a 12-month period. Tasmania's recorded its first death of a bird from the H5 strain of avian flu, the case confirmed on the northwest coast. And millions across the UK and Europe have experienced one of the most significant solar eclipses since 1999. In air sport, James Peters KC has been named as the Independent King's Counsel, engaged by the AFL to assist its commission in the Geelong concussion probe. NRL and the Roosters' James Tedesco has been scratched from tonight's clash with the Panthers. And Socceroo Lucas Harrington says it's a dream come true with his transfer to Hull City confirmed in a five-year deal worth around $33 million. These stories and more today. This is Air News.

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1: 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We need more people to yarn with their families about registering as an organ and tissue donor. 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

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The Great Escape. 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They evaded police and Aboriginal trackers and found their way by following the rabbit-proof fence. And this has been a moment in Aboriginal history.

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5: This is Air News Western Australia. I'm Mark Dransfield. Two massage therapists have been charged with rape over incidents involving several women at two Perth wellness clinics. Madeline Cross reports.
6: Detectives from the Sex Assault Squad have been investigating the alleged incidents at two clinics in the western suburbs. WA police say a massage therapist from Westminster sexually assaulted two female clients at a Floreat wellness clinic between July and August. The 30-year-old man has been charged with two counts of sexual penetration without consent and one count of indecent assault. It's further alleged a 25-year-old Cannington man raped a female client at a Claremont clinic earlier this month. The pair are due back in court in September. The investigation is ongoing. Anyone with information is urged to contact Crime Stoppers. Madeline Cross, Perth.
5: Dozens of high school and university students have gathered in Forest Place, taking part in planned protests across Australia against One Nation. Say No to Pauline Hanson rallies have been held in major cities and towns around the country, including in Perth. One Nation MP Barnaby Joyce has accused teachers of encouraging students to participate in the rallies. However, this student says they're invested in politics.
7: I think it's important for us to exercise our rights as students, and especially as young people in Australia, and exercise our right to have our own beliefs. And obviously we're very involved in politics.
5: Perth Zoo has revealed it's been trialling a bird flu vaccine since May on threatened black cockatoo species in preparation for an outbreak of the deadly virus. Jamie Smith reports.
8: Five birds from the Bowdens, Carnabies and forest red-tailed species have received the vaccine and zoo vets say they're responding well. The trial has been made necessary because there's only one licensed bird flu vaccine in Australia and it was originally developed for poultry. The zoo is closely monitoring the birds for adverse reactions and measuring the effectiveness of their immune response ahead of a nationwide rollout of a vaccination program for wild birds. The state government says it's compiled a list of priority species to receive the vaccine for the Commonwealth and it will present it to the Ethics Committee tomorrow. Jamie Smith, Perth.
5: The WA Greens are calling for an urgent parliamentary inquiry into the impacts of artificial intelligence. South Australia announced it would hold a royal commission into AI, including the risks and opportunities across different industries. WA Greens spokesperson Tim Clifford says he's concerned about the rapid development of AI and the data centres to support it.
9: The government has pretty much not done anything about it, and I'm deeply concerned that we're going to find ourselves down the track where we have mass unemployment in certain sectors and we're going to have employers taking advantage of workers using AI and productivity as a narrative for justifying job cuts, for example.
5: In air sport, West Coast are hitting the road for the final time this season, flying to Sydney to face GWS. Tom McCarthy says they're taking lessons from their ninth straight loss to Collingwood on Sunday.
10: Unfortunately, on the weekend, I think we let Collingwood kick four or five in a row and they just killed our momentum. So I think we do mindset lessons every week starting today as well. So something we should look at during those lessons.
5: Dockers midfielder Hayley Miller has praised Irish recruit Aoife Healy ahead of her AFLW debut against Port Adelaide on Sunday. The 22-year-old joined Fremantle on

0: two-year rookie deal after impressing in Gaelic football, with the Dockers particularly pleased by her speed and athleticism. Miller says Healy has adapted quickly to the Australian game, describing her as a natural.
1: Has picked up the game like you wouldn't believe. Looks so comfortable out there. Doesn't look like it phases her whatsoever. She's a standout, to be honest, in all of our practice matches, so definitely keeping an eye on her.
0: And Ben Armbruster won Australia's first gold in the men's 50 metres butterfly at the Pan Pacific Championships in California. Lani Pallister beat Canadian superstar Summer McIntosh, winning gold in the women's 200 free, while West Australian Inez Miller won the B final of the same event. Kai Taylor was the highest finishing Aussie in the men's event, coming fifth. This is Air News Western Australia.
2: Kai Wanju, good afternoon. Jeff here on The Drive, here on Noongar Radio. And a quick look out at the traffic. Got a report of a crash on the Kwinana Freeway southbound, just after South Terrace there in Como. Keep that in mind if you're going that way. And another prang reported, this time on Leach Highway there in the suburb of Bull Creek. Keep that in mind. That's Leach Highway, right near the intersection of Bull Creek Drive. And if you spot any of the traffic problems, pull over. Let us know on the SMS 0476 797601. Text when it is safe and legal to do so. And the weather, can expect a low tonight of 6 degrees, and it's going to be a clear sky for the rest of today. Tomorrow, mostly sunny, top of 22. Saturday, sunny, 23. And Sunday, sunny with a top of 25. Right now in Perth, it's on 19 degrees on Noongar Radio with me, Jeff, where I'm playing songs like this one from Bujarat.

0: It's The Drive here on Noongar Radio, and just there from 1977, Manfred Mann with Blinded by the Light. Also from the 70s, ABBA with Mamma Mia, and Bujra at the start there, Missing You. And it's 16 past three now here on The Drive here on Noongar Radio. And a quick look at the roads. They're on the freeway southbound from the city through to just before Canning Highway. It is chock-a-block, and that's due to a prang that's happened there just south of South Terrace. That's the freeway southbound, very busy, so keep that in mind if you normally take that way. Now, most of us have heard about CPR, but according to the Heart Foundation of Australia, only a little over half of the population are trained to perform CPR, and over half of those people had their training more than 5 years ago. Now, to talk a little bit more about this subject, we've got Kai Furneaux, who's a survival expert, joining us now. Hello, Kai.
1: Hello, thanks for having me.
0: Yeah, good to have you on the program. Now, firstly, explain to us, what is CPR?
1: Well, CPR is a combination of heart palpitations and also what they call rescue breathing. And the aim of it is to allow the blood to continue to get oxygen to the brain and body until such time as medical help can arrive and take over, basically.
0: Yeah. Now, Kai, can you give us a history lesson on CPR or resuscitation techniques? When did people first try reviving methods?
1: Well, I mean, certain types of heart palpitations and CPR have been around for eons and thousands of years in various forms. They discovered early on that when the heart stopped, sometimes they could give them a good old bump and get the heart going. But it wasn't until about the early 1700s and maybe even sort of that they started to discover exactly what the process was. And then in about the 50s and 60s, it began to be concrete knowledge for people in a kind of first aid form. So it's been around for a while, and it continually

0: changes over the time. You know, there's a difference in the amount of heart palpitations they look at, and then the amount of breaths. And then when COVID came, they took out the breaths. So it's sort of evolved over time, but the basics of it is they want you to do some chest compressions, and they want you to get a bit of oxygen in there if possible. And however you can do that will help prolong and will help prolong someone's life until that medical help can arrive.
1: Yeah. Now, Kai, tell us about your experience with CPR. Now, I understand it was something in a playground. What exactly happened, Kai?
0: It wasn't actually my experience. It was my mother's. So she was a teacher, and she was, you know, looking after the playground at her lunchtime, and a kid fell off the top of the monkey bars. And when the kid landed, he actually stopped breathing. And my mother at the time hadn't had any formal qualifications or first aid training, and she felt quite helpless. And luckily there was another adult there who ran forward, began to do the CPR, and the kid's life was saved. But Mum came home that day, I won't forget it. She came home, she was a bit shell-shocked, and immediately signed up for a first aid course and made sure that I knew how important it was, just in case that unexpected situation happens, because your training can be the difference between life and death for someone.
1: Yeah. Now, Kai, how can people get training?
0: Well, the best way to get trained is to do some kind of formal qualification. I mean, my biggest concern is a lot of these qualifications end up having far more online elements than practical elements, but you can get out there and do a CPR course. I mean, I would do the full first aid course. These days it's a bit of online learning and then followed by a day in an office somewhere. But best be taught by a professional and best to practice it. You know, I've been doing first aid courses for over 30 years, and I still feel like it's important to have a refresher, just because in the moment there's a lot of pressure, there's a lot of stuff going on, a lot of panic, a lot of stress, and you want to be able to have the skill set down to the point that it comes naturally to you.
1: Now, Kai, can children get trained to perform CPR? So, like, teenagers?
0: Absolutely. Yeah, absolutely. I mean, at the very basic, they can get trained to do what's called the doctor's ABC. So when you walk into a situation and someone's not breathing, the first thing you do is check for danger, you check for response. If they're unconscious, then the next step is send for help. And I, in my courses I run through survival, I mean, I train kids as young as 4 years old to do those basic steps. You know, look for danger, check for response, and send for help. And then I know that, you know, kids as young as 10 to 12 can definitely learn the chest compressions and the rescue breathing if necessary.
1: Yeah. It's The Drive with me, Jeff, here on Noongar Radio. I'm speaking with Kai Furneaux, survival expert, and we're talking about CPR. Now, Kai, how important is it to refresh your CPR training? Say someone's done it years ago, you reckon they should do a refresher course?
0: Oh, absolutely. I mean, as a qualified instructor in the outdoors, I need to refresh my CPR legally once a year. And it might seem like a bit of a pain, but honestly, I think once a year is probably a good amount of time between doing CPR. You pick up the nuances, you get to practice on a dummy. It gives you that real life, hands-on experience again, just so that when that emergency happens, it is fresh in your brain.
1: Yeah. And where can people be trained?
0: I mean, I think Google's your best friend there. Just jump online, and there's a ton of places that run first aid courses. But make sure you get one that has got a good star rating and a lot of references. Because personally, I'm finding there's a few that are just popping up here and there now. A lot of it's doing it online. But make sure you find a reputable one that's been around for a while and has good reviews. And, you know, there are a lot that can be in close proximity to your town or city. So whatever is most accessible to you, the best first aid course is the one you do. So whatever you need to do to make that happen, then that's the one.
1: Yeah. Okay, Kai, well, thank you very much for joining us today here on Noongar Radio talking CPR. Thank you, Kai.
0: Nice to see you.
1: Yeah, thank you, Kai. Bye. Bye. There we go. That's survival expert Kai Furneaux talking about CPR. It's The Drive here on Noongar Radio.

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6: Air News headlines. I'm Mark Dransfield. Making news today, the federal and New South Wales governments have unveiled a $2.5 billion package to keep the Tomago aluminium smelter operating. However, the opposition claims the bailout was forced by net zero policies. Meantime, opposition leader Angus Taylor has been forced to pull a rogue Liberal senator into line after Andrew Bragg gave a speech setting out limits on migration. Afghanistan war crimes whistleblower David McBride has been released from prison after his bid for parole was successful. Questions are being raised about our military's ability to defend its own bases after almost 150 drones were detected entering restricted airspace over a 12-month period. Tasmania's recorded its first death of a bird from the H5 strain of avian flu, the case confirmed on the northwest coast. And millions across the UK and Europe have experienced one of the most significant solar eclipses since 1999. In air sport, James Peters KC has been named as the Independent King's Counsel, engaged by the AFL to assist its commission in the Geelong concussion probe. NRL and the Roosters' James Tedesco has been scratched from tonight's clash with the Panthers. And Socceroo Lucas Harrington says it's a dream come true with his transfer to Hull City confirmed in a 5-year deal worth around $33 million. These stories and more today. This is Air News.
7: Kai Wanju, good afternoon. Jeff here on the drive here on Noongar Radio. Let's have a look at the traffic, and it's the freeway, the Coronado Freeway southbound from the city through to just before Canning Highway. Chock-a-block due to a crash. Keep that in mind if you normally take the Coronado Freeway southbound. Perhaps find an alternative for the moment due to a crash.

roughly in between South Terrace and Canning Highway. That's the freeway southbound. Now, if you spot any of the traffic problems, pull over, let me know on the SMS 0476 797601. Text when it is safe and legal to do so. Well, coming up, we'll play for you John Paul Young as well as The Vapors, but right now this is Grenville Westlake on our radio.

0: It's The Drive here on Noongar Radio with me, Jeff. Also played there in that set of music, Beautiful Brown Eyed Girl from Grenville Westlake, and just there, John Paul Young from a couple of years ago there.
1: The '70s.
0: Love Is in the Air. Funny how that song came on, and you were in the building at the same time. Anthony.
1: I know. Good evening. How are you, Jeff?
0: Yeah, pretty good. And by the way, listeners, that's what Anthony always likes to play at the opening of his program, Late Night Love Songs.
1: It is. It's our theme song, Jeff. It's Love Is in the Air. We share the L-O-V-E and everything in between. And it's on tonight from 7 to 10 p.m.
0: Who have you got on the program tonight?
1: Tonight, we've got co-host Genevieve Stewart. Oh, she's in the house. We've got Peter Spadiger, who's an aviation engineer who's actually just starting up a new job flying the Royal Flying Doctor Service up there in the north in Darwin,

0: in Darwin and Alice Springs, but he's also been a bit of a socialite over the years. And we've got Peter Spanager, we've also got Vanessa Grudgeon, who's the Perth Film Director. She's the Perth Horror Film Festival Director, so there's a big festival coming up for that. We've also got Clayton. Clayton is a comedian. And who else we got? We're going to do a live cross from the 459 up there at the Rosemount. We're going to send Genevieve up the road, Jeff, to go interview Bailey Perry. And the star act is Ishan, who's over from Melbourne, and Bailey Perry is supporting him. So we'll send Genevieve on a bit of a mission, interview mission, in the green room half time.
1: Yeah, sounds exciting, and it all happens from
0: tonight,
1: 7 p.m.
0: Yeah, and they can be part of the show. They can SMS their love songs between 7 and 10 p.m. on 0476 797 601.
1: Yeah, thanks, Anthony.
0: You're a legend, Jeff. Love your work, brother. Bye.
1: Oh, it's the drive here on Noongar Radio. Let's have a quick look at the traffic for us now here in Perth, and it's looking still very busy on the freeway heading out of the city. That's busy there from about Loftus Street right through to South Terrace. I understand the earlier crash has been cleared, but it looks like another crash has happened, this time just before the Narrows as you head southbound there on the Kwinana. So keep that in mind if you're going that way, and further south on the freeway, busy. Armidale Road through to Russell Road, northbound the freeway, looking a little bit busy there from just after Canning Highway into the city. Get a bit of a break, then it slows down again just after Hutton Street through to Reed Highway, and further north on the freeway, it is looking good. Now, if you spot any of the traffic problems, pull over, let us know on the SMS 0476 797 601. Text when it is safe and legal to do so.
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0: Lenny Kravitz just there. Are you going to go my way here on Noongar Radio? Cool as hell. That was from Baker Boy and the Vapors with Turning Japanese. A couple of minutes away from four. It's The Drive with me, Jeff, here on Noongar Radio.
1: Kaya, kaya na nonot, kaya na nonotet. Nije buja, nala buja, nije buja windi. 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
3: Today we will look at forehead, head and hair. So for forehead we say yimang. Yimang is spelled Y-I-M-O-O-N-G, yimang. Yimang is forehead. The next word is head. For head we say kart, kart. Kart is spelled G-A-A-D, cart. The next word is hair. For hair, we say jawin, jawin. Jawin is spelled D-J-O-W-I-N-Y. Jawin is for the hair. And that was today's lesson.
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3: This is Air News Western Australia. I'm Mark Dransfield. Two massage therapists have been charged with rape over incidents involving several women at two Perth wellness clinics. Madeline Cross reports.
4: Detectives from the Sex Assault Squad have been investigating the alleged incidents at two clinics in the western suburbs. WA police say a massage therapist from Westminster sexually assaulted two female clients at a Floreat wellness clinic between July and August. The 30-year-old man has been charged with two counts of sexual penetration without consent and one count of indecent assault. It's further alleged a 25-year-old Cannington man raped a female client at a Claremont clinic earlier this month. The pair are due back in court in September. The investigation is ongoing. Anyone with information is urged to contact Crime Stoppers. Madeline Cross, Perth.
3: Dozens of high school and university students have gathered in Forest Place, taking part in planned protests across Australia against One Nation. Say No to Pauline Hanson rallies have been held in major cities and towns around the country, including in Perth. One Nation MP Barnaby Joyce has accused teachers of encouraging students to participate in the rallies. However, this student says they're invested in politics.
5: I think it's important for us to exercise our rights as students, and especially as young people in Australia, and exercise our right to have our own beliefs. And obviously we're very involved in politics.
3: Perth Zoo has revealed it's been trialling a bird flu vaccine since May on threatened black cockatoo species in preparation for an outbreak of the deadly virus. Jamie Smith reports.
6: Five birds from the Bowdens, Carnabies and Forest Red-tailed species have received the vaccine and zoo vets say they're responding well. The trial has been made necessary because there's only one licensed bird flu vaccine in Australia and it was originally developed for poultry. The zoo is closely monitoring the birds for adverse reactions and measuring the effectiveness of their immune response ahead of a nationwide rollout of a vaccination program for wild birds. The state government says it's compiled a list of priority species to receive the vaccine for the Commonwealth, and it will present it to the Ethics Committee tomorrow. Jamie Smith, Perth.
3: The WA Greens are calling for an urgent parliamentary inquiry into the impacts of artificial intelligence. South Australia announced it would hold a royal commission into AI, including the risks and opportunities across different industries. WA Greens spokesperson Tim Clifford says he's concerned about the rapid development of AI and the data centres to support it.
7: The government has pretty much not done anything about it, and I'm deeply concerned that we're going to find ourselves down the track where we have mass unemployment in certain sectors, and we're going to have employers taking advantage of workers using AI and productivity as a narrative for justifying job cuts, for example.
3: In air sport, West Coast are hitting the road for the final time this season, flying to Sydney to face GWS. Tom McCarthy says they're taking lessons from their ninth straight loss to Collingwood on Sunday.
8: Unfortunately, on the weekend, I think we let Collingwood kick four or five in a row and it just killed our momentum. So I think we do mindset lessons every week starting today as well. So something we should look at during those lessons.
3: Dockers midfielder Hayley Miller has praised Irish recruit Aoife Healy ahead of her AFLW debut against Port Adelaide on Sunday. The 22-year-old joined Fremantle on a two-year rookie deal after impressing in Gaelic football, with the Dockers particularly pleased by her speed and athleticism. Miller says Healy has adapted quickly to the Australian game, describing her as a natural.
9: Has picked up the game like you wouldn't believe. It looks so comfortable out there. It doesn't look like it phases her whatsoever. She's a standout, to be honest, in all of our practice matches. So definitely keeping an eye on her.
3: And Ben Armbruster won Australia's first gold in the men's 50 metres butterfly at the Pan Pacific Championships in California. Lani Pallister beat Canadian superstar Summer McIntosh, winning gold in the women's 200 free, while West Australian Inez Miller won the B final of the same event. Kai Taylor was the highest finishing Aussie in the men's event, coming fifth. This is Air News Western Australia.
10: Kai Wanju, good afternoon. Jeff here on the drive. You're on Noongar Radio. Let's have a look at the traffic for us now here in Perth. A crash has been reported on the Connard

Freeway southbound at Berrigan Drive there in Jandakot. Keep that in mind if you're going that way. Now, the vehicles are in the median strip and left emergency lane. Keep that in mind if you're going that way. And elsewhere around town, on the freeway southbound in general, busy. Vincent Street through to Mill Point Road slows down around Canning Highway, Manning Road, and further on busy just after Armidale Road, on and off through to Anchortel Road. Northbound on the freeway, well, it's looking busy there around Mounts Bay Road, and further on busy just after Stevenson Ave, on and off through to just past Reed Highway. That's also looking busy there on Orong Road eastbound as you come off the Graham Farmer Freeway. Thomas Street northbound there in Subiaco. That's also looking busy there on Canning Highway westbound through Como. And the weather, can expect a low tonight of 6 degrees of a clear sky. Tomorrow mostly sunny, top of 22. Saturday sunny, 23. And Sunday sunny, top of 25. Right now in Perth it's on 19 degrees. 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
1: It's the drive here on Noongar Music, Noongar Radio, that's the one. Yeah, 18 past four, and that set of music started off with Jubi music from Sammy Butcher and Barnabas Daniels, The Church with The Unguarded Moment, and The Triffids, Wide Open Road. Let's have a look at the traffic for us now here in Perth. Now on Orong Road, it is looking busy there eastbound as you come off the Graham Farm Freeway, approaching Francisco Street there in Rivervale. That's also looking busy there on Orong Road, this time in Welshpool. This is northbound as you approach Oates Street, looking busy there. And the freeway southbound, busy from just after Loftus Street through to Mill Point Road, slows down Canning Highway, Manning Road, and again busy Armidale Road through to Rowley Road. And northbound on the freeway, busy from just before Mill Point Road into the city, and further on busy just after Hutton Street through to Reed Highway. And if you spot any other traffic problems, pull over, let me know on the SMS 0477

0: there goes KC and the Sunshine Band. That's the Way I Like It from 1975. And also played Time Flies from Nocturnal. Now, coming out soon, we'll get some news headlines as well as we'll check in with Main Roads to see how the traffic is looking.
1: This one's called True Story. I'm standing at the front desk waiting to be served. Been standing here 10 minutes or more, starting to get bored. When in walks Abby, all smiling bright and happy in his ways, I try to warn him with my eyes. Chew, can't tell him I am shame. In his rush of getting dressed, his shirt all tucked in tight, he forgot one thing that most men do, which can be an ugly sight. I scowl at him with such a frown, girl's face is crimson red. Then he knew of what was wrong, his zipper completely down. He left as quickly as he came, in an awful rush.

0: 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Thank you.
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1: Well, it's just come up to 4:30. Let's check the traffic with Carl at Main Roads. How's the traffic looking right now, Carl?
4: Good afternoon, Jeff. There's been a crash on Kwinana Freeway heading southbound at Berrigan Drive in Jandakot. Vehicle in median stroop and left emergency lane, and the traffic is slow on approach. And then a breakdown on Mitchell Freeway heading northbound after Ocean Reef Road. Right lane is closed and the traffic is slow on approach. Also a track breakdown on Great Eastern Highway heading westbound after Darlington Road. Left lane is blocked but not causing any congestion. Drive safely and as the latest main roads.
1: Okay, thanks Carl. And I'll check the traffic again a little bit later here on The Drive, here on Noongar Radio.
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8: Air News headlines. I'm Mark Dransfield. Making news today, the federal and New South Wales governments have unveiled a $2.5 billion package to keep the Tomago aluminium smelter operating. However, the opposition claims the bailout was forced by net zero policies. Meantime, opposition leader Angus Taylor has been forced to pull a rogue Liberal senator into line after Andrew Bragg gave a speech setting out limits on migration. Afghanistan war crimes whistleblower David McBride has been released from prison after his bid for parole was successful. Questions are being raised about our military's ability to defend its own bases after almost 150 drones were detected entering restricted airspace over a 12-month period. Tasmania's recorded its first death of a bird from the H5 strain of avian flu, the case confirmed on the northwest coast. And millions across the UK and Europe have experienced one of the most significant solar eclipses since 1999. In air sport, James Peters KC has been named as the Independent King's Counsel, engaged by the AFL to assist its commission in the Geelong concussion probe. NRL and the Roosters' James Tedesco has been scratched from tonight's clash with the Panthers. And Socceroo Lucas Harrington says it's a dream come true with his transfer to Hull City confirmed in a five-year deal worth around $33 million. These stories and more today. This is Air News.
9: Noongar Radio.

The White Stripes, just there. The Seven Nation Army here on Noongar Radio. Also played a Kajar with Waru. So another quick look at the roads. So what's going on? It's looking busy there on Manning Road. Eastbound there in Bentley as you come up towards Leach Highway. That's looking busy there. Albany Highway southbound there in Cannington starting to look busy there from about Leach Highway through to Wharf Street. And north side, you've got Scarborough Beach Road looking busy westbound there.

through Osborne Park and Stevenson Ave itself looking busy either side of Scarborough Beach Road. So keep that in mind if you're going those ways. And the freeway southbound busy, Vincent Street to Mill Point Road, slows down around Canning Highway, Manning Road, and further on busy, Armadale Road, on and off through to Rowley Road. And northbound the freeway busy around Mounts Bay Road, and again just after Hutton Street through to Erindale Road. If you spot anything else, let me know on the SMS 0476 797601. 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

That's In Excess just there. Never Tear Us Apart here on Noongar Radio. Van Halen with Jump from the Bush from the Warumpi Band. Right now, Squeeze, Call for Cats on Noongar Radio.

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2: Hello, I'm Peter Carey. The Prime Minister says bailing out the Tomago Aluminium Smelter will make Australia more self-sufficient. The facility in the New South Wales Hunter was set to close at the end of next year when its energy supply contract expired. Federal and state governments will commit around $1 billion each to keep the facility operational. Anthony Albanese says the investment will help boost our sovereign capability.
3: It is in our national interest to have an economy that has manufacturing that is not dependent upon something somewhere else occurring, because we know that can lead to disruption.
2: GPs have issued a prescription on climate change, Mark Dransfield reports.
4: The Royal Australian College of GPs is calling on governments to put climate change back at the top of the agenda. Doctors say extreme weather, heat waves and pollution are increasing illness and adding pressure to the healthcare system. The college's Nicole Sleeman says addressing impacts of climate change will help improve access to public doctors.
5: And we need to get it back on the agenda because it's a key public health issue. It's inundating our health services. We're bearing the brunt of it as frontline clinicians, and we need our politicians to act with good climate policy that is centred on health.
2: Hundreds of Sydney students have marched through the CBD, joining thousands across the country to protest One Nation and party leader Senator Pauline Hanson. Jefferson Shaw reports.
6: Over 500 people have turned out for a protest in Sydney's CBD demonstrating against Pauline Hanson's One Nation. Many of them school children, some holding placards saying Miss Hanson is a joke and to reject the monoculture. They're taking aim at One Nation's policies for stricter caps on immigration and comments around transgender people. The large group marched around the city blocks in a loop from Town Hall. Jefferson Shaw, Town Hall.
2: To Victoria, where protective service officers will be used to tackle rising retail crime, with another 150 officers to be added to the existing force. PSOs will be given greater patrol powers as part of a $151 million package to improve safety. Police Chief Commissioner Mike Bush says they'll be deployed to shopping areas and other crime hotspots, including at Sunshine, where shopkeeper Van Viet Truong was fatally bashed by a group of thugs.
7: After the tragic incident in Sunshine, we've deployed more staff into that area. We've deployed our public order response team, beat teams, our mounted branch. So I think most Victorians know what those areas are. We want to deploy into them with more visibility and more activity.
2: Finally to Queensland, where a man has been charged following an investigation into an explosion near Gympie. Chloe Affleck reports.
8: Police attended the State Forest in Glastonbury just before six last night following reports of an unknown device exploding and causing a fire. A man was seen fleeing the scene at the time. The fire was extinguished prior to police arrival and there was no reported injuries. An investigation led to the arrest of a 35-year-old Deception Bay man. He's been charged with possessing a restricted weapon and dangerous conduct with a weapon and is due to appear before Gympie Magistrates Court today. Chloe Affleck reporting.
2: This is Air National News.
9: The opening day of the test went completely against many people's expectations. Bangladesh dominated the day's play and was 1 for 96 at stumps and trailing by only 102 runs. Stark managed to dismiss Shadnam Islam for 20, but Tanzid Hasan, 32, and Mominal Haq, 35, added 60 for the second wicket. Bangladesh was missing its main pace bowlers, but the backup attack was excellent, bowling with good line, length and discipline. Hasan Mahmood was the standout, finishing with 6 for 55. He broke a 45-run opening stand to dismiss Wetherill for 23, then Head for 22. Abadot Hossain and Taskin Ahmed then took two wickets each before Hasan Mahmood returned to take the last four, including Smith for 71, as Australia was dismissed for only 198. Graham Davis in Darwin for Air Sport.
2: Round 24 in the NRL kicks off tonight with the top-of-the-table clash between the Panthers and Roosters. And a huge blow for the Sharks' premiership hopes. Centre Jesse Ramian has been ruled out for the rest of the season after undergoing surgery on a torn pec muscle. And Wallabies coach Les Kiss has made sweeping changes to his staff.

0: Australia forward pack to Saturday's test against Japan in Townsville. Only two players have been retained, hooker Josh Nasser and captain Harry Wilson. Carter Gordon has been recalled at fly half. Australian Independent Radio News.
1: 13th of August, Wara Kerlang, the word of the day. The Lord is good, a stronghold in the day of trouble. He knows those who take refuge in him. Naaman 1 verse 7. Dear friends and family, Nineveh refused to obey God's word. Therefore God's judgment could not be deferred. This was the best news that Israel heard. Faith that the Lord is good in their hearts stirred. When troubles from sins too long have occurred, come to Christ's good cross where sins were transferred. Yanganula Bridia, hallelujah.
2: Kai Wanchu, good afternoon. Jeff here on the drive here on Noongar Radio. Let's have a look at the traffic. Let's see what's going on here in Perth and on the freeway northbound. A little bit busy there around Anchortail Road. Then you get a bit of a smooth run until Mounts Bay Road. And again, busy again just after Hutton Street through to Reed Highway. Slows down around Ocean Reef Road. And southbound the freeway, busy from just before Vincent Street through to Mill Point Road. Slows down around the Manning Road entry. And further on, busy on and off between Armadale Road and Raleigh Road. Around town, got a report of a crash. Now, this is on Leach Highway, there in the suburb of Wilson. Now, looks to be affecting traffic in both directions between Bungaree Road and Manning Road. So keep that in mind if you're going that way. That's Leach Highway between Bungaree Road and Manning Road there in Wilson. Looking very busy both ways. And if you spot any of the traffic problems, pull over. Let me know on the SMS 0476 797601. Text when it is safe and legal to do so. And another crash this time, Alexander Drive in Dianella. And this is just north of Woodrow Ave. Keep that in mind if you're going that way. Prang reported there. Alexander Drive, just north of Woodrow Ave in Dianella. And the weather. Can expect a low tonight of 6 degrees with a clear sky. Tomorrow, mostly sunny, top of 22. Saturday, sunny, 23. And Sunday, sunny, top of 25. Right now in Perth, it's on 17 degrees on Noongar Radio with me, Jeff, where I'm playing songs like this one from Blackfire.

As the Stranglers, just there, Always the Sun, ending that set of music at the start. Got to Be a Change. That was from Blackfire, Rick Springfield with Jesse's Girl. Huey Lewis and the News with The Power of Love. Karen Morenbein with Today I Thought of You. And You Too with Or Without You.

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2: It's just gone 5:30. Let's check the traffic with Carl at Main Roads. How's the traffic looking right now, Carl?
3: Good afternoon, Jeff. There has been a crash on Tonkin Highway heading northbound after Great Eastern Highway in Bayswater. Left lane is blocked and the traffic is heavy on approach. And another crash on Kwinana Freeway heading northbound after Thomas Road. Right lane is blocked and the traffic is also heavy. And a track breakdown on Great Eastern Highway heading westbound after Darlington Road. Left lane is blocked but not causing any congestion. Drive safely and as late as Main Roads.
2: Okay, thanks, Carl. And I'll check the traffic again a little bit later here on The Drive, here on Noongar Radio.
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6: Air News Headlines, I'm Mark Dransfield. Making news today, the Federal and New South Wales governments have unveiled a $2.5 billion package to keep the Tomago aluminium smelter operating. However, the opposition claims the bailout was forced by net zero policies. Meantime, opposition leader Angus Taylor has been forced to pull a rogue Liberal senator into line after Andrew Bragg gave a speech setting out limits on migration. Afghanistan war crimes whistleblower David McBride has been released from prison after his bid for parole was successful. Questions are being raised about our military's ability to defend its own bases after almost 150 drones were detected entering restricted airspace over a 12-month period. Tasmania's recorded its first death of a bird from the H5 strain of avian flu, the case confirmed on the northwest coast. And millions across the UK and Europe have experienced one of the most significant solar eclipses since 1999. In air sport, James Peters KC has been named as the Independent King's Counsel, engaged by the AFL to assist its commission in the Geelong concussion probe. NRL and the Roosters' James Tedesco has been scratched from tonight's clash with the Panthers. And Socceroo Lucas Harrington says it's a dream come true with his transfer to Hull City confirmed in a 5-year deal worth around $33 million. These stories and more today. This is Air News.
7: Noongar Radio.

Emma Donovan just there, my goodness, here on Allow Radio featuring the Putbacks, Emma Donovan and the Putbacks just there. She's in love with you from Susie Quattro, who's touring Australia at the moment, and Black Storm with House of Fire. It's coming up to a quarter to six now here in Perth. Let's have another look at the roads, see what's going on.

Here in Perth on the freeway southbound, it is looking busy from around about the Loftus Street Bridge through to Mill Point Road, and then further south on the freeway, a little bit busy just after Manning Road, and further on, looking busy, Russell Road through to just after Anchortail Road. Then further on, it is looking good. Northbound the freeway, though, busy just before Anchortail Road. Understand a crash has happened there, so it's looking very busy from just after Mortimer Road northbound through to just before Anchortail Road. You get a bit of a break, then it slows down again as you go through the city around Mounts Bay Road, and further on busy just after Cedric Street there in Innaloo. Further on the freeway, a little bit busy just after Ocean Reef Road. Now, if you spot any of the traffic problems, pull over, let us know on the SMS 0476 797601. Text when it is safe and legal to do so. And still looking very busy there on Leach Highway westbound in Wilson due to an earlier prang just before Bungaree Road. So there you go. Well, it's Thursday today, August the 13th for 2026. Now, if it's your birthday today, a big happy birthday to you from us here at Noongar Radio. Now, it happens to be International Left-Hander Day today, and it's World Organ Donation Day today. Now, it's your birthday. Well, you're sharing your birthday with Olympic swimmer Michael Klim. He's 49 today. Former politician Christopher Pyne. He is 60 today. I think he often used to say that he's a fixer. So there we go, Christopher Pyne. He is 60 today. And documentary maker and broadcaster John Safran is 54 today. Now, on this day in history, in 1889, the first coin-operated telephone is patented by William Gray. On this day in 1971, Pink Floyd played their first ever Australian date when they appeared at the Festival Hall in Melbourne. On this day in 1990, American soul singer Curtis Mayfield became paralysed from the neck down after stage lighting equipment fell on him at a concert in New York. And on this day in 1997, the animated TV sitcom South Park debuts. And the number one songs on this day in years past, in 2001, Life House had Hanging by a Moment at number one. In 2007, Fergie had Big Girls Don't Cry at the top of the charts. And 2012, Justice Crew had Boom Boom at number one. Let's go back to 2001.

0: That's Island, or Ray Coffin, just there, with Heart's Desire. Leanne Rimes as well there, Can't Fight the Moonlight, and Hang by a Moment from Lifehouse. Well, that's it for me for today. That's me, Jeff. Have a good evening. Coming up at 7, it's Late Night Love Songs with Anthony and Mark. He'll be back for breakfast at 6 tomorrow morning, and I'll be back for the drive at 3 p.m. tomorrow afternoon. Have a good evening.
1: Kaya, kaya na nanok, nalabuja, nige buja windi, nige nalang jer, nige nalang wangi, don jo yo, ni ngan wangi.
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3: 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The first colour is walang. Walang is blue. Walang is spelled W-A-L-Y-A-N. Walang. Walang is blue. The next colour is red. In our language, we say mira. Mira is red. Mira is spelled M-I-R-D-A. The next colour is yunt. Yunt is yellow. Yunt. Yunt is spelled Y-O-O-R-N-D. And the last colour is morn. Morn is black. Morn is spelled M-O-O-R-N. Morn. Black. And that was today's lesson.
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8: Hello, I'm Peter Carey. Opposition leader Angus Taylor has been forced to pull a rogue Liberal senator into line after he gave a speech on migration. Andrew Bragg flagged the coalition would settle on a migration target of 180,000 people. Would be

0: by reducing the number of visas added to backpackers and international students. But Mr. Taylor says the coalition has yet to reach a final position on migration policy.
1: Andrew expressed some of his personal views yesterday. I made clear to him that his job is to express the view. Can I finish? That his job is to express the views of the coalition and the senior team, of which he is a member.
0: The New South Wales state opposition says a 20-year vision for Sydney has been announced without the infrastructure planning to deliver it. The plan projects Sydney's east to take on almost half of the 800,000 homes needed for the city, while predicting a jobs growth in Western Sydney. Liberal leader Kelly Sloan says a strategy to create that housing and infrastructure is desperately needed.
2: There's no mention of future rail. There should be. Previous plans have articulated, a vision at least for future metros, transport corridors, schools, and this doesn't do that. So they can do better than this.
0: To Victoria, where new official data reveals it would cost more than $12 billion to dump the suburban rail loop. The confidential documents were presented to Ben Carroll in his first days in the job as Premier, but Mr. Carroll still maintains the project will be delivered.
3: There's only one party that wants to cancel and rip up contracts and cost jobs on the SRL, and that's the Coalition. They have publicly said they will pause it. We're getting on with the job. We're going to do it in a more cost-effective way, and I will have more to say on that in the future.
0: Thousands of high school and university students across the country have skipped class to join the rally against One Nation and leader Pauline Hanson. At Brisbane's King George Square, around 200 young people turned out for the protest. Political scientist Dr. Paul Williams says the demonstration shows how divided Australia has become.
4: Look how polarised the United States is since Donald Trump became president first time in 2016. That country is really two countries in one. There's where one half of the country looks nothing like the other half of the country. And there's no doubt that Australia has become more polarised too.
0: And Brisbane's Eco Juggernaut rolls on for day six, and the numbers continue to impress. Nearly 70,000 came through the gates on People's Day, while more than 8 tonnes of strawberries have gone into the 114,000 strawberry sundaes served so far. RNA Chief Executive Brendan Christo says there's still plenty to see and do.
5: A lot going on today. Obviously, we move on into our farriers and blacksmith competition up in Stockman's Rest. That's a great thing to see. Very traditional, of course. We have more of our horse exhibits and judging on the main arena. And, of course, we're moving into further into the dog competition, ready for the best in show, which will be judged on Saturday.
0: Finally, to the Australian share market. The All Ords has closed down 23 points at 93.81, and one Australian dollar was buying 70.48 US cents. This is Air National News. Round 24 of the NRL kicks off in Parramatta tonight, with the Panthers hosting the Roosters in a top-of-the-table clash. Penrith coach Ivan Cleary says the Roosters have hit a purple patch of form.
6: Yeah, I mean, the Roosters are, look, they're always the real deal, and, you know, always got a blue ribbon roster and plenty of stars in there, and, yeah, they're in good form and they're winning games, so, yeah, it should be a good one.
0: Two AFL greats have today announced their retirements. Jordan Tunbridge reports.
7: Steel Sidebottom has announced plans to retire at the end of Collingwood's premiership campaign. The 35-year-old will finish up as one of the Magpies' all-time greats, with 373 games and counting, two Copeland trophies and two flags. Meantime, Richmond great Dion Prestia is also hanging up the boots after a decorated career. Saturday's clash with St Kilda to be his last. An inaugural member of the Gold Coast Suns team, the 33-year-old went on to win three grand finals with the Tigers and a Jack Dyer medal. Jordan Tunbridge, Melbourne.
0: Meanwhile, Geelong forwards Jack Martin and Jeremy Cameron have re-signed until 2027 and 2028 respectively. And finally, Jack Robinson has eliminated 11-time world champion Kelly Slater at the Tahiti Pro. He's progressed to the quarterfinals along with fellow Aussies George Pittar and Ethan Ewing. Australian Independent Radio News.
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1: Air News Headlines. I'm Mark Dransfield. Making news today, the Federal and New South Wales governments have unveiled a $2.5 billion package to keep the Tomago aluminium smelter operating. However, the opposition claims the bailout was forced by net zero policies. Meantime, opposition leader Angus Taylor's been forced to pull a rogue Liberal senator into line after Andrew Bragg gave a speech setting out limits on migration. Afghanistan war crimes whistleblower David McBride has been released from prison after his bid for parole was successful. Questions are being raised about our military's ability to defend its own bases after almost 150 drones were detected entering restricted airspace over a 12-month period. Tasmania's recorded its first death of a bird from the H5 strain of avian flu, the case confirmed on the northwest coast. And millions across the UK.

0: and Europe have experienced one of the most significant solar eclipses since 1999. In air sport, James Peters KC has been named as the Independent King's Counsel, engaged by the AFL to assist its commission in the Geelong concussion probe. NRL and the Roosters' James Tedesco has been scratched from tonight's clash with the Panthers. And Socceroo Lucas Harrington says it's a dream come true with his transfer to Hull City confirmed in a five-year deal worth around $33 million. These stories and more today. This is Air News.
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1: Kaya, kaya nanonot. 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Don't you, yo?
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1: Today we will look at heart, kidney and lungs. For heart, we say quart. Your quart is your heart. Quart is spelled G-O-O-R-D. Quart. Quart is your heart. For kidney, we say jup. Jup is spelled D-J-O-B. Jup. Jup is your kidney. Lungs, we say wal. Wal is your lungs. Wal is spelled W-A-L-Y. Wal. Wal is your lungs. And that was today's lesson.
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1: 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Hey, Jen.
2: Hey, Anthony.
1: Not a horse, are you? Hey.
3: Love is in the air.
1: Oh, I'm feeling that.
2: Are you? Everywhere
1: I look. I was today, around. Actually. I was today.
2: Me too. Love
1: is in the air. Hey. Natalie, every sight and every sound. How are you feeling?
2: I'm feeling really good.
1: I didn't know you had
2: three. I do. I've got three.
1: You've got three.
2: So cute.
1: Three. There's a third one. Cheers to my aunt.
2: Oh, you know what?

0: Yes, Love is in the Air here on Late Night Love Songs. We're talking about the L-O-V-E. We're talking about the L-U-V-E. Oh, L-U-V, I can't spell. And everything in between. Good evening to my co-host with the mostest, Genevieve Stewart. Welcome back.
1: Thank you, Anthony.
0: How you been, darling?
1: Fabulous. Another busy week, another fun week, and just glad to be here.
0: How's your new job going?
1: It's going well. I'm exhausted, but satisfied.
0: A happy customer out here. So tell everyone, if you like, tell everyone where you're working.
1: Oh, well, I'm working at Flight Centre in Murray Street Mall.
0: Yeah.
1: And it's been definitely a big learning curve. But I am actually loving getting to put together, like, holiday packages for people. I've had a bit of experience travelling myself, so it's something that I'm actually really passionate about. And today I got to do a bunch of Thailand quotes, which was great because I love Thailand.
0: Yeah. Phi Island.
1: Phuket.
0: Phuket, the elephants.
1: The James Bond Island.
0: When I was in Thailand, were you before me? You came after with Drew? Are you in your honeymoon or something?
1: Yes.
0: You came just after me.
1: After. Yeah, we went over to Phuket for 2 weeks for our honeymoon, which was absolutely incredible, and I can't wait to go back. I love Thailand.
0: And so do I, yeah.
1: We'll go together.
0: Well, one thing I did do, when I said, I'm a lover, not a fighter, that's not always true there, Clayton. Now, you're a bit of a brute. Now, I have Clayton here with me. Clayton Mitchell?
2: Yes. Hello.
0: Now, Clayton, I've kidnapped you. Just because of space you. You've been kind of... How many films, just tell everyone how many films that you've been involved in this year. Go through them.
2: My mind.
0: Thanks for that, Clayton. I really appreciate that. So in show business, Clayton, you've got to be on the money. You're going to let it rip. You just got to let it roll, okay? Otherwise, all the lovers will get confused like, Clayton, we were waiting for you and you did not deliver. Clayton. So you're gonna gather your thoughts.
2: My fault.
0: I put you on the spot now. I did put you on the spot. It's my fault. I put him on the spot.
1: I did.
0: He needs a hug. You got your good friend Vanessa.
1: Nessa's in the house.
0: I know. I can't hug her because I've got that on the end of this horrible lurgy. That's why I brought you. You're the sacrificial lamb. Next, you are here in the house. Okay. Natalie, how you been, Nat?
3: Yeah, been really good.
0: So we reconnected on Brad's
1: epic boat party rap.
0: I
1: film
0: can't even
1: rap.
0: Say without yeah. not laughing.
1: It was so much fun.
0: It was so good. I can't believe you weren't there either.
1: Oh, you missed out on a good party.
2: Which one was this?
1: Boat party.
0: I feel like kidding.
1: The rap party for Outback Dale. Yeah, you were there.
0: You were there.
1: He was there.
0: But you went there after there.
2: No. The bus party, which I'm scared about.
1: What happens at the after party stays at the after
0: but
1: party.
0: But the bus party was like two parties back. No offence, it just was.
2: Was it the same day, was it?
0: Yeah, it was.
1: Yeah, technically.
0: Good timing.
2: You mean like these guys and stuff?
0: Yeah, we need a bit of guidance, unfortunately, that particular day. Keep that love coming. We like the LOV, don't we, Genevieve?
1: We do. We love to hear you guys and all of your suggestions. So text us on 0476 797 601 and you can share the love as well. What was that number?
0: Natalie?
3: 0476 797 601.
0: Let's get it in 3D. Hey, how are you going there, big fella? Can you read that number backwards, upside down? No. How are you going? Claire Turton, can she's smart?
2: I'm not here because I'm smart.
0: That's
3: 0476 797 601.
0: Now pick your panties back up, and if you want to SMS your favourite love song and dedication, please do it. 0476 797 601. Your request to

0: Clayton, and we play it.
1: What? That's right.
2: Yes, that's right. Exactly. I was like, what do I request?
0: Yeah.
1: Oh.
0: To Clayton, I love your beard.
1: And I'm hopelessly devoted to you.
0: Olivia and John.

0: Wow, I just had to type my jeans for that last note. That was pretty high, wasn't it, Clayton? Is this a bit high for our manly conversations that we have off air? Yeah, your man
1: last
0: speak.
1: Last time I talked too much about jeans.
0: Well, now be careful. We are monitored
1: this
0: by
1: the black jumper when I come in.
0: I know. Now it's I don't know. You're black and white. You're like Michael Jackson. Is that Michael Jackson? Now, in the house, I don't have Clayton Mitchell, comedian. I've actually given...
1: That was Michael Jackson as a zombie.
0: I've actually given Clayton prime seating next to me, and I think that's maybe more of a control thing. But I just want to say a big shout-out, good evening to Vanessa Grudgen, Wilson Vanessa, to Late Night Love Songs.
2: Thanks for having me.
0: You're welcome, darling. So you have so much on. You recently won a publishing award.
2: Oh, yeah. No, it wasn't an award. I just got published.
3: Hey, that's enough.
0: Is that what's celebrating? Give a round of applause.
3: That's better than
0: Is that
3: an
0: your
3: award.
0: First time published, Vanessa?
2: First time in a while. In quite a while, yeah.
0: Because you've been in this world, this creative world, for a long time.
2: Yeah.
0: And one thing I love about her, and she's so humble. It's like getting a plier. You know, someone said talent, and like, just sit there, open your mouth, and let me just pull some talented teeth out, you know, minus the fillings. I feel like that sometimes. You're very modest. You're not very forthcoming. You're very modest. And I love that about you. That's okay to be like that. There's nothing wrong with that. So tell us about what was published.
2: Well, I wrote an article recently about the nude beach near Rockingham, and it was published...
0: I was not there.
2: it was published in the Naturalist magazine in the US, so I'm looking forward to finally getting a copy.
0: Pictures?
2: Yes, there are some pictures.
0: Okay. Just asking for a friend.
2: mainly pictures that I took of the beach. There is one photo of myself, but you don't really see much. It's very strategic.
0: Yeah, it is. It's modest in a way. Arty. Yeah, I like that. Thank you, Claire. It is arty. You're talking to very extreme artistic people in that world, with all respect to that. And I've only ever seen artistic photos of you, you know, even like when you're quite revealing... I'm talking in the public arena, and like you know, you've always been like quite tastefully artistic.
2: Maybe.
0: I think so. I mean, the edgy ones are still quite, you know, there's some dignity there.
2: I hope so.
0: Yeah, I'd agree with that.
1: I disagree.
0: Oh my gosh. Oh my
1: God. You haven't looked too deep into her career, have you?
2: No, not yet anyway.
1: Trash cinema, she loves it.
2: Yes.
1: It's good. You should look deeper.
0: Clayton.
1: Go down the rabbit hole, Mr. Man.
0: Mr. Man. Clayton, I've chased many a white rabbit. Believe me. You are not the one. You are not the one. She could be the Trinity. I think Vanessa could be the Trinity of the acting Matrix world out there in Perth.
2: Oh, I disagree.
0: Okay, there you go. Good cover. So, wow, congratulations on being published for that.
2: Thank you.
0: If we want to look at your publication, where can we look at that?
2: It's only available in the US currently, but when it goes online, I'm sure I'll post it.
0: How do you feel about it? It's only available in the US. You're a Perth girl?
2: Mm-hmm.
0: Yep, so how do you feel like it's only published in the US and not so much here?
2: That is a good question. Yeah. I just think that there are more naturists in the US overall than there are here. There are pockets of naturists here, but it's not quite the same.
0: Bit of a naturist, Claire?
3: No.
0: Natalie? On Thursday nights?
3: You had to think of that.
0: I'm just joking with the crowd, so I'm just getting a crowd poll. Peter, why are you flying up the RFDS? Oh, no. Why are you flying up the air? Is anything hanging down apart from the wheels?
4: At all altitudes.
0: Oh, Jesus. Oh, wow. You got something to say there, Clint?
5: Just... As a pilot, like
0: you're praying for, you're praying for buoyancy. Do you have to tape?
1: I don't lose balance when you go left.
4: I prefer not to use duct tape.
3: Proficient with the helicopter swing.
0: Some people may prefer duct tape.
2: Yes,
0: Peter. Some people may prefer duct tape. Do not duct tape.
4: It's better than handcuffs.
0: Less
1: proof.
0: There's hope with duct tape. Handcuffs, man, unless you're Houdini, you got no.
3: There's a thriving industry in rave tape. where you just...
0: What's rave tape?
3: Oh, you need to have it.
0: No, what's rave tape?
3: If you've got a moment, look it up. So, yeah, you just...
0: No, okay. Oh, here we go. We're on our phones now. We're all looking. No, no, yeah. No.
1: Pretend you're Alexa. Hey, Alexa,
3: yeah, what's rave tape? It's where they literally just wear tape.
6: Mm. Oh.
3: And it's, you know, it's quite arty.
0: Well, that's just a good spot on my place.
3: Reflective and jazzy.
6: Do you need to wax before that?
3: Well, I often think about logistics. I have quite a logistics oriented brain.
0: She does.
3: It concerns me how that works. But maybe they just have a reel in the handbag to reapply.
0: Darling, you're always ready to rave and roll.
3: Mm.
0: Mm. Hey, I'm looking at rave tape. I've looked it up. Jesus. I've taken.
1: That site is bright.
0: Clayton's ready to rave and roll.
1: Just don't look
0: the
1: this
0: best
1: way.
0: Of British.
3: That seems to be like an actual old school tape. Now I'm talking about the applied to models when you go to Tomorrowland rave.
1: So it's
3: tape.
1: Just like when
0: UV
1: like,
0: neon
1: they're not
0: tape.
1: Wearing like, any clothes.
3: No,
1: they're
3: no
1: just
3: clothes.
1: Wearing tape.
3: UV, just yeah. Tape.
1: Correct.
3: I'll find the name of it. Yeah.
0: Peter, would you get back in the Red Lounge?
3: He's at the computer.
1: He was way too interested in rave tape.
0: Okay.
1: You brought it up with duct tape, and then it went on to that. So.
0: Well, I need to stock up my little overnight weekend party bag. Rave tape. No.
3: Festival tape. There
0: thank you.
3: Go.
0: There we go. Let's keep it. Festival tape, Peter.
3: Mm-hmm.
6: That's more appropriate.
0: That's it. Yes. Festival. Yeah. We're going to a festival. Mum and Dad are going to a festival. We just need a little tape.
1: Imagine Santa this year is going to be like, so what do all these kiddies want?
0: Should I give him the microphone? Should I give him the microphone?
2: No, absolutely.
0: Oh, okay, here we go. Now here we go.
2: Yeah.
0: I need to give you the microphone, Clayton. Just talk about whatever's on your mind or whatever's on your heart. Or it is Left Handers Day, but you look like using your

0: right hand.
1: No, but, both hands.
2: Okay, okay.
3: It's thick.
2: So let me be PC. Talk about something. I'm going to find a song.
3: All right. So hi, guys. How are you going? My name is Clayton Mitchell, and I'm a tourist. I was born in 1983, and I like long walks on the beach and bike rides in the park, and also now rave tape. So, so who else likes rave? Sorry.
2: Could you just spell it out? R-A-V-E.
3: Yeah. There is no P in this besides in the tape.
4: Festival tape.
3: There's only one P in rave tape, all right? Festival tape. Festival. Let's go with that. We'll go disco tape, all right?
4: Disco tape.
3: Disco tape. That's better. All right. So get your rave tape and send your list to Santa quick.
0: Okay. Thank you, security, for giving me a microphone. Clayton's a work in progress and for radio, but you should. I'm sure Vanessa believes as much as I do in you. I think he should have his own comedy show. Seriously,
5: I agree entirely.
0: The first time I met you, this is one of the funniest guys I know. He makes me. I'm hard to make laugh. I'm serious. You make me laugh. I did say, you put a routine together and just start submitting yourself in the comedy festival. I mean, you got a festival.
5: He is a comedy filmmaker. So.
0: Oh, I didn't know that.
5: And a comedy writer.
1: I was working on.
0: Are you guys married? professionally? No, professionally. Like, I'm professionally married to Jenna. She calls me her radio husband.
1: Oh.
0: Don't look too hard. Like, oh, we got a fan from Japan.
6: Hi.
0: Hello, wave, wave.
2: Let's get the attention. Hello. Oh my gosh.
7: Oh, konnichiwa.
5: Hi, guys.
0: Wow.
5: They
1: heard about rain tape. They're like, something in here.
4: Festival tape.
7: Something else is a red light flash.
1: Where's the rain tape? That's your new business. Like, you just need rain tape with
0: normal
1: radio.
0: No, I don't. No, I don't.
7: Can you buy that in person?
4: You can buy it online. You can buy it.
1: We got a new business, all right, buddy? Let's
7: yeah,
1: talk.
7: Yeah.
0: There you go.
1: Disco tape.
0: There you go.
1: the disco tape.
0: Now, I was looking into, I know what your experiences are, Claire, Natalie, and the lovely Vanessa, and Clayton, and Peter.
1: And
0: you can shout out from the red room. I was looking at, no lycra, no lights. No lights, no lycra.
7: Oh.
0: What the hell are you supposed to wear? does anyone have at least the slightest idea what we're talking about?
5: Yeah, well, you're supposed to. You go. You're in the dark and you just dance. Like, no one can really see each other. Nobody cares what you're wearing.
0: Have you been to one?
5: No, I think they're boring as hell, but a lot of my friends enjoy them.
0: So you're intelligent. Well, why do you think it's boring? I'm curious. I'm not putting you down. I'm curious.
5: I'm just not into that sort of thing. It's not my scene.
0: It's not very interactive, is it?
5: It can be for some, but yeah, it's just showing up and doing your own thing. And
0: yeah.
5: That's fine if that's your thing. That's great.
0: I'm not knocking it.
5: No, neither am I.
0: But just for me, like, where's the interaction? Like,
5: no, you don't always need it.
0: Oh, I do.
5: Not everybody does.
1: So, hey, he needs strong tape.
0: I need double sided.
1: No, because then if it flicked forward, you'd stick to them. That's worse.
0: Wait, quick. Security, Central, Australia. Everybody, Central, Charlie, 3-2-1, you're number 8-1-9. On the way, thank you, Rich. Got it. Yeah, that's all good. We got you, Clayton. That's all good.
1: Okay,
0: you might be. Hey, I think we move on from the tape. Yeah. Vanessa? You got a big festival coming up. Now that you must be on a roll.
5: I haven't slept in the last 24 hours.
0: Welcome to our world.
5: Yeah.
0: you thought Clayton's vampire teeth were sharp. Mine are natural. And I've been looking at your neck going, my gosh, when I flicked it. Yeah, that's another story.
1: What are you flicking?
5: Oh, jeez.
0: The left hand. It's left hand day. It's
5: I'm left handed.
0: Peter, look. Wait a sec. Peter, just hold up your hands for a sec. Is that normal, ladies? Would that scare you off on a dark night? On a hot summer's night? When Peter's hands send you to fright? Or would you endure it and say, oh dear, bring it on, bring them both.
7: It's good for massage.
0: Good for massage, oh my gosh.
4: More than a handfuls of waste.
0: That's right. I'm with Claire, any more than handfuls of waste. Upstairs, downstairs, backstairs.
1: That's good for
0: me. I don't care. Why is it good for you?
1: Because I can only use two fingers. So I'm within the limits of a hand.
0: You need therapy. Anyway, we were talking about Vanessa's career. Yeah. God help us.
5: I don't have a career. No. Don't ever make that mistake.
0: You are so modest. Tell us about... Okay, tell us about the international... No, the Perth Horror Film Festival. Tell us about that, because you are the coordinator, yeah?
5: Yes, I'm director of the festival.
0: The director. Tell us about that, Vanessa.
5: Stand boy.
0: Do not let us distract you, please.
5: As opposed to originally advertised, it's actually now going to be from the 2nd of September through to the 6th of September at the Backlot, Perth.
0: Oh, the Backlot?
5: Yes.
0: Why is this a small director's type theatre? Why the Backlot?
5: They are our business partners. Without them, there would be no festival. They are incredible.
0: You're good. You're good. Good directorship there. Ian Hale?
5: Yes, Ian is amazing. Yes. If it weren't for him, this festival would not exist. It kind of came about because of the lockdowns for COVID, actually.
0: Yeah.
5: During that time, I run a Facebook group called Perth Horror Fans. Please join us there. It's a great little place. During that time, there were a lot of people who were messaging me, people who I didn't even know in person, who were saying they were having a really tough time, and I tried to figure out a way to try and help them. It just kind of came about, and every Friday night during lockdowns, I put on a public domain screening via the Facebook page.
0: So you would live stream a film?
5: Yes. Yeah. And
0: she good sort, Clayton. She good sort.
5: And it kind of came a thing, and lots of people wanted it to continue when it was over. It was like everyone was in the comments section because they were hokey old films. We were just making fun of them and socializing and having a really good time.
0: How far back did you go? When you say hokey, what's hokey to you?
5: Well, anything public domain that I could get my hands on, so we're talking...
0: Because of rights and things
5: like that. Yeah, so we even screened some silent films from the 20s. It was just whatever we could get hold of. It was mainly horror, a couple of sci-fi films.
0: Yep.
5: And when
0: no
5: lockdowns...
0: No sound effects, no...
5: Some of them had a soundtrack, others didn't, but it didn't matter. It wasn't about the film. It was just about the community and giving people something to look forward to, and people really looked forward to it. And when...
0: Did you chat live?
5: Yeah, we had a little chat group, and
0: Was Clayton chatting?
1: No.
5: No, I don't think he got involved.
0: Oh, was he banned?
5: No.
3: I had a life.
0: Clayton, you're a bestie, and you're saying it. Clayton, I'm about to block you for a bit. Vanessa, please continue.
5: So when it ended, there was quite a few people from other countries and other states who were coming in on these screenings as well, and Perth went back to normal before a lot of other places, and people wanted it to keep going. I wasn't able to. And then Ian had the amazing idea to put on a festival.
0: Every year?
5: Yes. We're into our fifth year this year. I can't believe it.
0: Have you been the festival director of all those 5 years?
5: Yeah.
0: Ladies, high five this lady here. It's no high five. Oh, five. Oh my God. compared to Peter, you got tiny little hands.
5: Yes, I do.
0: We're a mismatch anyway. Keep going.
5: So Ian had this amazing idea to put on a festival. He had a meeting with me, and he gave me 3 months to put on the first festival.
0: Yeah.
5: And everyone who came to it didn't realise that it was the first year of the festival. It ran so well. I pulled every single favour that everyone had ever owed me ever, and I'm not the kind of person to pull favours. So
0: but you are one of the most loved people in the film industry.
5: Oh, I'm not sure about that.
0: No,
5: but
0: you are. Every nice man, I need to respect very professionally of you, respectfully of you. And like I was saying, if they chose anyone to go break some news because they went for the
5: capital,
0: because you always had that responsible kind of aura about you, that directorship.
5: Unfortunately, yes.
0: You do, yeah. So, no,
5: it's a curse.
0: It's a kudos. No, it's not a curse. It's a blessing. It's a blessing.
5: So anyway, we're in our fifth year.
0: Sorry.
5: So we're coming up to our fifth year of the festival.
0: Fifth year,
5: And I'm very excited. All of the filmmakers who got in will find out at 6 o'clock tomorrow morning.
0: Right, go on. The agenda.
5: The submissions. So everyone who got into the festival will know tomorrow morning if they got in.
0: Just go back. So people have to
5: submit.
0: Oh, you're at that stage. You're that big now.
5: Oh, we've always had submissions from the beginning.
0: Clayton, how's your submissions going? Any this year?
5: He's got three submissions, isn't it?
0: Clayton's 3D dumpster.

0: No, I've got a couple in there, but, and I'm looking forward to seeing if they made it. I'm pretty sure they did.
1: Can you pull any bestie favours?
2: No.
1: I ditch ya.
0: What do you think I've been
1: doing? Yeah, no. Don't
2: no, it's
1: joking.
2: All...
0: I'm only joking.
1: I know, she's been lovely.
2: Our team don't pick favourites, but in the submission process and the selection process...
1: Vanessa?
2: We are a very small team.
1: I know, we know the Perth Film Family's very close. Go on, who's your team?
2: My team is...
1: So I know who to bribe.
2: My team is mainly myself... Duncan Shaw as well is on the team.
1: You can't corrupt him, no. No. You could.
2: Yeah, I can corrupt anyone.
1: You could, I know.
2: Andrew and Tracy Payne are the most amazing people in the world.
1: Much respect, yep.
2: I have to remember everybody's names. Ian Hale is my business partner, of course. Conrad.
1: Wow, he's your business partner. Last name. In Hell's your business partner.
2: Well, he's a partner to the festival.
1: He really must believe in you. That guy is like one of the nicest guys in the whole Perth film industry. I have a lot of respect for him.
2: Oh, absolutely.
1: He's amazing, yeah. Could only just come support you. Well, I'm touched by him. I need to get in contact with him. I've got a mission for him. Anyway, I don't want to bring it down or anything like that. No.
0: Never down.
2: Anyway, shout out to the team anyway.
1: Yes.
2: We're a very, very, very, very small team, but...
1: they're just having blood transfusions in the background.
2: We managed to get it done. I can probably, even though they don't really know about it, some of them don't.
1: This is a first.
2: Yes. So I can probably tell you a few sneak peeks to...
1: We love sneak peeks.
2: To this year's program.
0: I love sneak peeks.
1: Sneak peeks, not sneak peeks.
0: Sorry, I grew up in Porky's.
2: So...
0: I knew the joke. He can't claim...
2: So it's all going to kick off on Wednesday, the 2nd of September, with a... Well, for a first for us, we're doing a horror music video night, which is exciting. It's something that I always wanted to do from the beginning, so we've got submissions from all over the world, including local submissions.
1: So other people from other countries can submit to be part of the
2: Perth. Yes, so originally we were
1: you're international.
2: Yeah, well, we were originally only local. After the first year,
1: modest she is. You gotta ply all these big truths out of her. Now she's international. Keep going.
2: After the first year we were inundated with suggestions from the public who said they wanted to have international films as well, so we did open up to them. We still preferenced local, of course.
1: Transylvanian films welcome.
2: Yeah, absolutely.
1: Yeah.
2: Well, we do have some international as well as local, but it is mainly local. The music video lot will end on a new version of a very old film called Inferno. This one's called Inferno 100 with a black metal soundtrack from Rasslin' Records.
1: My son would love that.
2: Oh, totally, come
1: I
2: on
1: hate
2: down.
1: It, but he loves it. Go on, keep going.
2: Then on the Thursday, the 3rd of September, we've got a long short segment that is a mix of local and international. Yeah. I can't wait to be able to tell you about it, but they don't even know they're in yet.
1: Right. Yeah, it's still to be decided, yeah?
2: No, it has been decided, but it's through Film Freeway, so I have to wait for Film Freeway to hit the time that they suggest.
1: I respect that. Yep, you're under
2: there.
1: Yeah.
2: Friday, the 4th of September, is our official opening night. It's going to be a bit of a party. Again, at the Backlot Perth.
1: I can't do horror about them. My son won't be there. My students will be there. Can I tell my students about that?
2: Absolutely.
1: Is it 18 plus?
2: Some sessions are, but not all.
1: Yeah, not all. Will they bring a parent?
2: Yeah, no. Some of them. Some of them.
1: Okay, I need to check the rating. Okay.
2: Yes.
1: All right, cool. Yep.
2: So opening night is going to be a party. We're going to announce and award last year's winners. And that will end with a local horror film, local feature film that will also have some local shorts as well. I'm really looking forward to that one.
1: Are you in any of those starring as an actress at all?
2: I'm involved in some of the films that were in this year's festival, that will be in this year's festival. I did not make them myself. But yes, I am involved in some. That's what happens when you do things locally, I guess. You end up in some of the films you end up screening. That is not the reason that they were accepted, though.
1: No, I understand. Sorry. We need to apologise. Clayton has a local Perth

0: the flu.
1: He got the flu. He got the flu. The Perth film industry. Brad Gillen's outback tale.
2: The reason I say it is because I'm actually in those films as well. So, like, if they,
1: yeah. Oh, yeah, okay. We get it. No, we don't. Keep going. Vanessa, keep going.
3: Then on the Saturday, we have so many sessions running back to back to back. Hopefully, it's all going to work out.
1: Date?
3: This is September the 5th.
1: September's going to be busy.
3: Oh, yeah. So we've got our first session is a bunch of local shorts that will end with Dracula Revamped by Clint Cure. It is a film made over East.
1: Oh, sorry.
3: It's
1: a rush of blood.
3: It's about somebody putting on a play of Dracula, yep, and it all goes wrong. So it's, if you're into theatre, this is one that's really, really worth your time. So it's a bit of fun.
1: You're tempting my fangs.
3: That will be followed by our Imported Fear session, which is all international horror shorts. There's some really good ones. Some of them are very funny. Some of them are very serious. It's a real mixed bag.
1: Can I just ask you a question in terms of ratings for the international horror films and the ones that are shown here? Do their ratings conflict with ours? Or are they pretty much on par? Is it a universal rating? Like,
3: It's not universal.
1: No,
3: so how
1: it was, no.
3: So shorts I can pretty much get away with unless they have something very extreme.
1: Yeah.
3: Whereas features, if they're not rated here, then I have to put it through the classifications board first before I can screen it. Most of the time, it's totally fine.
1: I know. Look, I don't want to be a spoil your drama for you, Clayton. I know you're like, you're thirsting for lust and blood and drama and some neck-sucking... God, give it to me, baby!
0: Oh, God! There's definitely that.
1: No, sorry. This is what happens when you put him next to me. It's like some kind
0: of... You put me next to you!
1: Well, that's true.
3: That was your choice.
1: It was choice. Oh, well done. Thanks, Clayton. good setting.
0: Okay,
1: yeah, thank you. No, that's okay. It is left-handers day now. I'll stick to right-handers.
3: Good thing I'm a left-hander.
1: What?
3: I said good thing I'm a left-hander.
1: Peter's waving that thing down like a fifth appendage.
4: Hang on, I'm
1: tender. Where are you? What goes to that boy's mind? I'm a therapist. Like...
0: That's why you put me next to you, you're like, this guy needs to sit on the couch.
1: He does. No, you're banned from the red room. You're in the black room. You're sitting in the dark, you're just a distant voice. But you are funny. You are funny, just keep it clean. Like, well, because your bestie over here, she's like revealing her big festival agenda. What else is happening there?
3: After the international slot, we've got a double feature, which is a first for our festival.
1: No, I was thinking double gobble bliss blobs.
3: Oh my gosh.
1: Okay. I wouldn't know what that is. I go through Hungry Jack's eyes, I have TV. And she looked at divided portions. There we go. Vanessa, just ignore us, please.
3: Yes. So the double feature will be of a local feature sci-fi film, which I've placed with a US horror film, which is a really campy, really funny film. It's a bit of a weird one, but if you look on our socials, that will all come out very, very soon to the public. Then it will cap off the night with another group of local horror shorts, along with Wolfcat Fever by Josh Simband Collins. Now, anyone who knows Josh knows that he is absolutely wild. This latest film is kind of like Doris Wishman meets the Cramps.
1: I love the Cramps.
3: Yeah, you should watch this one. It's not really horror. if anyone who doesn't know of Josh, he started DeVille's Pad, Boulevard. He runs Luau over in Melbourne.
1: Oh my gosh, they're like my era.
3: Yeah.
1: Awesome.
3: I highly recommend this film. It's going to be amazing.
1: I might bring my rockabilly friend.
3: Yes. Oh, absolutely. It's a rockabilly. It's a must see. Honestly.
1: Okay. I've got to make up with him first. Natalie can laugh at that. She knows the journey ahead.
3: If you are interested in looking up some of his other films, I highly recommend Fags in the Fast Lane. Lane, which has recently been rebranded, re-released as the Cockslinger. He also did Pervarella and the Perv Parlor.
2: Are you worried about me?
3: I think I just broke your brain.
1: I'm sorry. I haven't heard that term since the 70s. Peter, have you ever heard that term on the Royal Flying Doctor service? Fags in the what?
3: Fags in the fast lane.
1: While you're flying...
2: The lollies.
1: Okay.
2: The
1: lollies. Oh, the lollies. Oh, yeah.
2: Remember the...
1: Yeah. No. Yeah. No.
2: I'm sure you've had a few fags back in the
1: day. No.
2: Depends how many drinks I've had.
1: I was sucking on life. L-I-F-E. Life. Please ignore us, Vanessa.
3: And then Sunday, the 6th of September, it's all going to end on two sessions. The morning session will be a sci-fi short session followed by The Amazing Transparent Man from 1960. And then we'll have another block of local horror shorts followed by Dead by Dawn, which is Poland's first ever giallo film. I am so excited to have gotten this film. It's really crazy. If you like giallo, this is probably going to be for you. It is more of a modern interpretation of giallo, but definitely worth seeing. It's brutal, it's fun, and the killer has this wicked mask covered in eyes. It's amazing.
1: Wow. Something you have at home?
3: Not yet.
1: Not yet. You're working on it. Let's give Vanessa a round of applause just sharing. That's a big spiel. And I can't apologize to Clayton. I have no words for Clayton. I apologize for interrupting. I'm blaming you on.
3: No, it's definitely you. Definitely you.
2: Clearly he hates it.
1: Now, I do have a song for you. I'm supposed to play a song, but right now I'm supposed to be crossing lives. Excuse me, Vanessa. And just before we go to a website, we're going to check all those dates out.
3: You can follow us on socials. If you look us up on Facebook, it's Perth Horror Fans Events, or on Instagram at Perth Horror Film Festival or at Perth Horror Fans.
1: Okay, awesome. Thank you, Vanessa Grungeon. Give Vanessa a round of applause, everyone. Hey, you're live on air on 100.9 FM on Late Night Love Song. Is that the amazing, my co-hostess with the mostest?
5: Yes, you've got me live here. Yeah. Well, and I've got Bailey and Ashan.
1: Awesome. Hey, thank you so much to Ashan and the lovely Bailey Perry for taking time out. Who's up next? Has Ashan been on stage yet?
5: No, nobody's been on. So we start in about 20 minutes, less now. And first we've got Bailey opening the evening. Hey, Bailey, how are you going?
6: I'm good. Thanks for having me.
1: How are you going, Dimples?
6: I'm good, thank you.
1: Now, what can our audiences expect tonight from being the support act to the amazing Ishan?
6: I'm going to be playing a couple acoustic songs, a couple of my release songs, and I have one unreleased song I'm playing tonight.
1: Ooh. An unreleased song? Ooh, now you know good. Now you got my attention. Because I like to think I know everything about Bailey Perry because I chat to your mum regularly, your manager regularly. There's an unreleased song I don't know about.
6: What was that, sorry?
1: There's an unreleased song I don't know about?
6: I was talking about this one last week, so...
1: Oh, that one.
6: Yes.
1: No, I'm with you now. Okay, that's cool. Okay, get your tape recorders ready, you guys. Awesome. How are you feeling? You're pumped? You're ready to give a good support act and, you know, get the crowd warmed up for Ishan?
6: Yes, I'm so excited. I am a huge fan of Ishan's music. I have been listening for at least, I want to say, 4 years now. How did you discover his music? Through TikTok. And it was my mouth that I found on TikTok, and I found it on Spotify. And then I think I also listened to Someone Like Me, and since then I've been hooked, so...
1: Awesome. When you first told me about Ishan, I thought it was something you smoked. So how would you describe the genre of Ishan's music?
6: It's like acoustic pop.
1: It's close to your genre.
6: I don't know if you know what Ed Sheeran does with all of his loop pedals and his techie stuff. I don't know it.
5: myself, but it's really, really cool. And it's like making the track on the spot. It's really cool to watch.
6: Yeah. So I've seen a little bit of the setup that he's got here, and it's very cool. It's

0: original music, live loops, and built from scratch, which is honestly, that is skill.
1: It is.
2: It is indeed. Clayton Mitchell's the X-Men comedian. He says it is. It's definitely. So, do you feel like a bit like the underdog this evening, Bailey?
0: I mean, I'm just happy to be supporting. Ishan's here with me.
3: No underdogs here.
0: Yeah, I don't think there's a single underdog here. I reckon Bailey will hold her own. Yeah,
3: absolutely. Yeah, very excited to have Bailey here. Bailey came to my first ever show here in Perth at the same venue, which was really fun. We took a photo. We've lost it, apparently.
0: Yeah, I will find it. I think it's on my old phone.
3: But, yeah, look, the feeling is mutual. You know, love Bailey's style of music, the pop rock kind of thing is something I really enjoy listening to. So, yeah, I'm very excited to hear a set.
2: And you are?
0: Ishan, Anthony.
2: He didn't introduce himself.
0: No,
2: he just
0: Ishan
2: went into this like modem, like this like machine gun big spiel. How good Bailey is. Ishan, thank you for taking time out to be on Late Night Love Songs here on Noongar Radio. Are you from Melbourne, sir?
3: I am.
2: Yeah, so how do you find the contrast, the music scene between Melbourne and Perth?
3: Look, I probably haven't gone to enough gigs locally here to be able to make a commentary on the music scenes as a whole, but I really enjoy myself in Melbourne and I really enjoy myself in Perth. I think there's a broader kind of Aussie gig going vibe that's really cool, and you know, the vibe is different in Europe, not better or worse, but I really enjoy gigging here in Perth, and I'm excited for tonight.
2: Now, Ishan, how do you get so many followers? I was looking at the phenomenal number of followers.
3: Look, I think there's always a bit of luck involved in social media, so I'm grateful for that. But I think I have found my own way of connecting with people online. A lot of that goes through the busking video. So I do a lot of busking in Melbourne. There's a big busking scene in Melbourne.
2: Oh, yeah.
3: And it's great. I found it's a great way to share music with people online, just to take, you know, iPhone video or sort of camera footage of myself busking. And it's kind of, you know, it puts the songs that I write into a very sort of live and raw format, you know, people walking past in the street, and just, yeah, sharing the songs through that context. I think it's easy for people to relate to, as opposed to just hearing the records without that same live context.
2: Were you homeless at the time?
0: Oh my gosh.
3: No.
2: Okay, so that's quite humble of you. You know, you've got a place to stay, but you're out there busking and, you know, playing it raw, getting, you know, the street vibe and locking in. You know, you're locked in for the street vibe busking. Good on you for doing that. Did you make much money? I'm just curious, asking for a friend who might be busking.
3: Look, it's not crazy money. I mean, it varies a lot. You know, you might get someone who drops $100 in your case.
2: Oh, wow.
3: And you know, that's unusual, but it happens from time to time.
2: That would have been Bailey. That would have been Bailey dropping $100 in your hat walking past. Anyway, wow, cool. Okay, you can make a little bit of money, but it's not about the money, is it, Ishan? It's like, you know, your passion for music, taking it to the streets and just presenting it raw. And good on you for doing that, because you didn't have to be there, but you went down low and like, hey, you know, and you've got all these followers now. I saw a ridiculous number. Alice Perry was sending some ridiculous number. I said, is that legit? I think it was like 500,000 or something.
0: Yeah, impressive. Yeah, I am so looking forward to, like, seeing what this guy can do, because looking at the setup and the vibe and, like, where the music's going and having listened to a few of the tracks, I honestly think that there's something incredible here. Like, honestly,
2: awesome.
0: Very cool. Get on down and check it out.
2: True. Any tickets available, Ishan, Bailey?
3: Yes. There are tickets available at the door. We'd love to have everyone who's just thinking of coming. Yeah, it should be a fun night.
0: Very excited.
2: Bar 459 at the Roseman Hotel. On perfect. Just down the road from the office here at the studio. We're like, oh, lucky Genevieve. She gets the best gigs. She's going there to check them out, hear them. She does have to come back. If she's not back within the hour, just give a little kick up the bum, Bailey. Say, come back. Because Anthony's voice. I know, but my voice is about to run out, darling, and I need you here. I'm about to lose my voice. Now, how many years ago, Bailey, did you discover Ishan?
0: About 4 years ago, I'm pretty sure. And how long have you been producing music, Ishan?
3: I've been writing for about 8 years, but I think sort of starting to share that publicly for maybe the last 4 years.
0: Okay, so she found you right at the start. Yeah, one of the OG OG supporters. I love that. And so, and here she is supporting you as your supporting act tonight.
3: Long time coming.
0: I agree. I'm really excited to see what you guys put together, and I hope you have an incredible show.
2: Speaking about the OG, OG Ishan, can I say, is there a collaboration with Bailey Perry coming up? A music video, a duet, perhaps?
3: You know what? Never say never. We as I've been reminded today, we're 4.5 hours away by plane, which is not nothing. But I'm really a fan of Bailey's stuff, and I'm always sort of following along. So, you know, if the stars align, then it could be exciting.
2: What made you choose Bailey to be your support act?
3: I really like her sound, and you know, I got a chance to meet her when I played here. Maybe late 2024, and you know, as you all well know on the station, Bailey's lovely, and you know, if someone's lovely and they make great music, that's all the reason I need.
0: It ticks all the boxes, right? You want to work with that person.
2: And Bailey, oh my goodness. Bailey.

0: So, you know, if the stars align, then it could be exciting.
1: What made you choose Bailey to be your support act?
0: I really like her sound, and you know, I got a chance to meet her when I played here, maybe late 2024, and you know, as you all well know on the station, Bailey's lovely, and you know, if someone's lovely and they make great music, that's all the reason I need.
2: It ticks all the boxes, right? You want to work with that person.
1: And Bailey has only said only nice things.
2: On stage in about 9 minutes, so we're going to have to sign off.
1: Oh, not really. No, not really. I just want to say thank you so much for taking time out, Ishaan, for being on Late Night Love Songs on 100.9 FM Noongar Radio. We really do appreciate it. And thank you for bringing Bailey into your act as well. And hopefully there's a collaboration in the process. Hey, you guys have got some history there. You got some, you know, talent, respect. And it sounds like you're in the same genre. I think you guys could work well together. Good luck, Bailey. And well done, Ishaan. You might have 500,001 followers now. But here's an earlier song from Bailey Perry, My Way Out of the Dark, here on Late Night Love Songs on 100.9 FM, Noongar Radio. Break a leg, guys. Have a great concert. Bye.

0: Thanks, Bailey.
1: Thank you, Bailey Perry. That was No Way Out of the Dark, straight from her catalog. All right, a fun fact as well. When he said underdog earlier, Mr. Anthony, he was talking about an old song, not calling her an actual underdog. So, I just want to put this next one out to Lee... What? Green. Yeah, Lee Green. This one's for you. This is called Bad Romance by an unknown artist called Lady Gaga.
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0: was a special request by Lady Gaga and Bad Romance. You had a few Bad Romances there, Clayton?
1: Yeah, I'm 40 and single, so definitely.
0: Right, okay.
1: It kind of comes with the territory.
0: Mama's boy.
2: Yeah.
1: No. No.
0: What's going on, Clayton? We need to talk.
1: Yeah, all right.
0: We need some deep...
1: I'm on the couch. Ask me some questions.
0: Okay, maybe you need a holiday.
1: I have lots of holidays.
0: Do you? Really?
1: Yeah.
0: Maybe you need to learn about sex. It's Madonna. Clayton, thanks for coming on the show.
3: Sex.
0: You're always very entertaining. Have good luck with whatever you've got in film-wise. I know you're doing some writing. I'm not supposed to mention that.
3: Sex.
0: Oh, okay. Okay, say goodbye.
3: Sex.
1: I don't want to quite say goodbye just yet.
0: Oh, you'd be pushy, huh? Is she...
1: I want to talk about the telethon event.
0: Okay, look, no, Madonna, we can pull Madonna out. You talk. Less jokes, more serious stuff. Go for it.
1: All right. So, guys, you've heard me talk about everything bad. Now let me talk about something good. All right. So, actually, next month, on the 19th of September, we are doing a screening of a local WA-made film called Descent. And it's the second year we've done this, and we're doing it, and every single cent goes towards... Telethon 2026 this year. So we're playing it at the Backlot, which you've heard about a bit tonight through Vanessa. He is donating his venue. I'm donating my time and all the organisation. Tracy Watts is donating her film, and also Scuddly Films as well. Peter Ronzillo. And then we're all teaming up together. And then we've got Hugh from Stellar Visions coming in doing photography for tonight. So it's going to be like a red carpet event. And just a big night. And it's all to raise funds for Telethon Australia.
2: I am volunteering at MCC.
1: Oh, yeah, boy.
2: You
1: see
2: it up with Mr. Renzo and Hale. And
1: yeah.
2: And the
0: MC with the mostest.
1: M. Keen, we are looking for sponsors. But if you want to grab your tickets, just Google Special Screening Telethon and that will come up. Go for Descent, because last year it was Remotely Famous. So if you see Remotely Famous, that's last year's event, which was a huge success. Sold out, raised over $3,000 for our Telethon. So we're just doing it. So, small little beautiful cinema, and a great group of people, and a great chance to just have a good night out, have a few drinks, and enjoy some good photos and a good local film.
0: Awesome. Date?
1: 19th September.
0: Tickets?
1: They are $30, and the contribution goes directly straight to Telethon. No overheads, no nothing. 100%.
0: Awesome. Clayton Mitchell, you're a star. You're a good man at heart. All that horror, spooky fog machine. You kind of push all the fog. There's a good heart there.
1: There's
0: a lot of fog. Fat or fog? I'm not sure. So, I'm not sure. No.
1: It's a mix.
0: It's a mix. Thank you for coming on Late Night Love Songs. We appreciate it. Thanks, Clayton.
1: Thank you for having me. Appreciate it.
0: This is Skyhooks in Horror Movie. We'll be chatting to the one and only.

0: Yes, there's a bit of Skyhawks horror movie. Thank you so much to Clayton Mitchell and to the lovely Vanessa Grudgeon. Vanessa being the director of the Perth Horror Film Festival coming up in September, I believe. And, wow, some great dates. And also the telethon event through Clayton Mitchell. So just look on there, the telethon fundraiser at the back lot. It's going to be a great event. I think I might go, actually, just to support telethon. I love telethon. We've got some new guests on the microphones. Hello to the lovely Jessica McConnell. How are you going, Jess?
1: I'm great. How are you?
0: On top of the world. You celebrated a birthday during the week?
1: Oh, yes, but I'm that old that I actually forgot.
0: Well, we didn't forget.
1: Thank you.
0: We didn't forget, and we saluted you in more ways than one. We did indeed. Good week, good birthday?
1: Yeah, pretty good. I got a new car.
0: I know. Who gets a new car for their birthday?
1: Just good timing.
0: Now, I love the way that Jess, she didn't just come up to the stairs of the studio for Prees. She stayed downstairs and said, Anthony. It was like Romeo and Juliet almost. If there's an opposite to that, we're probably that. But the love was there. The love was there. It was more the love for your car than for me.
1: Oh, love is always there for you.
0: Oh, you're a sweetheart. Okay, allow me to be indignant for just a moment. I look down. Jess is standing next to a beautiful, black, shiny new car. Tell us, what model is it?
1: It's a Geely Hybrid Starray.
0: Wow, hybrid.
1: I've gone Chinese.
0: Ho, ho, ho. Shishi.

0: Three speeds, first, second, and well, or first, second, and Chinese. King prawns. Hey, do you like Prince, Jez?
1: I do.
0: Yeah, so this, you really like Prince?
1: Yes, yeah.
0: I thought it would be your vibe, actually.
1: Yeah, he's very, very funky, isn't he? Very stylish. Yeah. Great musician. Yeah. He's incredible.
0: Dancer as well. Mm. You know how they've had the big Michael Jackson hype, you know, comeback. It was a pretty damn big comeback. He had the movie, he's had the live theatre shows at Burswood, the attraction all over social media. You know the Michael Jackson fan?
1: Oh, I do like Michael Jackson. I do.
0: Prince was in the same era.
1: Yeah.
0: Totally different. Two levels, stratosphere and earth. and Prince was on earth, but my goodness, that guy had some style, some sexy. He had, my gosh, he could dance. That guitar, he could lick that guitar like it was like a gelato. You know, he really knew his stuff. He was a top musician, and interesting, intriguing. He changed his name, the artist formerly known as Prince.
1: Never stuck, did it?
0: No, it didn't. It was a bit corny.
1: I think it was a copyright or something, or some issue.
0: The symbol,
1: Well, he'll always be known as
0: Claire,
1: Prince.
0: It was
2: a copyright issue, so it was an argument with to do with his record labels.
0: Oh, yeah.
2: So he changed his name to a symbol, which is probably the hardest thing for them to work with, and then changed it sort of
0: the
2: back.
0: Artist formerly known as Prince.
1: Yeah.
0: Clever. Yeah. Clever marketing. But, hey, he had plenty of cream to go around.
1: Ooh, good song.
0: It's for you, Jess.
1: Oh, thank you.
0: Happy birthday from all of us here on Noongar Radio.

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2: Back to Late Night Love Song. How's the ladies in the house tonight? You enjoying the music?
3: Yes.
2: Oh, they're stoned or not here. They've left the building. What's going on, ladies? Hello, I'm talking to you.
4: Hello.
5: We're so hungry we faded away.
2: We were talking about food.
5: Yeah.
2: So, Northbridge, we need pizza. See, Jess is quite a fussy cuisine connoisseur. She actually says she wants her pizzas. What do you want?
5: Oh, it's like, let's talk about
2: oven?
5: The
2: wood
5: let's talk about wood fired and it has to be like good wheat or good ingredients or made by an Italian or there's so many
4: touched
5: things
4: by that, Italian hands
5: exactly
4: rolled in the thighs of an Italian.
5: You don't get me started on it. What I want. You regret it.
4: Play some extra pepperoni for you.
5: Anchovies, actually.
2: Wow. Now you know why I couldn't get their attention. Their minds were somewhere else. Their minds were somewhere else.
5: Mine's is on food.
2: Is that you, Claire?
4: Let me have a look.
2: No, okay, because Claire Turton's in the house. She's actually a singer, and she works in finance. She's a singer, a finance guru by day and singer by night.

0: That.
1: I am a guru.
0: You are a guru, baby.
1: Self-proclaimed, if that
0: counts. How's the housing market going for first home buyers?
1: Well, you know, when you change all the tax laws and you start to mess around with the housing market, you get a fall in mortgage approvals, and it might look good for first home buyers eventually, but someone has to lend to them, and lending's going up. Still a bit
0: that's
1: of a tough
0: right.
1: market for them, I think, just quietly.
0: That's the truth of it, because...
1: And a lot of them save money by buying things like ETFs, and we've just increased the tax on that. So yes. Give on one hand, take on the other.
2: Yeah.
0: Yeah, rubbing Peter to play Paul.
1: Not sure they did a great deal of due diligence, but these opinions are my own only.
0: Yeah,
1: don't take into account
0: that's
1: personal
0: right.
1: financial
0: exactly.
1: circumstances.
0: Exactly, good disclaimer there, Claire.
1: Please seek professional advice.
0: Now, I do actually have a financial guru, the lovely Holly, Holly MC? Holly McSweeney?
1: Maybe.
0: Oh, she's just gorgeous. I mean, she's a very insightful, brainy, intelligent woman. No, she is. No, she's lovely. I'm being cruel. Yeah, what a shame. I met her before you.
1: Mm.
0: Yeah, maybe you can share. Maybe you should come in.
1: There can be only one.
0: I've been saying that all my life. Look how many. Yeah. there can be only one. Do you know what that film? What film that is from?
1: Highlander.
0: Who was saying it? Which one? The Scottish one?
1: Yeah, Sean. It wasn't Sean Connery. No, the other one.
0: The
1: original Highlander.
0: That's right.
1: He can be only.
0: Yeah.
1: He was great.
0: There can be
1: no
0: only
1: remakes.
0: One.
1: There's no need.
0: No remakes.
1: One and done.
0: And they had that crazy guy who played metalhead. Well, didn't he play his role well?
1: Yeah, he was really good.
0: Natalie's going to say, what are you guys on?
1: No, it was really
0: good. We need
1: good.
0: Pizza. We're having food coma. We are having food coma. Now, looking down here, I thought I actually had Claire Turton ready to go.
1: You did?
0: I looked down, it's called White Lines.
1: What have you done there?
0: No, I've got you, darling. Now, tell us a bit about your singing, Claire.
1: Oh, yes. So, I have been lead singer of a rock band for quite some time. And then I also write, you know, you write your own music as well. And I write poetry. So, for me, lyrics are poetry. Poetry is lyrics.
0: Yeah. And we've got your book upstairs in the Social Art Photography Lounge.
1: Metal and Flesh.
0: Yeah, Metal and Flesh.
1: Reached number one on the Amazon charts for Australia when I released in 2021.
0: Do I have to pay extra for that sexy voice?
1: Not many people buy poetry, so...
0: No, they just want to feel it, baby.
1: It's just my voice, Anthony.
0: Can you read that to me in the bath?
1: I don't know that I want to be in the bathroom when you're in the bath.
0: Oh. Are bubbles extra?
1: Let's hope. But yes,
0: I can afford them. I promise you I can afford them.
3: I want my fun bath, please.
0: Oh, look, a little duck.
3: Mr. Matey.
1: Yeah, but...
0: Jessica, there's a little duck in the water.
1: my favourite rubber duck is like Bert and Ernie rubber ducky or them.
0: Oh.
1: But we digress. No, so I've been writing music for a while and just decided to also start releasing some of my own singles. So I've got a fabulous producer with Mr. Cav Templey. He's a guru, puts up with my shenanigans in the studio, thankfully, because someone should. Takes what I write, which always seems to come out country, and then turns it into electronic. I don't know what's going on there. It's not my
0: squirrel ain't country, I can tell you.
1: It's
0: right
1: not.
0: Now. It's squirrel ain't country.
1: But I'm in a rock band, right? So every time we make something, I'm like, more guitars. So guitars. So the first song's quite, it goes hard. And the one that's coming out in a few weeks, who doesn't go hard? The one that's coming out in a few weeks is much more in the vein of Portishead, Massive Attack.
0: Oh, yeah.
1: Really dark.
0: Massive Attack, wow.
1: Yeah, really dark sort of
0: that's
1: lyrics.
0: That's interesting.
1: Mm,
0: so let's play the early one first.
1: This is the early one, but the other one's not released yet. I've been teasing
0: Nemesis.
1: It on the socials. This is Nemesis.
0: It's out.
1: That one is, yes.
0: All major streaming platforms.
1: All majors.
0: Nemesis.
1: That's
0: Nemesis by Claire Turton.
1: That's the one.
0: Not Claire Turtle.
1: Turton.
0: Are you Irish?
1: No. I think we have a castle in Scotland that I claim is not ours. Turton Castle. I don't own it. I'm claiming it.
0: Good place for a film.
1: I might buy it one day if I make any money.
0: Yeah. We could go there for the after party.
1: We should go there.
0: We could broadcast
1: Scottish.
0: There.
1: Scottish know how to party.
0: You could all wear kilts.
2: They do.
0: He'd look good in a kilt. We might need some extra sewing.
1: It's a bit windy.
0: A bit windy.
4: We'll bring some duct tape.
1: Festival tape.
2: Festival tape.
0: We'll tape him up. We need some more tape here on site. Ream tape. We've done the blue. We're up to the green. I don't know. Just bring the black, because once you've done black, you know, you get the picture.
2: We're at the castle.
0: We're at the castle. We are now listening to Nemesis. This is Claire

0: Purton, and this is one of her early releases. This is when I first met. Maybe 3 years ago now.
1: Oh geez, yes, must have been at the Style.
0: The Cult Notes. Here's Nemesis. Let's turn it up. It's very spacey.

0: love you. I'm such a liar. Pete loved that.
1: I loved it.
0: What did you like about it, Pete?
1: Everything. The buzz. It's full buzz of energy.
0: Energy, isn't it?
1: Good
0: isn't
1: vibes.
0: It? Yeah, it's very serious. It's got those sultry, spacey neo-pop vibes.
1: Yeah, I like that.
0: Yeah, we're definitely. Yeah, I could handle that at a rave, Claire.
2: Yeah.
0: We could be on a boat rave.
2: With some tape.
0: With some tape. You'd be up one end, I'll be down the other. Anthony, this won't hurt. Anthony, this won't hurt a bit. What's that? What are those stretchy ropes? What do you call those stretchy ropes, Jess? Your health and safety.
3: Stretchy ropes. What category are we talking about?
0: Hockey straps. There you go. Pete's going to need an hockey strap or two. I'm just saying. I don't think tape's going to do it. Hey, thank you for that song. We're going to come back to your new song. Is it out?
2: Not yet, no.
0: Well, how am I going to play it? What can I do?
2: You can't, unfortunately. You have to listen to my teasers on the socials, so you get a little snippet.
0: Can I access one of your teasers?
2: Many teasers are on the socials, Facebook and things.
0: All right, so I'm going to play a song.
3: Tease you with a tease.
0: I'm going to play a song, mm-hmm. Claire,
2: yes.
0: And then I'm going to search one of your teasers while we're off air.
2: Okay.
0: I'm going to cue it up.
2: All
0: I'm going to play it. I'm going to tease our listeners. Where am I going to tease them? On 100.9 FM, Jess. But what if they want to SMS in?
3: On 0476-797-601.
0: Now that's what you call a sexy professional voice right there. That's gold. That's gold right there. So 0476-797. Sorry, I went to heaven. 601. You request it, we play it. Here, we got plenty of time. Oh, hang on a sec. This is one of Peter's I'm not sure, love interests or what? One of his
1: an ex-colleague from
0: work. One of his ex-colleagues, Royal Doctors or no?
1: Yeah, Royal Flying Doctors, years back. Yeah.
0: Yeah, you guys get a bit bored there in the runway, up there in the little two-seater plane. No, oh, don't go there, he says.
1: Sorry. Very dear friend.
0: Oh, no, it's Meg's.
1: Megs
0: are always nice people.
1: Yes.
0: If you get a friend called Megan, she's Meg. She's a nice person.
1: Yes.
0: All the Megs I know are lovely people.
1: Yep, absolutely.
0: Yeah, Meg Ryan.
1: Yeah. I don't know her personally.
0: Yeah, she's cute. She went on 50 First

0: States. Was that her? Or was that Drew Barrymore? Oh, that's Drew Barrymore. No, Meg got lost in Seattle.
1: Oh, yeah.
0: She was sleepless in Seattle, not the Eiffel. Not the Eiffel, the... not the Eiffel. The New York State...
1: New York State
2: Empire State Building.
0: Empire State Building. Gosh, Anthony. Thank God you went, you know, someone said, meet me at the Empire State Building, and you went to the Eiffel Tower. Mind you, I could tell you a story. I did actually have a friend who said to me, meet me at the Eiffel Tower. I was that close of going, that close. Thank you, God, for guiding my thoughts and the intents of my heart. Hey, we need some of this, Pete.
2: We do.
0: This is your lovely friend. Her name is Megs. And she said, hello, Peter. Not Pete, Peter.
2: Oh,
0: hello, Peter. This will say, hello, Peter.
3: Hello, Peter.
0: Oh, my
3: hello,
0: God.
3: Hello, Peter. Hello, Peter.
0: Oh, God. Oh, no, he's sliding off the red couch in the background there.
2: I'm just hanging on.
0: He's on the edge. He's a donkey on the edge. We'll get you there, Pete. She's saying, Peter, I would like to suggest the song Red, Red, Red Wine. Please, Peter. Not, hey, Peter. Please, Peter. Let's do it. Oh, my God. She goes, let's do a red wine. So she says, ladies, am I lying? Check this. She says here, let's do a red wine. So you've got some cool friends. I want a lady friend to say to me, let's do a red wine soon. I mean, my cat or my neighbor, I don't know, anyone. Let's do a red wine soon. I'm going to use that. Let's do a red wine soon. Not that I drink red wine, but...

0: gosh, you guys. You have no idea. Genevieve's back, yeah.
1: Like a phoenix rising from the ashes.
0: Genevieve, come around, darling. Oh, my God. This show's MA.
2: Don't get too excited.
1: You're on the right show.
0: just bring the plus. So tell us, how was your interview? We enjoyed it. We're listening to every single word. How was it?
3: Oh, it was honestly so wonderful to get to catch up with Bailey.

0: meet Ishan, and isn't he's just a he is a lovely, lovely man. Absolutely stunning. I am impressed with what he does. The looping, the live music, everything he does is live loops.
1: Is it like an Ed Sheeran?
0: Yes.
1: Okay.
0: Very impressive.
1: What else? What,
0: well, I got to see the first few songs of Bailey's gig. I had to hear her new song, and honestly, it's a banger. We have not heard it on the station yet, but I got to have a little listen tonight, and I did record a little snippet. She didn't tell me that. She didn't tell us the name. She didn't tell us the name. A bit rude. I'm sure it has been released on her Spotify by now, though.
1: How do you spell Sheeran?
0: S-H-E-R-A-N.
2: Double E.
0: Oh, double E?
3: Yeah.
0: It's two E's.
2: Yeah.
3: Sheer.
1: S-H-E.
0: E. Two E's.
1: Ah,
0: like
2: Sheeran.
1: Okay.
2: Music's my jam.
3: It's still inside yours.
1: Yeah. So tell me about it, because we're going to play it now. Now that you've got it, you got your phone there, darling?
0: I have.
1: Have you got your little snippet?
0: Of a snippet of
1: Should we have a listen to Ed Sheeran? And
0: play through a potato.
1: What's a potato?
0: My
1: little
0: phone.
1: Oh, your phone, sorry. I'm out there. I mean, like I'm behind the times.
2: Like every UFO film's filmed with a potato.
0: With a potato, 100%. That is the lingo for if your film is not great quality.
1: It's filmed through a potato.
0: Okay.
1: I can think of it as Mr. Potato Head and...
3: Oh, I've lost my eyes! You've lost my ears!
0: Yeah, basically.
1: Are you ready to go?
0: I am.
1: Your professional announcing voice, Bailey Perry Live.
0: Bailey Perry Live performing her new song here on Noongar Radio.
1: We don't know its name.

0: Yay!
1: Well, thank you, Belly, for that.
2: Oh.
1: Maybe we might find out the name of it later on. Well, the name of the song is, I'll text. You can text
2: she
1: it.
2: She didn't tell us in the beginning.
1: That's okay.
2: Honestly, it had me.
1: Darling, your next mission, you got to find it. So, Belly, what are you singing? Okay, that's your next mission. But thank you for going up there.
2: It's Messy But Magnetic.
1: That's right. It is. High five. Messy But Magnetic. That's your new pickup line. I'm messy but magnetic.
3: Looking at me.
1: I was looking at Peter. He's right at your shoulder.
2: So
1: good. I'm gonna pump him up, boost him up. He's about to fly out. He's about to go FIFO. He's gonna be up there in the wild, wild Northern Territory. Claire, we know how wild that is. And Alice Springs?
4: Ooh, yeah. That's hot up there.
5: We're bypassing Alice, we're going straight to Darwin.
4: Ooh. Wow.
1: Poor guy. That's what yeah. I wish I had my voice, I could tell you. Now, who's the Ed Sheeran fan? Are you Ed Sheeran fan, Natalie?
4: Yeah, I like him, yeah.
1: Yeah, you
4: I
1: like do. Him? He yeah. goes all right?
4: Yeah, he does.
1: Yeah. Do you think he... What about his song that he sings, Beyonce Perfect? Do you like that song?
4: I don't think I've heard that one.
1: And, okay, let's talk to a real Ed Sheeran fan. Genevieve?
4: 100%. I love this tune. Yeah, Perfect is one of my favourite Ed Sheeran's, and the duet that he did with Beyonce is beautiful. So let's listen to that here on

0: yes, Ed Sheeran, duet with Beyonce. And Genevieve and I, we both love that. Genevieve's just catching her breath after running up there to 459 the Rosemount Hotel. Was it well attended?
1: There was a few people there. Nice vibe, and everybody was enjoying what was going on, which was lovely.
2: That's the most important thing.
1: Exactly.
0: Was my good friend Alice, the mumminger, there?
1: Of course. The amazing Alice was there, mummaging, as she does perfectly. And the whole fam, honestly, everyone was there supporting Bailey.
0: Gosh. I would have been there, but I'm croaking. I know, that's why I sent you. And they were like, oh, we love Genevieve. I was like, okay, go Genevieve. And, like, I knew you would stay there for a song. I just knew you. Like, Genevieve won't report and come back, because that was the whole CC. When you wear a media pass, you go there, report, and you leave. If you're going to stay, you're going to buy a ticket.

0: Anyway, you got your money's worth.
1: They were sweet to me.
0: Yeah, they do. They adore you. Met a Galway girl in your time there, Peter? Have you met a Galway girl? You haven't met a girl until you met a Galway girl. Ask Jess. Jess ain't no Galway girl. Have you met a Galway girl there, Claire?
2: I've met a few Galway girls.
0: Yeah, cool. Your Turton's an Irish name.
2: Turton is not. It's Scottish.
3: It's Scottish.
2: Different start or I'll chin you right.
0: Sorry, William Wallace.
3: We're going to paint the blue stripe on you tonight.
2: Oh, you can. Away with you.
0: I just haven't got the voice to come back to my
3: not
0: Natalie, I feel helpless. See what I put up with, Natalie? I'm subjugated to this mess something.
4: Hysteria.
5: I've got your back.
0: She got my back. What about my front?
5: Okay,

0: Wallace.
1: I'm going to paint a blue stripe on you tonight.
2: Oh, you can. Away with you.
0: I just haven't got the voice to come back to my...
1: You've not got
0: Natalie, I feel helpless. See, when I put up with Natalie, I'm subjugated to this mess something.
3: Hysteria.
2: I've got your back.
0: She got my back. What about my front?
4: She played

0: Would someone grab that Galway girl, like Genevieve Stewart, you know? Is Stewart Irish or Scottish?
1: I'm a Scottish girl.
0: Scottish girl?
2: Yes, my father is Scottish, the Stewart. But I'm seventh generation Australian, so I'm honestly a bitzer. I'm everything. I'm Maori, Aboriginal, Anglo, English, Scottish, all the things. All wrapped into one crazy little ball.
0: God bless you.
2: Thank you.
0: I couldn't find the words, but I just could. I was lost for it. I can't beat that because I think I have a very variety, not variety. It's like a fruit bowl.
2: It is a bit, right?
0: Yeah.
2: Yeah.
0: Yeah. So, speaking, did you know that Ward? Did you know that Claire? Oh, that's Irish. I can't do Scottish. Ward. What's a Scottish name?
2: Oh, really?
0: Yeah. It means the gatekeepers.
2: Well, yeah, I was going to say.
0: No, that's Irish. No. Before, so our wards originally started in Ireland. So the wards started in Ireland. They went to Scotland. I've got my coat of arms because I sent my friend who just, welcome back to Perth, Katie Brown. I know you're listening, darling. I know you love our show. Welcome back from Scotland to Perth. I sent her my Scottish coat of arms. Yeah. And but I don't know my Irish ones. I have to do a bit more history. So Irish, Scotland, this is my dad's side. Irish, Scotland, English, then Australia.
2: Yep.
0: And William Ward was the first school teacher in WA. He was teaching in down the Roundhouse in Fremantle Prison.
2: Wow.
0: And he retired out in Killabarron, Doodlakine area. And so the Kickets, Charlie Kickett, which are the Noongars of that area, and his daughters used to cut across the Ward farm and take a shortcut because it was too long to go around.

0: down. And unfortunately, this is not me. This is my dad's side. I'm going to blame my dad. The Ward boys, there was four of them, and they used to shoot at these beautiful yorkers cutting across the farm. They were taking a shortcut until one of them said, like, "You stop that, I'll drop you." No, I can't do it. But no, she actually was brave enough to stop and faced up to them and said, "You know, what are you doing shooting at us? Like, we just, it's a long way around. That's not the right thing to do." Then one of the Ward boys came down, and them two formed a, what would you call it?
1: A bond?
0: A situationship? No, I don't know. A bond? A relationship. They actually had relations. In those days, relations, you had to be in the same skin group. You don't do the black fella white fella thing. And a lot of the ones that did happen were not by free will, unfortunately. So, so by relations, I'm related to the Kickets, who were in Perth, you know, Charlie and Helen Kickett. And I found this out. Wow, this is a long story. And that's, but by blood, I'm a Murray. So my mum was blonde and fair like you, Genevieve. She's one of the Aboriginal in her, and she was, her mum's originally from Doodlakine in Queensland. So they moved to the coast near Harvey Bay, land rights. You didn't get that. Please don't include me. I just fly over there. I just float and rescue people, please. And I'm so teasy. I am so teasy. So Yerangan is the same name as my mob, and it's that Yerangan train station. That Yerangan suburb is still there to this very day. It's one of the few places in Queensland which retain the original Aboriginal name.
1: Yep.
0: Small world. So that's me. So people ask me, Anthony, how do you identify? Who are you? So I say Yerangan mob, but Bar Corden in Queensland. I'm a Murray. So like Noongar's Perth, Murray's is a general name for Aboriginals in Queensland. So I say Murray. If it's a black fellow, say, "Oh yeah, my mob's Yerangan mob, originally from Bar Corden in Queensland." I'm a Murray. Yeah, cool. On my mum's side, they'll never know. Well, yeah, and on my father's side, I'm by relations and related to the Kickets. Okay, cool. That's all. There are Noongar wards, but I'm not related to the Noongar wards. There are actually Noongar wards. Yeah, but that, because when you become a ward of the state, they give you that surname ward. But we're actually from the English. We were given the name, you know, like in the English. My father was, I wasn't. How are you going, Claire? Looking very impatient. How's your phone going?
2: Shut itself off.
0: Shut itself off. It's still on. There you go. Maybe, okay. So we're trying to find Claire Turton's other little social snippet. Well, thank you for that. Peter, when you're up in the air, do you actually play music while you're flying?
3: I'm actually sleeping.
0: While you're flying.
1: Can you please give us some travel tips on how to sleep while... How do you sleep on an aeroplane? Because I struggle with that myself and I have travelled a lot.
4: Just got a fly.
0: Darling, he's the pilot.
1: Yeah, don't tell us that.
5: That's the wrong club.
1: Oh, goodness. Well, there you go. No, I definitely wouldn't want to be on a flight where the pilot's asleep. But if you can give us any tips on how to actually be comfortable on a flight and get some sleep, that'd be handy. I know I always... So I try to book right up the back.
5: Yep.
1: It's always those seats right near the toilets nobody wants. And that whole row is often... totally free, It doesn't. You're wrong. No.
5: You don't want to hear the flush. You don't want to hear the flush every time you're flying.
1: I was asleep with headphones on.
5: Oh, okay.
1: I couldn't hear a thing.
0: nor the kaplunk.
1: Honestly, it's soundproof enough. I felt pretty good to have three seats all to myself to be able to lay down.
5: I love my window seats.
1: Yeah, me too.
5: I put my head against their pillow. I doze away. I look into the yonder, into the sky, and I love it. I've never got bored flying. I just love it.
1: Same.
0: Aren't you the pilot?
5: Engineer.
0: Oh. So when I'm on a small bullet plane flying to sight, Jess, I don't know if you've ever experienced one of those small bullet planes.
4: Yeah.
0: I went out to a Luna. I was the mine camp manager out there. I'm flying out to a Luna, and there's this whistle. Oh, that's Skippy. I can't do it. Can you whistle? Put your lips together and blow. Oh, that's Skippy. That's like a... You good at blowing, Natalie? I've heard you got some skills. You got Claire's all over it. Can you whistle? It's like a... You're like wind being forced through a plate of glass. You're not going to see bloody Skippy up the sky, Charlie. I don't know what the hell you're on.
5: Kangaroo.

0: bloody kangaroo up in the sky, I'm telling you right now.
1: You're listening to a faint whistle in the distance.
0: Yeah, yeah, you're getting
1: it. It's coming through that whole window.
2: That's why you chew chewing gum and put it in.
1: And you need the noise cancelling headphones. I'm here with you, Peter. 100%.
2: Yes. Noise cancelling headphones. Yes, they work.
1: Yeah,
2: and buds.
1: Earbuds, yeah, headphones, yeah. Noise cancelling.
0: Aren't Boss headphones the cool thing?
2: On? They are.
0: Boss headphones. Yeah. Now, while we've been practicing our whistles, yes. Genevieve,
3: Bose.
0: And talking about holes on aeroplanes, God, I'll never find an aeroplane with Peter again in my life. I swear to God. The aviation mech engineer is falling asleep, but we've got this. We're just wondering if anyone's choosing any bubble gum, preferably Hubba Bubba, the bigger one, because we've got a slight little whistle up here.
1: A little leak.
0: A little leak, but hey, you know, a little leak is meek.
2: That's why you're back at the toilet.
1: Exactly.
0: That's right. Gosh, only a late night loves. We're such a romantic lot. Oh, he's just in the toilet, you know. He'll be back soon.
3: He's asleep because it's depressurized.
0: That's right. That's right.
2: After going to the toilet, yes.
0: Can I ask you, have you guys ever been to the Mile High Club? I'm just curious.
1: No.
4: It's small in there.
2: No.
0: What? Well, who are you with?
3: It's not really the sexiest atmosphere.
4: No, it's very 80s.
0: It is.
3: It's quite gross.
1: Right,
0: that's fine.
4: You just go in the first class cabins now.
0: Yeah, you can sleep there. You can sleep there.
3: Yeah,
0: yeah.
3: And make your steak as you like it. Yeah. Lay your little pajamas down.
0: Yeah.
3: Make the bed.
0: Yeah.
3: Oh. Really
4: that's what
3: nice.
4: We do now.
0: Yeah. And they get a tea towel to make it some sort of animal. I go, what the is that?
3: You get like a basket of goodies. Yeah. Dom Perignon.
0: Yeah,
1: love that.
0: Yeah,
3: big fan.
1: Yeah.
0: What airline do you fly, Claire?
3: Emirates.
1: Oh, okay.
0: Do you know
1: nice.
0: Genevieve is now working for Flight Centre? She's their up-and-coming star consultant for all your flying needs. Genevieve, plug it, baby.
5: Yeah, I am absolutely loving putting together people's travel plans because I love travelling. So, you know, if you're into holiday packages and a good time overseas, I am also. I'm not asking you to come along. I'm just saying, like, I can help you out because I know what is good. I'm here for that.
3: Definitely.
0: It sounds like a bloody fright flight, you know? No offense for that.
1: Watch out.
0: Well, Halloween's coming up.
1: Oh, yes.
0: Yeah, you can put a pair of pumpkins on and...
2: We've got to do dress-up.
1: I'll do dress-up.
0: We will do a theme night.
1: Can we do?
0: Yeah. Of course we can. We can do a theme night, definitely. Yeah, and I just want to give a little sneak peek. Let me think, am I authorised to do this? No, but I'll do it anyway. So those who were following Rainbow Connection, which was normally on a Thursday night, it's our LGBTQIA plus show, our program, and it was going for many years. In its first year, it actually won a brand new program and won a CBAAA award, which is a huge thing. Like, of all the radio stations in Australia, well, she won. Like, they won it. And so it's kind of went a bit quiet because they've gone off and they've got big and they're chasing their other dreams and stuff. So it's been quiet for a while. So we're looking for a host. And I managed to find one. And, wow. So what do you think? The boss has said, yeah, you're in. Can we announce it, Jen? I'll put it on you.
1: Hey,
0: Well, it's all... Well, it's been verbally confirmed.
1: It has.
0: So, actually, she's not aware of it, so maybe I should wait.
1: I'll wait.
0: I don't want, because she's such a blessed soul. And those who know who the Perth International Burlesque Festival is will know her. Mm-hmm. Yeah, and what a wonderful woman, a talented.
1: Oh, and how lucky are we to have her on board?
0: Oh yeah, yeah. And she's right before my show. I'm just thinking, well, there's going to be some kind of crossover.
1: Transition. It's very LGBTQI+.
0: It is. We, you know, but we are late night love songs, not late night hump songs. So,
1: no.
0: You know, so I just want to clarify that. Well, I don't know. I have to keep an eye on you, guess. God knows what you're up to. Now, Claire, this is your snippet.
3: Just a tiny snippet.
0: Sneak peek.
3: In the mood.
0: To lay back and...

0: Yeah, that's all you get.
1: Yeah, that's all you get. Wow.
2: That's really good.
1: That's all I get in my real life. But anyway, that's another story.
0: That's all you need.
1: I have multifaceted needs, Claire.
0: I'm what you need.
1: Well, okay, guys, you can all leave early. Hey, Genevieve, since Genevieve did that wonderful interview job up there at the Forefront, thank you for doing that, my friend. And you sounded great. And I was holding the fort. I know, like, you know me. I hold out because no one introduced him. That's the thing is, like, Bailey didn't introduce him. He didn't introduce himself.
3: He just jumped in.
1: He jumped in.
3: He had things to say, darling.
1: He did have things to say. And, like, no one's going to jump on my show and own it. I don't care how cool cat they are. At least introduce yourself. Like, Peter says, "Hi, Peter. I'm single and available. I fly high." Oh, no, that was Jess. But, you know, you got to introduce yourself. It just matters. Well. Yeah. So, Genevieve, I'm going to allow you to choose the next song on the fly. I'll check the SMS list. Go, listeners, if you want to SMS your favourite love song, it's not too late. Still got an hour to go. We still got an hour to go, guys.
4: We have.
1: I think we should put six songs on and go back up the pack. No. No. Genevieve, please. It's MA Plus rated.
3: 11 o'clock. It is.
1: It is. And we're still cooking. I was on set this morning filming. It was very interesting. And then I had an interview with the new host of Rainbow Connection, and then I had to prepare the studio for you guests to come along and make sure you're all cozy and had your needs met. And here we are. How's that song going, Genevieve, before I go cross-eyed? Oh, I was wondering why it was dark in here. I've got my glasses on. Hang on.
4: Turn the lights off.
1: Peter, what's your favourite love song?
4: My favourite love song.
1: Okay, Jenna, we keep going.
4: God.
1: You forgot what love is.
4: My heart's been broken.
1: Has it?
4: Yeah.
1: Who broke your heart? Jess, what did you do to him?
4: Why is it always Jess?
1: It's always me. Let's just think, there is a thing called personal space, and I don't know, you're like Siamese twins. As friends. You guys are friends.
4: Yes.
1: I'm teasing Jess. Sorry, Jess.
4: It's okay.
1: I met her before you, by the way. So we're you can't say she's your friend. She's my friend.
4: Oh, hang on a second.
1: You're right.
0: Actually.
1: No, you're right. No, he did. Yeah. Well, hang on a second. Wait a second. No. Stop. Now, because you met her before Late Night Love Songs.
4: Out and about, yes.
2: No, but we've known each other for years.
4: Yes.
1: But wait a second. Yeah. So we've done it for 8 years?
2: It's probably been that.
1: Yeah.
2: But I think we go back like 30 years. I think we go back about 30 years.
1: I got beaten by the ball
2: guy. I used to go out really young. Yes. When I was really young.
1: Wow. What was she like really young? Just really stunning.
2: Same.
1: Wow. Yeah. Peter, we used to kind of keep the motor in the plane and not bring the plane in the motor.
4: That was...
1: Yeah. How are you going there, gentlemen? I'm looking for a song, honey. Oh, happiness. Oh, my gosh. Why did I even ask?
3: Why?
1: Because this is one of your favourite songs.
3: It is.
1: And every time we play it, we'll say, Genevieve, why do you love this song? But we're going to ask you, Genevieve, why do you like Happiness by Alexis Jordan?
5: Well, I love it because...
1: Thanks, Genevieve. That was great. I'm teasing, darling.
5: She cries. I have a little cry in the corner. But honestly, this song, I honestly believe that love should bring you ultimate happiness. And that no matter what you're searching for, you should be searching for your happy place. Especially in love.

0: Wow, that's Genevieve's favourite song, Happiness. She loves Alexis Jordan and Happiness. There's nothing like a bit of happiness, is there, Natalie? We like happiness.
1: Oh, I love happiness.
0: We're happy, shiny people.
1: That's right.
0: And you've got the dimples to prove it.
1: Yeah, I like to make people smile with my dimples.
0: They're like a secret weapon. I've got, if I was a woman, I had dimples, I'd be charged. No, just dimple them. Like.
1: Yeah.
0: Not with these ears. They wouldn't get past the ears, believe me. That's why I wear my headphones on all the time. I've got big headphones. Natalie, tell me what's been going on in your life. Just, you're about to go on annual leave.
1: Yeah, my first time in 3.5 years. I'm going to have nearly a month off and, yeah.
0: You're a hardworking girl.
1: I'm a very hardworking girl.
0: Yeah.
1: Time for a break.
0: Yeah.
1: Time for a break.
0: What are you going to do?
1: I don't know. I haven't planned anything. I'm just going to do spontaneous. Mm-hmm.
0: Are you going to stay in touch with Anthony, your good friend?
1: Oh, of course I am.
0: You know, I'll have something crazy planned somewhere.
1: Yep. You know me, I like to go out and party. And
0: you like to dance.
1: Now, I love
0: now, to Peter, if you ever, when your hernia gets better, right, I'm sorry to bring that to, bring out to the
2: I've
0: public.
2: I've been given the clear to go back to work.
0: Yeah, but it's not the same to dance, mate. No. Up there for dancing, down there for engineering. but Peter, if you want to seriously, like someone who stays on the dance floor most of the night, who has the hottest friends, I must admit, I had to drop them off one night. I thought, I'll just come in and say hello. And I was like, my gosh, this girl's got some beautiful looking friends. I mean, very interesting, well-mannered, interesting people. He looked bloody hot. You should go to the Paddo sometime. You mean Paddo?
2: I know the Paddo.
0: How well?
2: Very well.
0: She's a Paddo queen.
2: Oh.
1: Yeah. I'm a queen.
2: I won't say I'm a Paddo queen, but hey. The Paddo stud.
0: Oh, Peter, just because...
2: We're going way back.
0: You're way back, yeah, like 7 years ago. Yeah. Can you believe he calls himself the Paddo stud? Like, what? Like, I mean,
2: I'm trying to make an impression here.
0: Would he be in the Paddo stud market?
1: Yes, compared to the others that are,
0: Yeah, he's got class and style.
1: He does have class, yes.
0: Well, there you go. That's a nice
2: one. Oh, it's a date.
1: Yes.
0: I'm not saying anything.
2: But love is in the air.
0: It's
2: Thursday
0: true.
2: Night.
0: It's just not blowing around near you, Peter. It's more like engineered lust, I think. I don't know. But it's not actually. You know what? It's nothing to do with me, Jess. It's nothing to do with me, is it? If they want to go out on a date and they want to go just as friends and have a dance, what I'm trying to say, if you like dancing, you cannot outdance the lovely Natalie. You cannot. No way. Can't be done. Impossible.
2: Back in the day, I used to make a few good moves.
0: What's your go? We want to put you. We want to see if you're up to Natalie's standards. You'd have to undress or flop anything out. You know, we just want to see your dance. What's your dance move?
2: I'm just healing. I'm not doing anything right.
0: Oh, that's right. sorry, Jesse's healing. He just had a hernia, 3 hernias.
2: 4.
0: Well, like one for each girl.
2: 4.
0: Like.
2: Yeah. That's not how I got the hernia.
0: Well, how did you get the hernias?
2: Hernias? Oh, I think it's just years of working hard, yeah.
0: Yeah, you are a hard worker.
2: Yes.
0: That's true. Isn't your middle name Jandakot?
2: Once upon a time.
0: Yeah, once upon a time. Now, you've heard the trauma at Jandakot Airport, haven't you? About the lights.
2: Oh, the lightning strike.
0: Yeah.
2: Unbelievable. Yeah. The first time I've ever seen that in all my years, yeah.
0: Now... I've got to contain myself sometimes. Sometimes I let myself out. Okay. So, but lovely Natalie here is going on long service leave. Is that what it's called?
1: No, just annual leave.
0: Oh, annual leave.
2: Annual leave.
0: Oh,
2: yeah.
0: I'm going on long service. You're going on annual leave. Mm-hmm. I'm going next semester 1, 2027, I'm going on long service leave.
2: Oh, that's
0: leave.
2: Great.
0: Ooh. Oh, yeah, baby.
2: Yeah. Leaving the country?
0: I'm thinking about it.
2: Yeah.
0: I have to. I've got to do something.
2: Yeah.
0: There's a couple of days I have to go. Sorry. Because it's, you know, holidays, we're in party mode.
2: Yeah.
0: We don't want the 7-inch, we want the 12-inch, Natalie. We want the 12-inch. It's Madonna, the 12-inch version of Holiday, Jess.
2: Holiday.
0: Yeah. There you go, Pete. 12 inches out, flapping around. Put some hubba bubba on it. Tape. Rave tape.
2: It's rave tape. Get that correct.
0: At the paddo. Rave tape at the paddo. Oh, that's going to go down well.

0: Hey, you're listening to Late Night Love Songs. Anthony Ward on the mic. Only just. Thank you for bearing with my croaky. Some would say sexy. Jess? No. Peter? Definitely not.
1: It's not bad. It's not bad.
0: Okay. It's got potential?
1: Yeah.
0: It's got potential. Yeah. Anyway, that's so vain, isn't it? I need to suck on a soother. Peter, it's better than a fisherman's friend. But you've got a fisherman's friend. Okay. Now, Peter, no, I'll go to Jess because Jess has got a hustle because she's got a busy life. She's got a big corporate job to go to tomorrow. Now, I got you because let's talk about women in mining for a sec. Don't have to talk about the company you work for or anything like that because you've done FIFO and now you're doing Dido.
1: Yeah, pretty much.
0: Yeah. Does anyone know what Dido? Not dildo, Dido.
1: I just drive into the office every day now.
0: That's it. Drive in, drive out.
2: Oh.
0: There you go, Peter.
2: Oh.
0: Keep it above the.
2: I don't think I'd want to drive in and drive out. That's not very polite.
1: It isn't. It's very loose around here.
0: My gosh, Peter. Peter. I don't drive in. I have to think about that. Peter, I don't care where you park your car, but we're talking about the mode of transport to work. Because you can FIFO, which is?
2: As long as you drive to the right way.
0: No, Peter.
1: Or...
0: Oh, Jess, you stole my thunder. FIFO is fly in or fly out. As Jess was about to say, fit in or off.
2: No, drive in, drive out.
0: No, Peter, you just keep your brakes on there, dude. You need to go to Auto Masters or something. You need a tune up. You need a serious tune up, dude. Hey, but Jess, it's Jess's turn, Peter. So just park that car, park it. Put the handbrake on.
2: I got a flat tire. It's okay.
0: No, just put your lips together and blow that.
2: Got a blowout.
0: I can't laugh and talk. Okay, Jess, help him out. Slap him. Grab his left hand. It's left hand day.
1: Left hand day.
0: It's left hand day.
1: Let's celebrate your left hand.
0: It's International Left Hand Day.
1: And Prosecco Day.
0: Apparently. We celebrated that one at Paris, Prosecco Day. We did. We enjoyed that.
1: We had more champagne.
0: We did. We were fussy. We were fussy. No, Prosecco won't do it now. Anthony, bring out the bubbles. So, Jess, you're a left hander?
1: No.
0: You're not. Then why are you celebrating left hand day?
1: Just because
2: I'm left handed.
1: I'm including.
0: Oh, you're inclusive. You're inclusive. Hey, left handers out there, we celebrate you. We acknowledge you. No, Peter. I'm sure your hands are Frankenstein. So on. They aren't real. No way are they real. No way are they real. Just look at the size. You got a big fella. Look at the size of this guy's hands. I feel digitally, I don't know what's that word, emasculated. Because there's digits. Anyway, gosh, keep it above the navel. So, Jess, as a woman, when you're working in mining, whether you're Dido or FIFO, mm-hmm. What about SISO? You know what SISO is? Ship in or ship out.
1: Oh, haven't done that.
0: So I think there's one.
1: SISO.
0: There's Dido, FIFO, SISO.
1: Too many acronyms now, isn't it?
0: I know. But you know, these days you're not FIFO, thank God. We get to see a bit more now.
1: Yeah, you do. That's so good.
0: Hasn't it been nice?
1: It's been so good.
0: Yeah, you've been
1: 15
0: catching.
1: Years of it. Can you believe it?
0: That's too much.
1: It's too much.
0: So do you feel like you now that you've kind of had a taste of us more regularly since you've been back? Because I remember when, you know, through some mutual friends that we have.
1: Yeah.
0: Jess is on site or...
1: Yeah, always Jess, away, missing everything.
0: Yeah, yeah. And now
1: is
0: you're
1: it worth it? I don't know. I really don't know.
0: Financially, I mean, you've got a nice place.
1: Oh, yeah, but the time you can't get back.
0: Yeah,
1: so,
0: that's
1: the,
0: true.
1: And the relationships.
0: No, that's true. The time you can't get back. I agree with that. Especially,
1: yeah.
0: You don't have children.
1: I don't, but I chose not to.
0: What's that noise? Is it a ghost? Like, I think of my children when I was managing mine camps for 5 years. I think...
1: You missed out on that time with them.
0: Yeah. Yeah. And I was a doting dad, too. I mean, I'd be doing FaceTime from the camp.
1: That's
0: good. You know, those other miners.
1: If you've got reception.
0: That guy, yeah. Well, let's just stick one leg out, the other arm out the other way, go to the top of the hill, you know, spin myself around, pirouette, hopefully get the best signal.
1: Yeah.
0: But no, actually, it's improved since then. Be honest.
1: When I first started, there was phones.
0: 15 years ago? Yeah, okay.
1: And then we didn't have any reception, which is actually quite nice, to be honest with you. I think it's one of the reasons why I started FIFO, get away from everybody.
0: Yeah. Well, nice, some people do that. Yeah, but I recommend, so if you are in a solid relationship, steady relationship, and if you have children, I always, or family, family, children, same thing, I think. I think it's important to stay connected, and you had Zoom, FaceTime.
1: Yeah.
0: Yeah, what's another one? What's that, before Zoom? There was another one that was a video.
1: Skype.
0: There you go. Skype. There you go. Thank you, Natalie. Mm-hmm. Skype. And I just say to my clients, you know, get Skype, you know, download it, book it a time. So you come back from site on the bus, maybe from site to camp.
1: Buses.
0: Well, how else would you? You'd have to.
1: I'd have my own car always.
0: Oh, because your health and safety.
1: Yeah,
0: okay.
1: I like to share either.
0: Yeah, no, that's
1: so
0: right.
1: So managed to have my own vehicle.
0: No, okay, that's a privilege. Not everyone's that high up. I was a camp manager.
1: Just lucky.
0: I was a camp manager. Okay, now I'm thinking. I did have a LV, a light vehicle, on site. That was managed to drive around the camp. Mm. I also had a buggy, those golf buggies.
1: Oh, aren't they fun?
0: Oh, yeah.
1: I got my experience with driving my electric car. From the buggy.
0: From the buggy, yes.
1: Yeah.
0: You learn that acceleration technique.
1: It's like, you just look out quiet.
0: Until one day, I was showing off and I ran over a bungalow and this thing was flat.
1: Oh,
0: this,
1: my God.
0: This bungalow is flat.
1: In your buggy?
0: No, it was lying on the path, flat as a pancake. No. I nearly broke down. I'm so upset. And I knew how serious it is if you touch wildlife there.
1: I've had to remove a few dead ones in my past.
0: Yeah, no, then the health... Oh, my gosh, you're there. Health and safety came to me and said, no, that one's had a broken leg for about 5 years. I thought, what? Oh, you've allowed this bung arrow to crawl around the site with a broken leg? Mm. That's a bit mean.
1: It is a bit mean, but unfortunately we can't really get involved.
0: Yeah. It's up to who does it? Health and safety or eco? What do you call
1: the environmental
0: enviros? Enviros. Yeah.
1: But I'm a certified animal killer. Really? I did my TA course.
0: Really?
1: Yeah.
0: Are you a snake handler?
1: Yeah.
0: I heard you're pretty good with a snake.
3: Oh.
1: But everybody else wants to do it, so.
0: Yeah.
1: Yeah.
0: They do what? Times. I'm like, what? The up north, those king browns are one step snakes, one bite. And, take one step, you could fall down, within 9 seconds. Mm.
2: They're huge.
0: Yeah.
1: Peter,
0: you would have seen a few.
2: Yeah, Kununurra. I went for a walk. There, I heard something move in the grass.
0: Wasn't your ex. Well, she was on the grass.
2: No, in Kununurra?
0: There is no grass. Is that the joke? There is no grass. But something was crawling.
2: It's a great place, but you do have to be aware of your environment.
0: Hmm. Mm.
2: Yes.
0: Okay. So, Jess, you've handled a few snakes. You've rattled a few snakes. you wrangled a few snakes in, because it's deadly up there. This one dong I once, no one was sleeping because someone died in there once, and they put a big X with a tape in the door.
2: Oh.
0: And they were saying, that's so, who's going to sleep in a door with a big X on it? You know, what's the X? It's been marked to be removed. Yeah, but everyone knows why it's being removed, because someone died in there. And no one, those who were going there regularly, refusing to stay in there. I saw this crane, you ready?
1: Yeah.
0: I saw this crane pick up this donga, and I'm not joking, it picked it up, at least 10 snakes having their little snake groove on. Mangled in. It was like one of your 301 parties. You know, these. it was quite entwined, Genevieve, I'm telling you. No, thank you. But yeah, it was different. I thought, wow, I'm sleeping my dong was three doors down. I'm like, God,
2: yeah.
0: Oh, it's Australia.
1: Snakes everywhere.
3: You wonder how many snakes are under your house.
1: Are you looking at me?
0: She's high up. You're high up, aren't you? They're still in that same place. Up.
1: What do you mean high up? I'm high up.
0: Aren't you near the airport still?
1: Oh, in my suburb?
0: Yeah.
1: I was going to say it over air.
0: No, just saying it, don't.
1: Yeah.
0: And didn't you have some problems, some unwanted kiss turn up?
1: Oh, I've got some stories. What are you thinking of?
0: I think they broke in.
1: What one? What time?
0: These are the ones that camped out and they were having a powwow while you're away.
3: How many people have broken into your house?
1: Oh, I've got a few stories.
0: Yeah.
1: Just depending on what one.
0: Yeah, okay, so they're blurring into each other.
1: Yeah.
0: And that was a while ago. That was a while ago.
1: Was there a car involved? Was there...
0: No.
1: Was there lots of detectives involved?
0: Yes, the detectives, yep. Yeah, the doctors, detectives, yep.
1: Was it snakes involved?
0: No. Not that I remember.
2: Okay.
0: Not remember. Not those snakes, no. Jess, I don't know what the hell you're on, Jess, but I think... No, I don't know. There's no snakes involved at all. Jess, were you ever single while you were working FIFO?
1: Yeah, briefly.
0: Briefly? You would have been the hottest girl on camp, I reckon.
1: Well, I dress very down.
0: Do you wear the pink I viz, James?
1: No.
0: Is that optional?
1: I love pink, but I'm not a pink girl at sight.
0: Is that optional? I thought you'd have to wear
1: it. Only at some sites.
0: Okay, yeah.
1: Yeah, but it's for breast cancer.
0: Yeah.
1: Yeah.
0: So the men wear the pink in support of breast cancer. Is that it? No,
1: yeah.
0: I don't know.
1: Yeah.
0: Okay.
1: Yeah, so and it's really to mental awareness.
0: Right. Yeah, I think that's very kind of them to do that.
2: That's very important.
0: Yeah. Yeah. I don't think I could wear pink ivies, I'm sorry. I just put the money in the tin, so I'm good. I'm wearing orange. I can't wear the pink, I can't do it. I'm sorry. I can't do it. Pete, you ready for pink?
2: Oh, I could wear a pink shirt.
0: Yeah, I could wear a pink shirt.
1: Guys look good in pink.
3: See, they do.
0: But pink high viz, Pete.
2: Oh, I don't know about the high viz.
0: I'm
2: high-vis without a high-vis jacket on.
0: True.
3: Without a hot pink high-vis.
0: He's got reflection
2: off my head.
0: That's right. Yeah.
2: It's like a beacon.
0: That's right. Oh, my gosh. So, because you both have experienced a lot, FIFO. Natalie, did you jump on FIFO?
4: I never have. No, I've been thinking about it, but no.
1: Why would you?
4: I can't be isolated.
0: Yeah, you're a people person.
4: I'm a people person.
0: Okay. Mm-hmm. Well, the dongas are next to each other, and not much is sacred. if the dongas rocking, don't come knocking.
1: Oh, I would. Noise control.
0: Oh, you?
1: As in,
0: yes.
2: Someone wants
0: yes.
2: to sleep.
0: No, no. Yeah. Health and safety can do that. Yep. They can do that because noise pollution is a big thing. The donga walls are like paper.
3: They are.
0: Yeah.
3: So keep it down.
1: Be respectful.
0: I had two people who were married to someone else, hooked up on camp, and he wanted a double bed put in. He was a chef. Now, you know, with chefs, you got to look after your chefs because they do the food and they're hard to come off. One leaves or something, it's a big deal.
1: It does.
0: Yeah, it throws the whole camp out. He came and asked me, oh, mate, I'm in love and... You know, we want a double bed, you know. It's just not comfortable, can't sleep, you know. And I, oh, okay. I said, well, you know, most people don't have a double bed. I said, yeah, but they should. We're a couple now. I said, well, what's happened to the other people? Because they were on the same site. Awkward.
1: Really?
0: Yeah, same. True story. Same site. And I said, wow, you guys comfortable with this? And they go, what about the exes? Oh, they're comfortable. So I went and spoke to the other guy. Was a chef. I said, are you comfortable? He goes, nope. I'm going to kill him.
1: Yeah.
0: I spoke to her. Are you comfortable? Nope. I'm going to kill that bitch.
1: Yeah.
0: You know? Oh, wow.
2: And he's a chef.
0: Yeah. And they're not comfortable. Not comfortable. So I was like, hey, how about we... have you looked at going to another site? Because it's very awkward. Imagine how they're feeling. And it's almost like rubbing it in their face.
1: It is, yeah.
0: Yeah. Have you considered going... So my management back at head office said, yeah, good call. So I said they had to go into some counselling before they went back, just because it's going to disrupt the harmony of the camp.
1: Mm.
0: And we didn't want that.
2: No. Yep.
0: But the things you do, Genevieve, the things that you do, Peter.
2: Yeah.
0: Peter?
2: Me? Yes.
0: I'm not sure this applies to you.
2: Oh.
0: Oh, it does.
2: I'm in love with a beautiful woman.
0: There you go.
1: Who is it? Oh, is she?
0: Jessica, thanks for coming to Late Night Love Songs, as always.
1: Thanks for having me, guys.
0: You're welcome. I had a nice birthday week.
1: Love y'all.
0: You too. Love back at you, Jess. Bye. It's hard.

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0: 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Thank you guys so much for tuning in. It is Thursday night, late night love songs with Anthony Ward and Genevieve Stewart, and we are here to play all of your late night love songs every Thursday night from 7 p.m. till 10 p.m. We've got about 8 minutes left till the end of the show, ladies and gentlemen, and I've got a couple more bangers for you all. I've got a little bit of Kate Sobrano. Now, we love Kate here at Noongar Radio. She is Noongar Radio royalty, so I'm going to have to play one of her love songs. What do you reckon, Natalie?
1: Yes, please.
0: Yes. So, I don't know about you, but every time I meet someone, I feel like

0: Yes, that was absolutely good choice of song. Oh. I love that. Kay Sobrano's It Must Be Love. That song was originally written by Madness, in the 80s. And, hey, it's time to say goodbye. So we've got Natalie still in the house. Jess is on her way home. Mm. Natalie, have you had a good time?
1: Oh, I've had a great time, as always.
0: Yeah, awesome. Mm-hmm. We love having you. You know that.
1: Thank you.
0: Part of the Late Night Love Song family. And, so when do you go on holidays? A while yet?
1: Tuesday night is my last shift. And
0: okay. Are we going to see you on your holidays? Or?
1: Of course.
0: Come and see us when you're ready. Come and hang out with us. Yeah, we always love you and on our show, Natalie. Enjoy yourself on your annual leave.
1: Well, thank you.
0: Jess, what are you up to? Genevieve?
2: What am I up to? Oh, this weekend I've got a gig at Mandra Offshore on Sunday with Love and Sax. So
0: is Shelley Johnson going there?
2: Maybe. She's often there. We have a lot of hardcore fans who show up every time we're down in Mandra, so it's usually a good gig. It's lots of fun. Saturday, I'm going to Tracy's workshop. That'll be amazing.
0: What's that?
2: The Touch Lab?
0: The Touch Lab, yeah.
2: Yes, the first of three workshops before her big event at the end of October. So, yeah, I'm really excited. Looking forward
0: to it. Sounds awesome. What am I doing? I'm recovering from a very long day. I've been filming on set. Had an interview, a big interview with introduced a new host of Rainbow Connection, and we had to give her a tour of the station and stuff like that. So early days, more announcements will come, and also preparing for tonight. Thank you for going up to.

0: interview Ishaan and Bailey Perry. Thank you for doing that.
1: It was wonderful. It was wonderful to meet Ishaan, and always, always love hanging out with Bailey. She is a vibe.
0: She's my little dimples, superstar, megastar. Peter, thank you for sharing the love and being so funny and entertaining us multiple times. I'm sure I've busted a kidney or two tonight. You enjoy yourself, Pete?
2: I love it. I love the atmosphere, meeting new people, and sharing the love to all the listeners.
0: Thank you. Of course, thank you for taking photos as well. You're a great photographer, and thank you for bringing your camera and taking photos. And we'd love to see some of your finest work sent in so we can put it up on the website.
2: Yeah, we'll get some of them back to you.
0: Yeah, our Noongar Radio listeners can actually check out. 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
1: Also, your socials everywhere.
0: Yeah, and also our socials as well. Yep, your socials are drilling really well. I love the one you got your hair done. Hair looks great, by the way.
1: Thank you. Yeah. I'm all blonde again.
0: I know. You're looking real deal.
1: He treats me like a princess, and yeah, he calls me lovely.
0: No extra charge.
1: No extra charge. The champagne is also free.
0: Yeah, so. Awesome. Good night, Natalie. Good night, Peter. Good night, Genevieve.
1: Good night
0: to all our listeners. Thank you to Jess, and also to the lovely Vanessa Grudgen, and also to Clayton Mitchell, with all these festivals coming up. Hey, guys, stay tuned for them. Check out the websites. And this is Anthony Ward, croaky, but still here. I'm going to hop off now. I'm going to leave you with Julie London, and I've Got My Love to Keep Me Warm. We're here on 100.9 FM and digital, Noongar Radio, Bolu, Perth. Be blessed. Good night. Good night, guys.
1: Good night.

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0: Dad!
1: A moment in Aboriginal history. Although Aboriginal people were exempted from enlisting, over 400 or more Indigenous soldiers served in World War I. Come World War II, more than 4,000 served in that war. However, not all were treated as equals serving their country. A then young Noongar soldier by the name of Bill Prosser was one of the many outstanding soldiers who served with the Royal Regiment of Australian Artillery. While stationed at Manly in New South Wales, his mates were told by a certain bar attendant that they could not serve him in their bar. So all his comrades brought on big with beer and spirits. Then they left the bar without pay for what they had ordered in protest. The hotel was then blacklisted by 4,000 soldiers at the camp. This was before the days of equal opportunity, and this was a moment in Aboriginal history.

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1: Kaya, kai nanonot, kaya nanonotet, nige buja, nala buja, nige buja windi, nige nalang jir, nige nalang wangi, don't you, yo, ni ngan wangi.
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3: 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For eyes, we say mil. 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For eyebrows, we say mimbrin. Mimbrin is spelled M-I-M-B-I-R-R-N. Mimbrin for eyebrows. For ears, we say dwonk. Dwonk is spelled D-W-O-R-N-G. Dwonk. Dwonk is your ears. And that was today's lesson.
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Let the life of the Holy Spirit bring the faith works alive in you. Enter God's rest from trying to earn salvation through works. Receive the salvation of Jesus Christ. You can't work at it. All that you got to do is just ask Jesus, say, God, I need to be saved. That's all you got to do. You can't work towards it. You can't earn it. But Jesus Christ, he gives it freely to you. And in Matthew 11:28-30, come unto me, all you are heavy and burdened, and I will give you rest. Take my yoke upon you and learn from me. For I am gentle and humble in heart, and you will find rest for your soul. For my yoke is easy and my burden is light. It's a way for us to have rest in our mind. We got to have a rest in our mind. And if you call upon the name of the Lord, when you get to know Jesus and Jesus is on your side, you can find rest. You can walk through the valleys. You can walk over the mountains and you can say that Jesus Christ is with me. You know, perhaps a lot of people walk and try to do things by themselves. But if you just give yourself over to Jesus and let him work things out in your life, you can find out that life is going to be easy through him. Now, I just want to say that if you don't know Jesus Christ out there, and you're probably listening to this sermon here, I just want to know there's good news for you. Jesus Christ, he died upon a cross so that you can have eternal life. God sent his son Jesus to come into the world, to save the world. And if you want to repeat this prayer after me, you say, dear Jesus, forgive me for the sins of my past. I believe in my heart that God raised Jesus from the dead. I confess with my mouth this day, the Lord of my life. All things have passed away, behold, all things become new. And I will follow you, Jesus, all the days of my life. You know, you probably want to know what it is like to be a born-again Christian. And all that you got to do is just find a Bible, just read the words of Jesus Christ, and the word of Jesus will strengthen your spirit because you can understand God's word by your spirit. You can't

Understand you can't work it out, but it's by the Spirit that you're led to find peace with Jesus. Listen, God bless you. I love you, and Noongar Radio loves you. See you next time.

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0: Kaya, kaya nanonot, kaya nanonot. 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
1: It's time to bring back the language with Joe Collard.
2: 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The number 6 we say ma.

0: Geng. Ma Geng is spelled M-A-R-R-G-E-N-Y. Ma Geng. For the number 7, we say Ma Kuyu. Ma Kuyu is spelled M-A-R-R, then it's G-O-O-D-J-A-L. For 8, we say Ma Marin. Ma Marin is number 8. Ma is spelled M-A-R-R, then it's M-A-R-R-D-I-N-Y. Ma Marin for number 8. For number 9, we say Ma Kuyu Kuyu. Number 9, Ma Kuyu Kuyu is spelled M-A-R-R, then it's G-O-O-D-J-A-L, and then again, G-O-O-D-J-A-L. Ma Kuyu Kuyu. For the number 10, we say Mara. Mara, which is spelled M-A-R-R-A-A. Mara for the number 10. And that was today's lesson.
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0: here for the long summer days and the torrential downpours, the barbie sizzling at sundown and the early morning wake-up calls. We're here for all of it. The good and the not so good. Every single day. 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
3: Kaya, kaya nyan nonot, kaya nyan nonot. Nige buja, nala buja, nige buja wendi. 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Don't you, yo? Ni, ngan wangki.
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5: 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I am crying. Nanya waling. Nanya waling. I am crying. I am sad. Nanya winyan. Nanya winyan. I am sad. I am weak. Nanya kunyi. 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I am weak. I am feeling good. 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Nanya kwot kwaba. I am feeling good.
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0: Kaya, kaya nana not, kaya nana not. Nije boja, nala boja, nije boja windage. 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Don't you yo? Ni ngan wangi.
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2: Today we will look at, for knife we say darb. Darb is spelled D-H-A-A-B. It is a traditional knife, a darb. For boomerang, we say garli. 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Garli is spelled G-I-I-L-Y-I, garli. For the traditional stone axe, we say gotch, gotch. 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Gotch is the traditional stone axe. And that was today's lesson.
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0: We're here for the long summer days and the torrential downpours, the barbie sizzling at sundown and the early morning wake-up calls. We're here for all of it. The good and the not so good. Every single day. 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

0: Kaya, kaya nyanonok, kaya nyanonok. 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Donjo yo,
1: ni ngan wangi. It's time to bring back the language with Joe Collard.
2: Today we'll look at the word for first person. When I talk about first person, I'm talking about I, me, my, I am, etc. In our ancient language, we had a number of these words. So let's go through them. For me or my, we say ngan. Ngan is spelled N-G-A-N-Y. Ngan. Now, if I was to add A to it, it will mean I am, which is nganya. Nganya. I am. Now, if we were to keep A-N and add on N-A, which will mean mine, then it'll be nganyana, nganyana, which means mine. Now, let's take out A-N-A and let's replace it with jul, which means I will, D-J-I-L, then it'll be nganjul, I will, nganjul. Now, let's take that out, D-J-I-L, and let's put another word, which is Y-A-N-G, nganyang. Nganyang means give me. For I, we say nech. Nech is spelled N-G-E-I-D-J. Nech, I. So today, we had some words in our language in regards to first person.
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0: here for the long summer days and the torrential downpours, the barbie sizzling at sundown and the early morning wake-up calls. We're here for all of it. The good and the not so good. Every single day. RAC, for the better.
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0: here for the long summer days and the torrential downpours, the barbie sizzling at sundown and the early morning wake-up calls. We're here for all of it. The good and the not so good. Every single day. 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
3: 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So for neck we say nanak, nanak. Nanak is spelled N-A-N-G-A-G. Nanak. Nanak is your neck. Chin. We say yet. Yet for chin. Yet is spelled Y-E-D. Yet. Yet is your chin. For throat, we say wort. For throat, we say wort. Wort is spelled W-O-O-R-D. Wort. And that was today's lesson.
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4: 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Noonuk, Quabakort, meet in Happy Heart, a state of your mind and your condition. 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
5: Good morning, Harrison Peterson here from NIRS News, coming to you from the lands of the Yuggera and Turrbal peoples. Disability advocates are pleading with the federal government not to ignore community concern as a long-anticipated final report looms. A Senate inquiry is due to hand down its report today after examining Labor's reforms that cut over $37 billion in funding to the National Disability Insurance Scheme over 4 years and removing 160,000 participants. Labor promoted the measures as a way to slow down growth to a sustainable rate and crack down on fraudulent activity. Disability advocates have sharply criticised the move throughout the inquiry process. Children and Young People with Disability Australia appeared at hearings in June and has called for clearer definitions and stronger safeguards. The federal government is expecting to face pushback from the Northern Territory and Queensland over AI data centre legislation. The Federal Environment Minister is meeting with his state and territory counterparts to discuss laws that require all data centres to minimise their water use and to pay their fair share for their use of water infrastructure. Minister Murray Watt has told the ABC the state and territory have rejected other parts of the proposal which require the centres to power themselves with renewable energy.
6: I think it's reasonable to expect that Queensland and Northern Territory may take a similar approach to the approach they took regarding energy, where they didn't sign up to these standards. I think that's a really short-sighted decision if they do that with water as well.
5: A new scholarship is aiming to help Indigenous students wanting to study medicine in Western Australia. 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

0: pathways and basically bringing their knowledge and their ways of working into the system that they work. And it'll be a kinder, more caring and more relationship-based and patient-centred holistic model of care.
1: And in sport, the Sydney Roosters have moved to the top of the NRL ladder for the first time in 5 years, leapfrogging Penrith with a 12-6 win over the Panthers. With 3 rounds remaining, the Roosters are in the box seat to win the minor premiership, thanks to a 2-try showing from Daly Cherry Evans and an electrifying performance from his halves partner Sam Walker at Combank Stadium last night. And now moving to today's weather forecast. Ribbiby Broome is sunny and 28, Borloo Perth mostly sunny and 22, Tarndunya Adelaide 17 with a light shower or 2, Farnham Melbourne 16 with a light shower or 2, and for Nipaluna Hobart 14 with light showers as well. For Ngunnawal and Ngambri Country or Canberra mostly sunny and 16, for Gadigal Country Sydney 20 and sunny, for Mugajan Brisbane 24 and mostly sunny, for Gimoy Cairns 27 and mostly sunny, for Garimella Darwin 34 and sunny, for Mbantua Alice Springs 21 with morning frost then sunny, and for Waibini Thursday Island 29 with clouds clearing. 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Or you can message us on Facebook, Instagram, or LinkedIn. And that's been the latest from NIRS News. 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

It's about 5.5 minutes past 6 o'clock now on the Mount Radio. Friday, August the 14th. Happy Friday, everybody. TGIF, all that sort of stuff. Let's take a look at the weather, shall we? It's about 9 degrees out there at the moment, but it's going to get all the way up to 22 degrees today here in Boorloo. And chance of a bit of fog around early this morning. It'll be a mostly sunny afternoon. There'll be light winds becoming east to nor-easterly, 15 to 20 kilometres per hour in the morning, and then becoming lighter in the early afternoon. The fire danger has no rating at all. The UV will be moderate. We'll get a minimum of 8 degrees tonight, and then back up to 23 degrees and mostly sunny for Saturday, 24 and sunny for Sunday, 21 and showers for Monday, 18 and possible showers for Tuesday, 19 and showers for Wednesday, and 19 and a shower or two for Thursday. Have a look at the SMS line. Plenty of room for yours there. Let's see now, 0476797601 if you wish to participate. Is a Yabu Band, Didgeridoo Boy.

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1: Yeah, it's about 15 and a half minutes past 6 o'clock and I got Declan from Maintenance Traffic on the line. Morning, Declan, what's happening out there?
2: Good morning, Mark. We've got a vehicle rollover and Paterson Road has been closed southbound to Ennis Avenue in East Rockingham. Cars are being diverted via Ennis Avenue. Motorists are outside vehicles as well, but please avoid the area if you can. First check of the freeway is the Mitchell Freeway southbound under speed at Burns Beach Road, while Kwinana Freeway northbound slow from Thomas Road through to Anchortail Road. Drive safely and that's the latest from Main Road.
1: Thank you, Declan. Okay, you guys, it's about 16 minutes past 6 o'clock. What have we got on the text? Good morning. Can you please play Micro Wars by Kingswood? Paul from Kingsley. Got two songs from Kingswood. I've got Ohio and Good Whiskey. You can have either one of those. Just text me back and let me know which one. But I don't have the one you're after. So here's a Breath of Man sunrise song while you think about it.

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1: Yes, and it's about it's almost 22 minutes past 6 o'clock now on Noongar Radio, and Paul from Kingsley got back to me with Ohio, and the news will be coming out pretty shortly. Here's Kingswood.

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4: This is Air News Western Australia. I'm Lee Harrison. WA is vowing to fight for its share of the GST as the Productivity Commission prepares to table its interim report. Chelsea Bowden explains.
5: Today's report is widely expected to recommend scrapping the GST deal introduced by the Morrison government in 2018, which guarantees Western Australia receives a minimum of 75 cents for every dollar of GST revenue. All jurisdictions except WA are in favour of dumping or dramatically changing the current agreement. WA Treasurer Rita Saffiotti has told Parliament she won't stand by while East Coast whingers try and destroy the GST deal. The final decision will rest with the Albanese government if the Commission recommends change when it hands down a final report at the end of the year. Chelsea Bowden reporting.
4: Former Bishop of Broome Christopher Saunders is back in custody after being found guilty of sexually assaulting young Aboriginal men in the Kimberley. After a three-week trial, a district court jury convicted the 76-year-old on 13 charges, including sexual penetration without consent and unlawful assault. He becomes one of the highest-ranking Catholic clerics in Australia to be convicted of sexual abuse. Detective Sergeant with the WA Child Abuse Squad, Andrew Broadley, says it's a relief to reach a verdict for the complainants.
6: We really acknowledge and thank the complainants and the many witnesses in this case who showed tremendous courage in coming forward, engaging with police and taking part in the investigative process and ultimately the prosecution. We recognise the significance of the verdict today for those involved.
4: A 30-year-old man is accused of sexually assaulting two female clients during remedial massage appointments in Floreat between July and August. Police have also charged a 25-year-old man after he allegedly sexually assaulted a woman during an appointment at a wellness clinic in Claremont this month. Cole Blanche has described the alleged incidents as a disgrace.
7: I understand it was the one franchise but two separate locations where we've had people charged with serious sexual offences against people who have gone in for a massage. What a horrible thing to happen to victims in this situation. What a disgrace. I hope the book's thrown at them, but I do note there is a court process to go.
4: To sport now, Fremantle are looking to bounce back from last weekend's narrow loss to the Demons when they face Adelaide at Perth Stadium tonight. Dane Meffam reports.
8: In their final regular season home game, a win tonight would see the Dockers lock up the minor premiership for the first time since 2015. They'll welcome back skipper Alex Pearce, but in a big call, it'll be Judd McVee he replaces, who's been dropped. Murphy Reid was unable to overcome a groin injury and won't play. Chris Sherry gets another opportunity at AFL level. The Crows sit just percentage outside the top four heading into tonight. They've made six changes. Most notably, Darcy Fogarty will return from a three-week suspension, replacing the retiring Taylor Walker, who's been managed. First ball up at 6:10. Dame FM, Perth.
4: And Subiaco coach Jared Schofield's two-match suspension has been overturned by the Waffle Tribunal Appeals Panel. Schofield was originally found guilty of behaving in an abusive, insulting, threatening or obscene manner towards or in relation to an umpire. It means he's now free to coach in Saturday's must-win clash against Claremont. This is ANU's Western Australia.
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11: Yes, and it's about 26 minutes to 7 o'clock now on Noongar Radio, Friday, August the 14th. TJ, everybody, hope your morning's going well. Here's Fleetwood Mac everywhere.

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1: And it's about 18 minutes to 7 o'clock and I got Soph from Main Rose Traffic Online. Morning, Soph. What's happening out there?
2: Good morning, Mark. And now we are incident-free, which is great news for a Friday morning. We do have an AFL game on this afternoon at Optus Stadium, Frio versus the Crows. Gates open at 4.30. Allow for extra travel time as heading in coincides with afternoon peak. Quick look at the freeways. The southbound run under speed, Burns Beach Road, and then Whitfords Avenue to Reed Highway. On the northbound run, it's slow, Thomas Road to Rowley Road. No delays on the Graham Farmer Freeway or the Northbridge Tunnel. And the Tonkin and Row are both moving well. Please drive safely. That's the latest from Main Road.
1: Thank you, Soph. Okay, you guys.

0: Let's have a look at the text line. Oh, there we go. Morning, Mark. Can I please hear Rockin' and Reelin' by George Thorogood? Yes, you can, Blake, and I hope you have an excellent weekend as well. Here's George.
1: Now I got to know, now do you have any obscenity laws in this part of town? That's good, because I feel like getting dirty tonight here. I'm tired of singing all these pretty songs, you see. All right, so if you don't mind me in the federal

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1: Yes, it certainly is. George, getting the morning started. It's about 11 minutes to 7 o'clock now on Noongar Radio. Friday, August the 14th. Good grief, we're halfway through the month already. Let's see, news will be coming up very shortly. Here's a wancha, Maralinga.

0: 600 miles from Adelaide, is the remote and lonely village of Maralinga. Here was the site of an experiment with man's most revolutionary discovery, the atom bomb.
1: Great smoke.

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0: 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What we call it, black smoke.
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5: Hey there, Harrison Peterson here from NIRS News, coming to you from the lands of the Yuggera and Turrbal peoples. Monoculture will leave Australia lonely in a dangerous world. That's according to Foreign Affairs Minister Penny Wong. The minister will address the Lowy Institute in Sydney today to warn against a rise in populist ideas that reject multiculturalism in Australia. The Institute's latest poll of Australians found 75% of respondents viewed multiculturalism as a good thing, while 55% said Australia's migration levels were too high. A former radio station employee is set to detail 8 alleged indecent assaults he says he suffered at the hands of Alan Jones while they worked together. He's one of 6 men who alleged talkback Tyden Jones kissed, groped or subjected them to sexual misconduct between 2003 and 2020 across Sydney and the New South Wales Southern Highlands. The 85-year-old has pleaded not guilty to 22 charges of indecent assault and sexual touching without consent. The station employee, the second complainant to enter the witness box, will be giving evidence later today. Australia needs stronger protections for whistleblowers. That's the message from Independent MP Andrew Wilkie following the release of former Army lawyer David McBride. Mr. McBride was released on parole after spending 27 months in prison. He was imprisoned after pleading guilty to stealing and leaking information about the war in Afghanistan to a journalist. Mr. Wilkie has told SBS McBride should never have been arrested.
6: Government acted that way, not simply to punish David McBride, but also to send a signal to other potential whistleblowers that, hey, don't cause trouble, don't speak out, because just like we jailed David McBride, we'll come after you too, so keep your mouth shut.
5: Palestinian families have been unable to safely leave their homes during a siege from Israeli settlers. More on that and other stories after this.
7: Census night was Tuesday, 11th of August. There's still time to complete the census. Help is available. 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
8: Program sponsor.
5: Palestinian families in the West Bank are facing threats to leave their homes as Israeli settlers surround their houses and cut off their electricity and water. The siege began at the village of Khorsar on the weekend. Its mayor says settlers have set up tents outside of at least 3 homes. The Israeli government has condemned the actions of the settlers and says it will investigate and arrest those responsible. New scholarships will help Aboriginal and Torres Strait Islanders studying medicine in Western Australia from next year. Curtin University's new Indigenous Scholarship Program will provide financial support, mentoring and other assistance to students through its Aboriginal

0: health team. The medical school's Aboriginal Health Director, Louise Austin, says it's been welcomed by students who've already started their degree.
1: Some of them were really teary and actually said this is a game changer. So the impact is very evident from their response, but I know what this means. This is recognition that you actually have been, you've accepted into the med school. We know how hard this is. Apply for this and you are going to get it.
0: Now moving to today's weather forecast, Rabibi Broome, 28 and sunny, Borlu Perth, sunny and 22, Tandunya Adelaide, 17 with a light shower or two, Naarm Melbourne, 16 with a light shower or two as well, Finniploona Hobart, 14 with light showers as well, Ngunnawal and Ngambri Country or Canberra, mostly sunny and 16, the Gadigal Country, Sydney, 20 and sunny, Mugajin, Brisbane, 24 and mostly sunny, Gimoi Cairns, 27 and mostly sunny as well. Garimella Darwin, 34 and sunny. Mbantua, Alice Springs, 21 and sunny. And Waibani, Thursday Island, 29 with cloud clearing. And if you have a story or news you want to share, or if there's something happening in your community that you want to let us know about, you can always send an email or news tip to news@nirs.org.au. That's news@nirs.org.au. Or message us on Facebook, Instagram, or LinkedIn. And that's been the latest from NIRS News. Thanks for joining me.
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Friday, August the 14th. Yes, August the 14th. Good grief. Let's have a look at the weather, shall we? It's about 8.5 degrees out there at the moment, but it's going to get all the way up to 22 degrees today here in Boolloo. It'll be mostly sunny. Winds will be easterly, 15 to 20 kilometres per hour, and then tending nor-easterly in the middle of the day and then becoming lighter in the early afternoon. Fire danger has no rating at all. The UV will be moderate. We'll get a minimum of 8 degrees tonight, and then back up to 23 degrees and sunny for Saturday, and 24 degrees and mostly sunny for Sunday, 20 degrees and showers for Monday, 18 and showers for Tuesday, 19 and showers for Wednesday, and 20 degrees and a shower or two for Thursday. Don't forget the SMS line. Look out. Here we go. If you wish to participate, 0476 797 601. Mel, I don't have anything by Debbie Gibson. I do apologise, but you have to pick something else. So, see, there's a good reminder on why we need volunteers at Noongar Radio to load songs into our system. Yes, you could come down here and do that. A little community radio station can't do everything, especially when volunteers are lacking. What else have I got here? Morning, please see King Stingray, get me out. Sun is shining, so left today, be a good one. Sev, I can do that one for you. What else have I got here? Clarence Dewey on the way to the city. Happy Friday, Mark. Hope you have a great weekend ahead. Can you please play Queen Latifah for love of money? If not, Hilltop Hoods. Be yourself. I shall do my best for you. Let's see now. Where was I? Oh, yes. King Stingray. Get me out.

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1: Now it's about 15 minutes past 7 o'clock and I've got Tom from Mayo's Traffic online. Morning, Tom. What's happening out there?
2: Morning, Mark. Not much. Quite a nice morning. But we have an AFL match this evening. Fremantle versus Adelaide at Optus Stadium. The game starts at 6:10 but gates open at 4:30. So allow for extra travel time as heading to the game coincides with afternoon peak. I would expect some extra congestion from Graham Farmer Freeway, the tunnel eastbound and CBD from 4 p.m. onwards. Drive safely, and that's the latest from Main Roads.
1: Thank you, Tom. Okay, guys, let's see. Oh, where was I? That's right. Clarence Dewey. No, I don't have either of those songs. You go right ahead and pick a Hilltop Hood song. Got plenty of those. So I'll play The Cruel Sea and Native Rhyme and Kev Carmody while you're thinking about that. Here's Together.

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1: Yeah, she's certainly are. It's about 19 and a half minutes past 7 o'clock now on Noongar Radio. Friday, August the 14th. Happy Friday, everybody. Let's see now. No, Clarence Dewey haven't gotten back to me yet. Oh, well, here's Gwen Stefani, The Sweet Escape.

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6: This is Air News Western Australia, Ryan Lee Harrison. WA is vowing to fight for its share of the GST as the Productivity Commission prepares to table its interim report. Chelsea Bowden explains.
7: Today's report is widely expected to recommend scrapping the GST deal introduced by the Morrison government in 2018, which guarantees Western Australia receives a minimum of 75 cents for every dollar of GST revenue. All jurisdictions except WA are in favour of dumping or dramatically changing the current agreement. WA Treasurer Rita Saffiotti has told Parliament she won't stand by while East Coast whingers try and destroy the GST deal. The final decision will rest with the Albanese government if the Commission recommends change when it hands down a final report at the end of the year. Chelsea Bowden reporting.
6: Former Bishop of Broome Christopher Saunders is back in custody after being found guilty of sexually assaulting young Aboriginal men in the Kimberley. After a three-week trial, a district court jury convicted the 76-year-old on 13 charges, including sexual penetration without consent and unlawful assault. He becomes one of the highest-ranking Catholic clerics in Australia to be convicted of sexual abuse. Detective Sergeant with the WA Child Abuse Squad, Andrew Broadley, says it's a relief to reach a verdict for the complainants.
8: We really acknowledge and thank the complainants and the many witnesses in this case who showed tremendous courage in coming forward, engaging with police and taking part in the investigative process and ultimately the prosecution. We recognise the significance of the verdict today for those involved.
6: A 30-year-old man is accused of sexually assaulting two female clients during remedial massage appointments in Floreat between July and August. Police have also charged a 25-year-old man after he allegedly sexually assaulted a woman during an appointment at a wellness clinic in Claremont this month. Cole Blanche has described the alleged incidents as a disgrace.
9: I understand it was the one franchise but two separate locations where we've had people charged with serious sexual offences against people who have gone in for a massage. What a horrible thing to happen to victims in this situation. What a disgrace. I hope the book's thrown at them, but I do note there is a court process to go.
6: To sport now, Fremantle are looking to bounce back from last weekend's narrow loss to the Demons when they face Adelaide at Perth Stadium tonight. Dane Meffam reports.
10: In their final regular season home game, a win tonight would see the Dockers lock up the minor premiership for the first time since 2015. They'll welcome back skipper Alex Pearce, but in a big call, it'll be Judd McVee he replaces, who's been dropped. Murphy Reid was unable to overcome a groin injury and won't play. Chris Sherry gets another opportunity at AFL level. The Crows sit just percentage outside the top four heading into tonight. They've made six changes. Most notably, Darcy Fogarty will return from a three-week suspension, replacing the retiring Taylor Walker, who's been managed. First ball up at 6:10. Dame FM,
6: Perth. And Subiaco coach Jared Schofield's two-match suspension has been overturned by the Waffle Tribunal Appeals Panel. Schofield was originally found guilty of behaving in an abusive, insulting, threatening or obscene manner towards or in relation to an umpire. It means he's now free to coach in Saturday's must-win clash against Claremont. This is Air News Western Australia.
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13: Yes, we certainly are. It's about 26 minutes to 8 o'clock now on Noongar Radio. Friday, August the 14th already, and the text line has been filling up. I've got Noise Works from Claire. Thank you, Claire. I don't have that Hooligan Hefts song by, Send It. No, I don't have that one, Stewie, but I do have another one I will play for you, and only one in here by the Hooligan Hefts. And you want to come in and load up songs? Well, come into the volunteer. Email to the info at Noongar Radio if you want to volunteer. Go right ahead. We appreciate it. What else have I got here? PM Dawn. Ooh, Spandau Ballet. Blue Boy. I shall have a crack at all of those, Mel. I've got an interview coming up in about 10 minutes. I'll try and get them in for you, and I'll try and get that one by Dire Straits in there for you, Jimmy, as well. In the meantime, kicking off the half hour, Noise Works. Take me back.

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1: And it's almost 18 minutes to 8 o'clock and I've got Declan from Main Range Traffic on the line. Morning, Declan. What's happening out there?
2: Good morning, Mark. We're looking good. We are incident-free. So just a reminder, there is an AFL match on tonight. Fremantle are playing Adelaide Optus Stadium. The gates open at 4:30pm and the game starts at 6:10pm. Please allow for extra travel time as heading into the game coincides with afternoon peak. Just checking the freeways now. Southbound, under speed at Reed Highway and Power Street. On northbound, slow at Anketell Road and then Leach Highway through to Cranford Avenue. Drive safely and that's the latest from Main Road.
1: Thank you, Declan. Okay, you guys, let's see now. Oh, that's right, I've got an interview coming up after this one. Here's PM Dawn, Set Adrift on Memory Bliss.

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1: Yes, it certainly is. And it's about, well, let's see, about 13 and a half minutes to 8 o'clock now on Noongar Radio. It's Friday, August the 14th, and National Science Week begins tomorrow. A great chance for us all to learn about science, to do some science and meet some pretty cool scientists. In fact, we're about to meet one right now. Professor Jason Sharples, a Bundjalung man, is an internationally recognised authority in dynamic bushfire behaviour and extreme bushfire development. His area of expertise is mathematical modelling of bushfires and using that to mitigate the fire risk. Well, morning, Jason, and welcome to Noongar Radio.
2: G'day, Mark. Jingiwala.
1: Thank you, buddy. All right, let's start with what may seem to be an obvious question. Why do bushfires happen, and what are the most common causes?
2: Yeah, right. So, I mean, bushfires basically occur when you've got three things coming together. So, fuel, weather, and an ignition source. So, as we most of us probably know, in Australia, the fuel's like usually dry grass, you know, leaf litter, shrubs, forests. The weather's really, the things you're interested in are the really hot, dry, and windy conditions. Topography also plays a role. So, if you've got really hilly country, that can have a big effect on the way fires burn. So, for your ignitions, I mean, a lot of them occur naturally, usually from lightning. But yeah, lots of fires also started by human activity, whether that's through accident, negligence, or arson. But you know, the important thing to really understand is that, you know, while the ignition starts the fire, it's really the conditions around that, the fuel and the weather and the topography, which determine whether it remains a small fire or grows into a big emergency.
1: Yeah, yeah, makes a huge difference whether people have actually been through the area before too, doesn't it? Because lots of people leave stuff behind, like bottles and other types of garbage, and that can cause problems as well. Like a bottle just sitting there can magnify the sun's rays and act like a magnifying glass and start a fire.
2: Yeah, that's true. I mean, you know, fuel is always going to be an important factor, but yeah, what we've seen, particularly down in the south now, is weather can often override the effects of a fuel management, you know, if it hasn't been done, you know, in the last few years. The weather can play a bit of a dominant role there.
1: All right, so we've been able to learn a lot from First Nations Australians about fire management and burn off and harnessing the power. What sort of things have we learned?
2: Yeah, I mean, I think the most important thing is that, you know, fire is not just something we have to suppress all the time. I mean, you look at the way, you know, the old people use fire and to sort of keep country healthy, they're often gifting fire to country, which is, you know, pretty at odds with the idea of having to fight fires. So yeah, you know, for thousands of years, you know, Indigenous Australians have used things like cultural burning to keep country healthy, you know, manage landscapes, help get food and all that sort of stuff. Yeah. And what we're really finding now, I guess, is, you know, modern fire management's really starting to increasingly recognise the value of that knowledge that the old people had.
1: Okay, well, that's a really good point. How does science help us manage and live with fire?
2: Sorry, what was that?
1: How does science help us manage and live with fire?
2: Yeah, so it helps us in a lot of ways. I mean, you know, if you want to try and understand how fire spreads, how the weather's going to affect it, even things like how smoke impacts public health, and you know, how ecosystems are going to respond to fire. What it really does, I guess, is it helps us to sort of shift from a situation where we're reacting to fire to one where we're more sort of anticipating and acting proactively.
1: Yeah.
2: So yeah, I think that's what, you know, the main things where science really helps us.
1: Yeah, being managing rather than reactionary. All right, so what sort of factors can turn a regular fire into a firestorm? Some of the storms we've seen over the past few months in different places around the world, they've actually turned into really, I don't know, well, you'd have to call them firestorms because of the way that they've been moving.
2: Yes, I mean, when we're talking about a firestorm, we're really talking about a fire which can have a really strong influence on the atmosphere. So, I mean, mostly, you know, we used to the weather and the fuel and that sort of dictating what a fire does. But when the fires get big enough, they can actually feed back onto the atmosphere and create their own sort of weather systems. The sort of conditions you're looking to you know, you need to have those sorts of fires to develop, again, those really dry fuels, really strong winds. It also involves the conditions of the atmosphere sort of higher up in the atmosphere, and some of the really complex interactions you can have with terrain and the fire. And, you know, if all these things come together in the right way, you end up with a fire which is so intense that it can actually influence the atmosphere and generate its own weather.
1: Yeah, pretty scary stuff. So how has our understanding of bushfires and all these risk factors changed over the past 20 to 50 years?
2: Changed a fair bit, yeah. I'd say we now understand a lot more about the extreme end of the fire behaviour spectrum, so the sort of these sort of firestorms that we're just talking about. Understanding the way that the fire and the atmosphere interacts, and I guess just a greater appreciation that, you know, not all fires are going to behave in the way that the models that were developed, you know, 50 years ago say that they should. So, I think, you know, a much clearer understanding of how climate trends are increasing the frequency of these sort of bad fire conditions and how they sort of tend to favour the more extreme fire events these days.
1: Okay, so have we got any new technologies that help us better understand it and be able to fight bushfires?
2: Yeah, there's a heap of them. So, you know, things like satellites and remote sensing platforms enable us to get a much broader sort of, you know, bird's eye view of fires as they're going. We have much better weather models now. There's things like, you know, AI, artificial intelligence, and really powerful computer systems that have sort of really transformed our way to, not only just monitor fires, but also try and, you know, be able to understand the way that they behave a lot better and, you know, really do a better job of forecasting the most dangerous conditions.
1: Yeah. Okay, so you're a scientist. Do you have any achievement, one achievement?

0: that you're most proud of as far as this is concerned?
1: I think generally just, I think, you know, seeing the research we do get translated into, you know, people using it on the ground. So I tell the guys in our team, you know, there's not much point doing what we're doing unless it actually gets into the hands of people who are going to use it. So, you know, having it, you know, seeing it get sort of picked up and used in sort of firefighter training and a lot of the operational procedures that are used around the place now is I guess, a really, you know, rewarding thing to see.
0: Yeah, yeah. All right, so I mentioned fires in other places, and I talked about, well, I was specifically thinking of what happened in France, and taking a look at Europe right now, are they able to glean any information? Are you able to help those guys?
1: Yeah, I mean, there's a lot more international collaboration going on now, and I think, you know, the extreme fires we're talking about and the firestorm situations, it's still kind of new to places like Europe. But yeah, now they've had their, you know, France had their first official fire thunderstorm. So yeah, there is a lot more collaboration between Australia, the US and our European partners. There's a big conference coming up later in the year in Portugal. So it'll be really interesting to sort of hear about all the developments and the potential for collaboration coming from the fire season that they've just had.
0: Yeah, well, it was pretty catastrophic, their bushfire over there. It pretty much burned out a lot of their old grape areas in Bordeaux, and a lot of people evacuated. Have they been able to put anything into practice that you guys have been able to let them know about?
1: Yeah, I mean, I think it's getting in slowly. I mean, and, you know, we've been working with people like, you know, our collaborators in Portugal for almost, you know, 10 to 15 years. So there's collaborations that go back to like 2010. So yeah, we've been sort of developing a lot of the science in collaboration with them. And, you know, they kind of have to apply the science within their own sort of context and their own systems that they use over there. But yeah, wildfires are a global problem. And it sort of really requires that global collaboration to address it properly around the world.
0: Yeah. Yeah. Okay. So what new developments are on the horizon? What do you think will be in this area come, well, I don't know, say 2040 or something? Like, that's another 15 years away. Have we got anything coming up?
1: 25 years away. Yeah.
0: Is it going to be, you know, development is still progressing? Are we making any inroads into this?
1: Yeah, I reckon we're going to see a progression. There's a lot of really good things happening around the world now and in Australia. So I think what we're going to likely see is like a more integrated fire intelligence system.
0: Yeah.
1: So, you know, something which really combines the whole sort of real-time monitoring, the forecasting, the modelling and, you know, artificial intelligence, things like that, but also a lot more integration of Indigenous knowledges. Yeah, and I think, you know, through those sorts of innovations, we're really likely to see an increasing shift towards more of that proactive risk management and community resilience.
0: Yeah, yeah.
1: Yeah.
0: Cool. All right. Well, that's something to look forward to, people actually cooperating and working together to get this sorted for everybody. Well, seeing as National Science Week is coming, it starts tomorrow, what would you like people to do this National Science Week?
1: Well, I mean, National Science Week is everybody's opportunity to really get involved in science a bit. So, I mean, there's about 2,500 events around the country, which is a new record. So, yeah, we've got until Saturday the 15th until Sunday the 23rd of August, and encourage people to get out there and find an event. And to find an event, all you got to do is just go to scienceweek.net.au.
0: Jason, it's been wonderful talking to you this morning. Thanks for being on Lungo Radio.
1: Been fun, Mark.
0: Excellent. Okay, you guys, it's a news time coming up. Here we go.
2: We're here for the long summer days and the torrential downpours, the barbie sizzling at sundown and the early morning wake-up calls. We're here for all of it. The good and the not so good. 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